0: 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We won't give you no move an inch, but if you don't say one move, move your radio.
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1: The one who died not.
0: Ti o le sa.
1: That can never be weighed.
0: Ti o le di baje.
1: The one that can never spoil.
0: Olorun gbogbo wa.
1: God of everyone.
0: Ese o.
1: Thank you so much.
0: Epatewo folodun.
1: Hallelujah.
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1: si. Anywhere his name is put.
0: Lo ti n jeri ara.
1: He proves himself.
0: Ojo pe loni.
1: Today is the day.
0: Oni ni 29.
1: Today is 29.
0: Gbogbo nkan lo duro je.
1: Everything is standing still.
0: Torori oke ogoya.
1: Because it's time for mountain of glory.
0: Aya na ma
1: su bi aga.
0: Hallelujah.
1: Thank you, Father.
0: Ati ago meje aro
1: yi. From 7 a.m. this morning.
0: Ni mo ti ma wa lori apata.
1: I will be on that rock.
0: Ori apata ni mo
1: ma. On the rock is where I will be.
0: Emi Oluwa wi pe.
1: The Spirit of the Lord says.
0: Loni ojo Friday.
1: Today being Friday.
0: Ko gbogbo eyan wo ori apata.
1: Take everybody to the rock.
0: A fe pa itiju re.
1: We want to erase shame.
0: Ta lo so be.
1: Who said it, sir?
0: Wi pe mo se waye lo.
1: Then you will leave the world the way you came.
0: Oh, to Olodum.
1: No, they are not up to the great one.
0: Oh, the little line line.
1: They can never be up to him.
0: Ma, Lubia.
1: Thank you, Jesus.
0: E Davili.
1: Yes, Lord.
0: Do you
1: know, sir?
0: Okun kon ki de yin ogbe aye imole.
1: Darkness will not let you live the life of light.
0: Afiti imole ba de.
1: Except the light comes.
0: Nigba ti okoko joba.
1: When darkness reigns.
0: In Genesis 1.
1: In Genesis 1.
0: 1 to 4.
1: From 1 to 4.
0: Olorun lati pe imole.
1: God had to call forth the light.
0: Ki okoko pare.
1: For darkness to be raised.
0: Ko tori n to fe
1: se. Before you could see what to do.
0: Gbon ti adani waye.
1: Yeah, what the creator is saying.
0: Gbogbo eni to n be ni di okokun aye
1: re. Anyone behind that darkness in your life.
0: Idajo de ba won.
1: Idajo de come upon them.
0: Okokun oru okokun oso.
1: Darkness by day, darkness by night.
0: O pare ni waye.
1: Amen. I raise before you.
0: O sase
1: yo. Amen.
0: Nje lo mo.
1: Do you know, mommy?
0: Se won so fun e.
1: Have you been taught, sir?
0: Wi pe agbara kan be to mo mu yan to si.
1: There's a power that makes people to be poor.
0: Agbara kan be to mo nbe yan sinu aisan.
1: The power that takes people to sickness.
0: Inu Jesu lo minira
1: wa. Only in Jesus can you find freedom.
0: Oni mo fin pe ele.
1: That's why I'm inviting you today.
0: Ori oke
1: o. To the mountain of glory.
0: Hallelujah meje.
1: Seven hallelujah.
0: Ti o keru
1: 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Never before.
0: Oyo oyo.
2: Hallelujah, hallelujah, hallelujah, hallelujah, hallelujah, hallelujah, hallelujah.
0: God, you see on
1: the don't go to the next place.
0: Oh, go, make it.
2: Oh, go, oh, go, oh, go, oh, go, oh, go. Ogo, ogo.
0: God, you see on the keta.
2: Hosanna,
0: make
2: it. Hosanna, Hosanna, Hosanna, Hosanna, Hosanna. Hosanna!
0: Hosanna! On a carry pile, it was okay. Iye!
2: Iye! Iye! Iye! Iye! Iye! Iye! Iye! Iye!
0: Ah! Emi mi ma!
1: Holy Spirit
0: in me! Bo bo eni sami!
1: Amen!
0: Ete kola wakwa!
2: Amen!

0: history.
1: Book of remembrance.
0: The way you're saying.
1: A couple ready.
0: This is what we're trying to find here. What you know?
1: I mean, we will listen to the gbaru.
0: No, you are going to your corner. No,
1: and we let you go to the college to pay.
0: And family, we will see Moshe.
1: Lock on your Friday 29th.
0: Saturday 30th.
1: At the Sunday 31st of May.
0: What at the end, we are messing with Laro.
1: But you messing with Shalelo Jojumo.
0: Oh, we will leave my job. What I'm going to do. No, but
1: you will leave.
0: Samu, do I never your authority?
1: What am I so rush?
0: Latibado.
1: Tadi, Pelio.
0: I said, you're in your mambo.
1: Opposite Coca-Cola.
0: Or you go let ding it.
1: Go to the Kajas, so you get far.
0: I should you go to Yamatu.
1: Oh, no, you have to run. What am I teaching you now?
2: Hallelujah. Praise the Lord. Mutwa Follow, no journey. My name is Sunday Gabriel. 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
5: Yanu kato le rescue amu
6: Egypt. A miracle that can rescue the Israelites.
5: Lord amu Egypt.
6: From the Egyptians.
5: Only ki yanu sell.
6: Is that something must happen?
5: Here ruoba one.
6: That we pray today.
5: Don't let pray one.
6: That we make them go.
5: Kile fe.
6: That what do you want?
5: What the kobo gogo.
6: And they give us that go today.
5: Olong tini wani lolo
6: for. God has said.
5: But they need a miracle.
6: So
5: need the yanu.
6: You need a miracle, sir.
5: Alone,
6: God knows.
5: Oluwani
6: na
5: ni lolo.
6: Amen.
5: Idea koko to fini lo yanu.
6: That's why you need miracle.
5: Oni lati mu iye meji awon eyan kuro.
6: To remove people's doubt.
5: To remove ti gbo to ti so.
6: I have been hearing you say
5: lati bere odun.
6: The beginning of the year.
5: Eri nbo.
6: That's what is coming. That's what is
5: coming.
6: Eri nbo. That's what is coming.
5: See now.
6: This is
5: what the bira won.
6: That's it.
5: Ijo wo le ri ara le.
6: Where will that testimony come from?
5: Sir, àwọn ìyá máa fọwọ́ tọ́ra wọn.
6: People be tapping them.
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5: Now.
6: Today.
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5: there. 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
6: For this one program.
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5: Thousands of
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6: 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That cannot be this
5: lady. 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
5: Ogbogbo.
6: Everything.
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5: Ìyanu ló fi lè dáhùn èèyàn lọ.
6: It is miracle that answers people.
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6: If they are not wise.
5: Ló ń jà ságbà.
6: You will be fighting that time the
5: other. Ló ń jà for respect.
6: You will be fighting to get respect.
5: O tí wọ́n fi ń dáhùn èèyàn lọ.
6: What they use to answer people
5: at that. Ní ibùgbé insult.
6: In the place of insult.
5: Only result.
6: Is to show them the result.
5: When people think less of you.
6: Now your bow will go together you.
5: When your God show up.
6: Son of our father.
5: They rate you by themselves.
6: Why could I not
5: be again? Ayah, Sada.
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3: 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I hear them calling
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3: 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I want to grant
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3: 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The Lord has put school
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3: So my hearing is.
4: Certificate wọn.
3: Their certificate.
4: Ó ti di paper.
3: Has come out
4: there. Wọ́n ò fi ṣiṣẹ́ rí.
3: They cannot work with
4: me. Irú àwọn yẹn.
3: Those ones.
4: Photocopy.
3: They need the photocopy.
4: Certificate.
3: Of their certificate.
4: Ẹ mú bá mi lórí.
3: Read it to the mountain.
4: Passport yẹ.
3: Your passport.
4: Hey.
3: Oh my God.
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3: Why you are using it for now?
4: Wọ́n fẹ́ open account.
3: It's open bank account.
4: And where is your ID card?
3: Your self ID card.
4: Ó ní mo ní passport.
3: I have passport.
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2: ma scatter not my good plans
1: o ya ma baje
2: be destroyed
1: eyin agbara e wole
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1: e wole
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1: 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I'm going to go to the house. I'm going to go to the house. I'm going to go to the house. I'm going to go to the house. I'm going to go to the house. I'm going to go to the house. I'm going to go to the house. I'm going to go to the house. I'm going to go to the house. I'm going to go to the house. I'm going to go to the house. I'm going to go to the house. I'm going to go to the house. I'm going to go to the house. I'm going to go to the house. I'm going to go to the house. I'm going to go to the house. I'm going to go to the house. I'm going to go to the house. I'm going to go to the house. I'm going to go to the house. I'm going to go to the house. I'm going to go to the house. I'm going to go to the house. I'm going to go to the house. I'm going to go to the house. I'm going to go to the house. I'm going to go to the house. I'm going to go to the house. I'm going to go to the house. I'm going to go to the house. I'm going to go to the house. I'm going to go to the house. I'm going to go to the house. I'm going to go to the house. I'm going to go to the house. I'm going to go to the house. I'm going to go to the house. I'm going

0: Yes, Oluwawa. 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
0: Ti aye re nla koja lowo. 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
0: Ele taye momo. 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
0: O pada re nla.
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1: Where you have been shame before.
0: O pada logo. Lo logo. Lo logo. Lo logo. 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Mo so tele si o. Oju rere.
1: Favor.
0: Ori ofe.
1: Grace.
0: Ati anu.
1: And mercy.
0: Koko ba tiju e. O de ni ri mo. In the name of Jesus. Egbadu elekere.
1: Prayer number 4.
0: Oluwa jo.
1: Lord have seen
0: yo mi jade kuro ninu yara ilase yori.
1: Bring me up from that room of no success.
0: Awon kan sare.
1: From around the
0: world. One lakaka.
1: They are trying.
0: One lagu.
1: They are striving.
0: Mo sase yori.
1: But they don't succeed.
0: Wa lo to ge.
1: You say not is enough.
0: Mo jade.
1: I come out.
0: Kuro ninu yara mo sase yori.
1: From that room of no success.
0: O ma gbe ara e.
1: Wa
0: lo tun lo si. Ninu yara mo sase yori.
1: From that room
0: of no success. Mo jade.
1: I come out.
0: Mo jade.
1: I come out today.
0: Mo jade.
1: I come out today.
0: I
1: commune with the Lord.
0: Anything
1: he that
0: touch her.
1: You that sometimes have got a taboo.
0: Oh, Lord, I say go for
1: you. Hey, man, see victory today.
0: Really, I'm going to
1: see victory today.
0: I say go for
1: you. Hey,
0: don't forget, last 3 days of the month,
1: 29, 30, 31. We are going to be at the mountain
0: of
1: God. This very month.
0: At Waluri Oki.
1: If I were there already,
0: people have been
1: coming. Make sure you join.
0: Make sure you join
1: them.
0: Oh, lady.
1: Hey, man.
0: Now, Bogbo, I'm going to back what I want you to survive.
1: I need that money you have to give here.
0: Need to repay one make attempt.
1: If you can't get to cut it today,
0: I do among back.
1: Prayer answers.
0: Send your back, baby.
1: When you texted.
0: Now, Bogbo, I need to see your Lord.
1: How do that God be answer?
0: Yeah.
1: They understand it with us.
0: I do attack Baloni.
1: And the steps.
0: Only require call for a seal.
1: Require an offering.
0: Sorry, in Tolong Senia Coco.
1: What God is doing at this time?
0: Embalo Yelolim.
1: All those that have the thought that have the
0: one of Flore Regge.
1: You to give your offering.
0: See one pie.
1: Lose it or do it.
0: You are a relative. Alabak
1: Benino as a partaker.
0: On what the shift. Ora, no
1: person.
0: So, what about Dora Lenin?
1: God that give up his name.
0: Oru Kawan Wa Yara Dua.
1: Names are going to the room of prayer.
0: Victoria,
1: because
0: Latio Lalo
1: from tomorrow,
0: you know, you're right. I'm at
1: the fire room.
0: A Fumini account number to phone.
1: The account detail Unity Bank, Unity Bank 00 32 39 37 01. 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For inquiries and details, call us on 081 123 2 in 5 places. Or you can use those 7081164090. God bless.
0: Be all who are sent back to me.
1: I'm not the better and the spirit of
0: God. Oh, Jerry, I do.
1: Now you benefit from prayers.
0: Oh, Guayoni, dead.
1: No, she will not stop you.
0: Why, Lord, what do
1: you do?
0: Oh, Tira, no,
1: God. God bless you.
0: What motto they were?
1: What back to the world?
0: Oh, Tirita, motto, Peruki,
1: you see, caps, they are flying man to the
0: world. Be all Cadalati, but
1: don't take back from their
0: head. Siloma,
1: you will take a test.
0: Gloria, I said, Jirelumbo.
1: Tell them you come to
0: Ashley. Why do Coca-Cola?
1: I said, Jire.
0: I said, Jire. I said, Jire.
1: I
0: want to come back Coca-Cola. Mokola lo
1: ori
0: oke ogbo asejira ibadan lembo.
1: That's why you are coming.
0: Alai
1: today
0: eniyan 50,000
1: souls.
0: La pipi ororo wole. Ati omi
1: and the water.
0: Ofe la nfa
1: wole. Like getting free o.
0: Ben sir.
1: Completely free.
0: Agbadu ade keko oro lo.
1: You will pray and you hear
0: from them. Baro ati paper.
1: Take your pen to
0: come
1: and bring them along.
0: To fe fi kon to fe.
1: Etira
0: anu ba. Gbogbo en to bari.
1: Edwin
0: sofan pe.
1: Now then, I will
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8: say my god
7: jera anu gba
8: let me receive mercy
7: bo mi je sori so pe nada mi o
8: say my god
7: jera anu gba
8: let me obtain mercy
7: me to gbo mi
8: I don't know who's hearing me
7: bi awada lo ma ri lo bi
8: e lo mi it will be like a joke with first of all it's a joke
7: amo mo soro saye
8: I speak to your life
7: mo so pelu gbogbo igbagbo
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8: we obtain mercy
7: bi oluwa tin be
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8: I speak to everyone
7: je ka mi re ko ya loruko Jesus lo ra anu gba
8: and obtain mercy
7: anu to ti kan ni laye
8: mercy you never received it before
7: the gas awa ba
8: to in the name of Jesus
7: mo so tele loruko Jesus lo ra anu gba
8: obtain mercy
7: e to gbe taya re nja
8: you know the one you carry that you are so panic
7: eto gbe terun ba
8: the one you carry that you are so afraid
7: eto gbo ni pa omo re to ni bo lo se se
8: the one you heard about your child that say how we do
7: anu lo ma yanju e
8: master will settle it
7: eto gbe ka laya to mo bo
8: te sule kale before you don't know how to do it
7: anu lo ma yanju e
8: master that will settle it
7: afi bo ba gbagbo lo
8: oh has it not
7: gbogbo to ba gbagbo e sa mi
8: mo
7: duro mi o daduro mo soro mi o ba na so bo ba gbagbo anu yanju e
8: master will
7: settle in the name of Jesus anu yanju e anu yanju e anu yanju e anu yanju e anu yanju e anu yanju e anu yanju e anu yanju e in the name of Jesus wa de sibi oba
8: amen
7: jesus oluwa wa
8: in Jesus name our lord
7: bo ki gbogbo eyan omo olorun
8: with all the children of God
7: bo so lana
8: I said it yesterday
7: mo ne ope tan
8: that we are saying appreciate people
7: bo baba yen alufa wa ngba kan
8: once our pastor
7: many years ago
8: when years ago
7: won wi pe

0: woman yen su gbokan.
1: That woman have a reproach.
0: But awon yen o le mo.
1: But people cannot know.
0: Awon dokita re.
1: Even our physician.
0: Ata won to sumo ti patipe. Ni kan lo mo isoro yen.
1: That holy knows that.
0: Awon isoro to pamo. What that be go ta da sobo.
1: It's like a wound that has been covered.
0: Gege isoro mo e.
1: That was our issue.
0: Awon isoro bayi.
1: A problem like
0: that. Da ba so fun yen eyan o ki ma.
1: Close what we not know.
0: Mo ma pero ogun be logun adaja.
1: Are you tagging the battle you wrestle your home?
0: Ogun ta won eyan ori abi to ba so.
1: The battle that people did not see until you disclose.
0: Awon e kan wo pe abatinde.
1: Looking at her, that
0: she was a girl.
1: That woman did not have
0: husband. That woman is suffering. Close her.
1: Does men run away from
0: her? Wow, my peer, buku kam bela.
1: You know that there is a reproach in her life.
0: Abuku ye gane.
1: That bout is a reproach.
0: E gane aisane.
1: That reproach is a sickness.
0: Aisane ogone.
1: That sickness is a battle.
0: Egba me sir.
1: Listen to me, sir.
0: What is so the talaka?
1: You have made her poor.
0: What is so the line?
1: It has made her to lack.
0: What is so the enter jaga kama?
1: Has made her to become some nobody again.
0: What is behind jaga?
1: She has been lean or thin.
0: Sugar,
1: but
0: Korea,
1: she saw no one that can help her.
0: What is Sakiri?
1: She ran at us. She saw no one.
0: I'm out joking.
1: But one day,
0: Oburu, Jesus.
1: She heard about Jesus.
0: Eba meka, iwe ma kuri karu.
1: Book of Mark chapter 5.
0: Ese kai dogma.
1: Verse 25.
0: Ibe lo ti bere erose.
2: Obinrin kan se ni ise je ni odun mejila.
0: How many years?
2: How many years?
0: Oh yes.
2: Eni ti oju re si di oku pa lo de awon onisegun.
0: Aha.
2: Asi ti na gbagba ti oni ta.
0: Oh yes.
2: Uh-huh.
0: Oh yes. Oh yes.
2: Uh-huh.
0: Oh yes.
2: Uh-huh.
0: Uh-huh.
2: Uh-huh.
0: Logger.
1: Immediately.
0: Oh my God. Can connect me pelu to fi
1: gbo we. Connect me with what you are hearing.
0: Fi owo re kan.
1: Touch your head.
0: Yes, one is saying, you know.
1: Jesus, the miracle worker.
0: Make them more or any power.
1: Coming away, what is that?
0: He said, Yanu Tia, he said.
1: Wait on what you did.
0: Now, what was it?
1: Now, we will do also.
0: But do I be quite in you?
1: Stand as a record representative.
0: What's that?
1: I prophesy.
0: So, why are you alone?
1: What's that? He's claimed.

0: do it for them.
1: Laga!
2: Laga!
1: Oh, yes! Mama ya wa woli
2: that woman did not look at the woman located as a woman of faith
1: sorry o meti mo ni ko bu ye
2: to
1: ba le tele instruction
2: for the 3 days for the 3 days
1: obodo ri ame
2: you must say the sign
1: obodo ri ame
2: you must say the sign
1: woman ya gbagbo
2: that woman believe
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2: she did something let her confirm it
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2: that was how you received
1: igbagbo ni
2: oh is believe
1: ama binori so eje o gbagbo ni o
2: the visual of blood believe
1: igbagbo de na wa gbara
2: inu aye pray show mightiness in our life
1: aye de gbo
2: and our case was
1: aye man da yan gure
2: enemy did make one strike
1: be ni
2: yes
1: se alai satan gbe kiri
2: the one that is sick that they
1: so le da yara igbe
2: can they live their life
1: ko le da yara igbe
2: no they can't live their
1: life won gbe ma yen sokale won tufu
2: that man they will
1: what is sokale bi jesu gbe soro what him petit jesu ba le ri
2: they know that once jesus can
1: say won ti mo poro igbo
2: they know that it
1: won ti mo poro igbo
2: they know that his case
1: what a sebe
2: and they did so
1: nipa ta sokale
2: after dropping
1: jesu wo titi
2: jesus looked at him
1: o ko la dari ji o
2: he said you are not understand given they did not understand
1: no mo pomo eniyan la gbo ara lati dari ji
2: son of man
1: akaba me kan se kokola iwe ma ori keji mark chapter 2 and verse 11 kilo wi
2: what does he say
1: jesus si wi pe
2: jesus said
1: ma wi fo
2: did
1: it
2: arise
1: be akete
2: take up that bed
1: gbo mi sa
0: Listen, sir.
2: If they carry one,
0: if they carry one for
2: somebody, you
0: will receive it immediately.
2: One
0: supposed to leave
2: for
0: that man.
2: The Bible says
0: he was leaping out of a horse like the man could not walk, but was leaping. When he received miracle, listen, sir.
5: SM Mustafa JP Baba Sebi Oba oruko mi ni Mrs. Akiku Ade lati Apata Zone mo ti soro omo mi kan o ti se to lati school ti pe bi 7 years lo tin wase awon se bi 25,000 won ma fi lo sugbon mo ba dupe lowo Olorun tori pa Olorun gbo ipe o gbadura mi ipe baba mi se bi oba o silekun ise gidi fun o ri ise gidi atowo nla mo tun wa gbe moto fun praise the lord and the new
2: hey and now what's okay iwo to se pe se nu won gbe o to le dara re gbe iwo fo soke sabi o iwo na gbodo ma gbe yan ba
0: carry people now
2: mo duo mi o da duo
0: I stand not alone
2: mo soro mi o da soro
0: I speak not alone
2: olorun o oro tenu mi jade
0: awon
2: to gba gbo
0: people that believe
2: you
0: that did what their prophet said,
2: and down on it.
0: You will answer
2: them today.
0: Lord, lift them
2: up. In the name of Jesus.
0: Jesus.
2: Oh, they die, yes,
0: you will not be lonely again.
2: Oh, they die, yes,
0: you will not be lonely again.
2: In the name of Jesus.
0: Jesus' name.
2: What they say over?
0: Jesus,
2: Oluwawa.
0: Jesus' name,
2: our
0: Lord. I told us yesterday that
2: Moma, so address.
0: I'll tell you the address.
2: It will be
0: where to meet.
2: On the 18th.
0: On the 18th.
2: In Toronto.
0: In Toronto.
2: Now, go meet her.
0: By 3 p.m.
2: to
0: 10.
2: Nasale,
0: Bobisa,
2: Mubaru, and so on.
0: Take your pen.
2: No, Basin Baru.
0: If you don't have
2: one, call the voice.
0: You just record my voice and send it to them. They will
2: have
0: your
2: money. We just go to
0: your
2: head.
0: Your send it to ones of friends.
2: No, call Jesus. I get ready.
0: The Lord will rise in
2: the name of Jesus. Wadera anuba. Wadera sebi oba.
0: Omea
2: e fo, yejo walo.
0: Don't speak water, let it be with you.
2: To, but get to my phone.
0: You don't get your speaking water today. You just
2: put water,
0: I will bless it.
2: Bimba ti bless it.
0: After blessing it, I'll tell you how to use
2: it.
0: After
2: that,
0: tomorrow morning,
2: you
0: get another
2: speaking water,
0: we'll do it on Sunday. So, in the name of Jesus.
2: Wari anuba.
0: You will receive mercy. Let me give us the address.
2: Yo, Thursday.
0: On Thursday.
2: Ojo keji deni ogun
0: on the 18th of the 6th month June,
2: address
0: that is where we meet
2: Canada,
0: in Canada by the grace of God.
2: Wesley Hall number
0: 69
2: Milvan Drive North York
0: Finch Milvan
2: in Toronto Ontario
0: that is where we meet
2: Koilesile.
0: Rather than
2: M9L 1YB.
0: They understand.
2: Number
0: the number. When they heard the number, they understand. Let me say it again.
2: Wesley Hall.
0: 69.
2: Milvan Drive.
0: North York.
2: Finch Milvan. Toronto, Ontario.
0: M9L.
2: 1YB.
0: That is what we mean. Stretch your hands towards me. In the name of Jesus. Allah will rise.
2: Allah will rise.
0: Apostle Doctor, SMO Mustafa, JP,
2: Baba Sebi Oba, Maria Anuba, TNK,
0: kenny to baba yin so messenger
6: with your messenger
0: to wa so fun pe baba se bi oba ni
6: so mi
0: pe baba se bi oba
6: ko so that's not baba se bi oba
0: follow wa lo
6: ko gina on our Facebook
0: follow one be
6: follow us there
0: any other one to ba ti
6: message o we the message you is not original baba se bi oba that was the page
0: o maria no ba aye radidi aye radidi
6: all the children of God that support this ministry, I bless in the name of Jesus, the blessing of God
0: that is
6: come to your life. Jesus,
0: name alone.
6: Write the account number.
0: 30-32-67-02-85 Mustafa Solomon Moses One Loma Bujade ni Fort Bank Loru Kojis Wari Anuba Sopo Mara Anuba
6: Aja
0: Si Beru Asi Wei Fi Hori Keta
6: Wei Fi Hori Keta
0: Ese Ikokala
6: Ifi
0: Han Hori Keta
6: Ese
0: Ikokala
6: Ewi Ba Ipe He says that Ewi Tele Mi Say After Name
0: Kiesi
7: Yes,
6: behold.
0: A member needs to
7: I come quickly.
0: Dear, you see, one name wants to say.
7: All that fast without hands.
0: Then can you come as a bad deer?
7: The no man take that crown.
0: Never cage.
6: So, second,
0: yes,
7: behold.
0: A member needs to say,
7: I come quickly.
0: Dear, you see, one name wants to say.
7: All that fast without hands.
0: Can you come as a bad deer?
7: That no man take that crown.
0: Want to go?
7: Yes,
0: I remember this is a year.
7: Oh, if you want to say, can no man say, die crying. I pray,
0: and
6: the Lord lives in any spirit before the Lord.
0: The
6: one arises,
0: I read it.
6: I pray all the by celebration. People celebrate when you are not
0: sure.
6: I bless your day and your marriage in the name of Jesus. I pray a blessing in Jesus' name.
0: You
6: live long,
0: but
6: do not delay you.
0: You
6: can
0: come
6: in Jesus' name, my Lord.
0: Let's make sure
6: the name of celebrant that we're here.
0: Happy birthday to you.
6: Omobola Arike.
0: That's in London.
6: From London.
0: Happy birthday to you.
6: Happy birthday to you.
8: Otumba Dada Aremu. Happy birthday to you, sir.
6: I pray in the name of Jesus, Master of God and His favor.
0: In
6: Jesus' name, I pray
0: that
6: He hold your water. I bless your water.
0: I
6: sanctify in the name of the Lord, the one that holds up power.
0: You see, power
6: in Jesus' name. Mommy, uncover the water. Uncover it. That's your one finger.
0: You
6: stretch it. Put it inside. Call Jah 7 times. The index finger. Let it enter it. Call Jah on that water 7 times. Jah, Jah, Jah, Jah, Jah.
0: Will
6: come to that water.
0: Umara, no,
6: you receive mercy.
0: Blessed,
6: I bless you in the name of the Lord. 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
2: Dear men, the world is shifting. 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When a man misses it in destiny, an entire generation suffers. 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Olumuyiwa Adelaja International Ministries and Kingdom Transformation Global Network hereby invites you to a powerful one-day Men of Destiny conference. 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This is not just another meeting, it's an awakening. When men rise, families are healed, nations are transformed, and the kingdom advances. Please note, the conference is for men only, from the age of 15 and above. Healthcare professionals will be on ground for free health checkups. There will also be opportunity for Quality Business Network. 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

juggling ministers and so many. 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
1: Glory to God. You are welcome to this morning edition of Divine Connection Hour. This is a prayer and inspirational program sponsored by Dynamic Nation. My name is Pastor Roland Oluwole. Good morning. I pray with you this morning. The power of the Lord will be your shield. The grace of God will be seen all around you. It shall be well with you, and it shall be well with all that concerns you. In the name of Jesus Christ. Amen.
0: My brothers and sisters in the vineyard, can you spare me a few minutes of your time? I know there is a divine call of God upon your life. But let me ask you this, and I knew this same question has been troubling many of us. Are you truly called? If yes, what is the area of your calling? Because you are not called to do everything. Some of you are worried about where to start. Some have already begun the journey, but weary and tempted to quit because of the challenges they are facing. You desire to serve in God's vineyard, but you don't know where to begin. Do not worry. Here is the answer to the question troubling your heart. Dynamic Pastor School, Practical and Professional School of Ministry, is not just a Bible school or a place of theology. It is a school designed to open your spiritual eyes, mind, with the seasoned professional guiding you. Many have a divine call, but do not know their area of specialization. Are you called to teach, to youth ministry, to marriage counseling, prayer and deliverance ministry, or an outreach ministry? Many cannot answer this question alone. This new section of Dynamic Pastors Academy will be highly practical. You'll be taught by the spirit-filled professionals ready to guide you step by step. Do not miss this opportunity. Join us in the first week of June for new section. It will be fully practical and led by the professional who will put you through. Admission form is now available at Dynamic Pastor School, number 106, Ijuro, Agege, Lagos. If you are already in the ministry, but things are not going as expected, join us with God's help. We will guide you, and you will testify to His glory. If you feel no call yet, but you have a body to win soul for Christ, this academy is for you too. Join us, and you will have every reason to praise God. It is a weekend program. Time 4 to 6 p.m. on Friday and 10 a.m. to 4 p.m. on Saturday. There are four different modules for this program. The first module, we are going to treat it for 13 weeks. The second module, another 13 weeks. The third module and the fourth module. And I can assure you, if you can be part of the school, you are not going to regret it. If you are in the ministry already, you can join us. No matter the qualification you are having, the professionals are going to share more light to your area of calling. It doesn't matter. These people might not be pastors, but they are professionals in that field. Apart from that, the health aspect are going to be treated as well with qualified doctors. As you can see, this is not just a Bible school or ordinary theology. This is an eyes opener to the assignment ahead of you. 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Our resumption date, Friday, 5th June, 2026. For more information, call 080-2381-3218 or 070-6940-2888.
1: Once again, you are welcome to this morning program. This is the program we bring our way every day, Monday to Friday, 6 o'clock in the morning like this to 6:30. And in the name of the Lord, it shall be well with you in the name of Jesus Christ. Amen. Before we go into this morning program, we want to quickly say we are sorry that you have not been able to hear us for some few days. It was due to some technical issues that have since been rectified. Please bear with us, and the joy of the Lord will not depart from this family. In Jesus' mighty name. Amen. Now, what we actually want to run through this week before we run into the technical hitches, what we actually had in mind to run through is that the good dreams that I have must come to pass. We only did the first edition, which is on Monday. So we cannot continue that program because of the days in the middle that we cannot really package the full text. So we are going to look at this powerful topic today, which I believe God is going to minister grace unto you. So please follow us diligently this month. I want to share with you the chemistry of fear. The chemistry of fear. 1 Timothy chapter 1, verse 6 and 7. The Bible says, "Wherefore I put thee in remembrance that thou stir up the gift of God, which is in thee by the putting on of my hand. For God hath not given us the spirit of fear, but of power and of love and of sound mind." The chemistry of fear. And this morning, by the grace of God, we shall be looking at the following: understanding the nature of fear. Number two, we shall be looking at understanding the sources of fear. Number three, we shall be looking at the effect of fear. And lastly, we shall be looking at the secret of victory over fear. I believe God for grace. Now, we live in a fear-ruled world. We live in a fear-dominated world. There is nothing called fear in the world until Satan showed up and engaged Adam and Eve. That is Genesis chapter 3, verse 9 and 10. After Adam and Eve believed the lies of the devil, the Bible says, "And the Lord God called unto Adam and said unto Adam, Where art thou? And he said, I heard thy voice in the garden, and I was afraid, because I was naked, and I hid myself." This was the first mention of fear in the history of creation. People of God, the very first manifestation of satanic presence and activity in the earth was the manifestation of fear. It should take Satan out. There wouldn't have been anything called fear. As God walked with faith, Satan walked with fear. As faith is associated with the workings of God, fear is associated with the working of Satan. How many of us notice that children are particularly born without fear? They grow up to acquire fear. A child can be sitting with a snake and not afraid. A child will look straight into your eyeball and won't blink. Children just came very close to God, and they don't know what fear is all about. Now, what is fear? Number one, fear is an unpleasant emotion caused by a threat of danger, pain, or harm. What is fear? Number two, fear is a feeling of anxiety concerning the outcome of something. Maybe you wrote an exam, you begin to fear concerning the outcome of that exam. Maybe you have been believing God for the fruit of the womb and your menstruations does not come, and you were asked to go for a pregnancy test. You begin to fear concerning the outcome of the pregnancy test. So fear is a feeling of anxiety concerning the outcome of something or the safety of oneself or someone else. That is, you are anxious about the outcome of something or the safety of yourself or the safety of somebody. Number three, what is fear? Fear is the likelihood of something unwilling happening. It is like anticipation of something unwelcoming happening. Number four, what is fear? Fear is negative emotion generated from negative expectations and negative anticipation. This is where someone is expecting something negative to happen as a result of few things around him or her. Number five, what is fear? Fear is faith in the negative, faith in the reverse, faith in the disaster.
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1: Of calamity. Faith in the negative, faith in the reverse, faith in the disastrous and calamity. It is somebody's believing that a particular evil can happen. It is somebody believing that tragedy can happen. That is why Satan is the origin of fear, because he came to steal, to kill, and to destroy. Number six, what is fear? Fear is expecting the wickedness of the devil to prevail over the goodness of God. Number seven, what is fear? Fear is placing the evidences of the senses above the evidence of the word of God. What you see and hear, you place it above what the word of God says. Now, we are going to look at different kinds of fear in the world. What we are looking at this morning, the chemistry of fear. We are going to look at different kinds of fear in the world. Number one, the fear of death. This is fear of dying before one's time. Hebrews chapter 2 verse 14. I will say, for as much then as the children are partakers of flesh and blood, he also himself likewise took part of the same, that through death he might destroy him that had the power of death, that is the devil. Verse 15 now says, and deliver them who through fear of death were all their lifetime subject to bondage, which is the bondage of the fear of death. Number two, the fear of the future. We are looking at different sources of fear. Number two, the fear of the future. Uncertainty about what the future holds. The third kind of fear, the fear of the unknown. This is an anticipation of sudden calamity and disaster. Something at the back of your mind is saying something bad will happen. The number four kind of fear, the fear of failure, the fear of not doing well in life, the fear of not ending as expected. Maybe in a relationship that's supposed to lead to marriage, even though you are in that relationship, but you are afraid. You don't know what is going to happen. Maybe you started a business and it's like you begin to have a doubting mind. You don't know what is going to happen. The number five kind of fear, the fear of negative predictions concerning you or your children or your spouse. The fear that will this thing not come to pass? Somebody has seen vision for you. Somebody has given you a negative prophecy. The fear of negative prediction, negative witches, is another kind of fear. The number six kind of fear is the fear of repeating negative family history. A woman invited me years back for her husband's 60th birthday. She said, it's been the fear of my husband that will he ever attain the age of 60 years, because in their family, they always die before 60 years. So there is this fear they call the fear of negative family cycle and negative family history. The fear of ending the same way your father ended, or the same way your mother ended, or the same thing that happened to your siblings happening to you. That's another kind of fear. The number seven kind of fear is the fear of the past running into the future. The fear of your past catching up with your future and destroy it. That is, something happened to you before. Maybe before you gave your life to Jesus, as a lady, you did many abortions. Now, there's a fear of your past that has now crept into the future. And you now begin to look back

But eighth kind of fear, the fear of ending in shame. Isaiah 54 verse 4. Bible says, fear not, for thou shalt not be ashamed, neither be thou confounded. For thou shalt not be put to shame, for thou shalt forget the shame of thy youth. For thou shalt not be ashamed. So, fear of ending in shame is a major fear. This is the fear of all. This is the fear of all politicians, for example. That is why they steal money and they do all manner of things just to ensure that they get themselves there. Number nine kind of fear is the fear of the night, the fear of darkness, the fear of being alone. Psalm 91 verse 5. Bible says, thou shalt not be afraid for the terror by night. The Songs of Solomon chapter 3 verse 8. Bible says, they all go sword, being expert in war. Every man hath his sword upon his thigh because of fear of the night. So there are people who cannot sleep in a house alone. There are people who cannot sleep in a room alone. There are people who will always put on light when they want to sleep. They can't sleep in the dark. And number 10 kind of fear, the individual specific fear. This one is not general. It's individual specific fear. Some people are afraid of seeing coffin. If they see a coffin, they are going to be in trouble for the whole day. If they mistakenly see a coffin, they will come under heavy fear. Some are afraid to travel by plane. They can't stand it. If some people see rats in a room, they won't sleep inside that room that night. So, to some people, it is water. They can't see a mass of water. They can't pass through a bridge. To some people, it is cats. When they see a cat, they are shaking. So, there are individual specific fear that are not necessary. Now, what are the sources of fear? Number one, experiences of the past, both your own experience and those of others, can be a source of fear. Experiences of the past that filled your imagination. A lady came to see me for prayers 3 years back. She said her sister had a kidney problem, and she was the person staying with her till she invariably died. A year after, she started imagining that she may have that kind of challenge. Experiences of the past, both yours and those of others, can sponsor fear. If you know a woman who had ever lost a child through sickness, the fear of losing another child, whenever any child is sick, will always be there for her. Experiences, both yours and that of others, that live with you, can give you imagination that can swell your fear. Number two, we are looking at the sources of fear. Number two, the hearing of the ear. What the ear hears, the kind of information that comes into your ear, can sponsor fear. Deuteronomy 13 verse 11, Bible says, and all Israel shall hear and they shall fear. Things you hear determine what you fear. Deuteronomy 17 verse 13, Bible says, said the same thing, and all the people shall hear and they shall fear. So what you hear sometimes determine what you fear. Deuteronomy 19 20, and those which remain shall hear and they shall fear. Deuteronomy 21 21, and all the men of his city shall stone him with stones that he die. So shall thou put evil away from among you, and all Israel shall hear and fear. What you hear can fuel your faith. What you hear can fuel your fear. Faith comes by hearing, hearing the word of the Lord. The same thing, fear also comes by hearing. Beware what you listen to, beware what you hear. Number three, we are looking at the sources of fear. Number three, the sight of the eyes. What you see

0: how you fear. Deuteronomy 20 verse 1. It said, when thou goest out to battle against thy enemy, and seest horses and chariots and a people more than thou, be not afraid of them. So your sight can plant fear into your eye, You see, you saw horses, you saw chariots, you saw people. God said, don't be afraid. Don't let what you see sponsor fear in you. What you see affect what you fear. Deuteronomy 28 verse 67. In the morning thou shalt say, O God, it were even, and at even thou shalt say, O God, if it were in the morning, for the fear of thy heart, wherewith thou shalt fear, and for the sight of thy eyes, which thou shalt see. So there is connection between what to see and what you fear. Zechariah chapter 9 verse 5. Ashkelon shall see it and fear. Gaza also shall see it and be very sorrowful. Ashkelon shall see it and fear. What you see can fuel your fear. Luke 21 verse 11. Bible says, and great earthquake shall be in diverse places, and famine and pestilence and fearful sights, and great signs shall there be from heaven. So that's what they call fearful signs. So beware what you watch, beware what you watch, beware what you see, beware what you look at. All this can send fear into you. Most of all, our children, don't expose them to horror films. Don't expose them to these terrible movies. It's going to create fear in them. The number four sources of fear, the thoughts of the heart. You can think and think until fear enter your heart. You can meditate and think on negative things until you stand up and begin to cry. Job 4, verses 12 to 14. Now, a thing was secretly brought to me, and my ear received a little thereof. In thought from the vision of the night, when deep sleep falleth on men, fear came upon me, and trembling, which made all my bones to shake. So, do you see that? In thought, I began to think. And as I began to think, fear came upon me, and the fear weakened my bone and caused me to shake. So what you think can bring fear to you. Number five, the threat of the enemy can bring fear. The threat of the enemy can come in the form of telephone conversation. It can come in face to face verbally. It can come in form of negative dreams. It can come in form of threat letter. Nehemiah chapter 6 verse 19. Nehemiah received a threat letter. Also, they reported his good deeds before me, and uttered my word to him, and to be a sent letter to put me in fear. Nehemiah 6 verse 19. So, what you hear can sponsor fear. Threats of the enemy can sponsor fear. That was what Goliath wanted to do when he faces David. He was threatening and harassing them. Why? He wanted to send fear unto them. The number six sources of fear, the fearful emotion of others, that is acquired fear sufficiency syndrome. The fear was not your own originally. Somebody had it, but now you have acquired it. They call it acquired fear sufficiency syndrome. Isaiah chapter 8 verse 12. Say ye not a confederacy to all them to whom these people shall say a confederacy. Neither fear ye their fear, nor be afraid. So fear can be acquired. Deuteronomy 20 verse 8. And the officer shall speak further unto the people, and they shall say, what man is there that is fearful and faint-hearted? Let him go and return unto
1: be acquired.
0: That is, if you are afraid, go back home so that you don't distribute your fear. So it is not possible to be a faith-filled person where you keep a fear-filled company. So you must be careful. So what we are rounding up this week is, please don't be afraid. God is able. He can handle any situation. Don't die before your time. Make up your mind. Face the situation. You will face it out. Stop thinking unnecessarily lest you begin to be afraid. Generate faith within. God is always able. It's going to end in glory. It's going to end well. Fight the spirit of fear so that your life can be colorful. So we round up this week with this subject, the chemistry of fear. And by the grace of God, this Sunday, I want to specially invite you. I want to be sharing with you the 5 questions you must ask yourself if you want to succeed in life. 5 questions you must ask yourself if it is true you desire success in life. We sincerely appreciate all of us for the privilege to be part of your day. The Lord be with you in the name of Jesus Christ. In case you'd like to talk to me, you can call me on this number, 080-230-4378. 080-230-4378. My name is Pastor Roland Oluwole. Good morning, and I have a beautiful weekend. I'll be expecting you this Sunday, 9 o'clock to 11:30. It's going to be awesome. God be with you. In Jesus.
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0: 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These are the days of Elijah. Dear men, the world is shifting. God is calling his men to take their rightful place in the home, in the society, and in destiny. When a man misses it in destiny, an entire generation suffers. But when a man gets it right in destiny, he becomes a transgenerational blessing. Olumuyiwa Adelaja International Ministries and Kingdom Transformation Global Network hereby invites you to a powerful one-day Men of Destiny conference. 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Time: 11 a.m. Ministering live: Pastor Olumuyiwa Adelaja, Reverend Jimmy Lala, with other anointed ministers. This is not just another meeting, it's an awakening. When men rise, families are healed, nations are transformed, and the kingdom advances. Please note, the conference is for men only from the age of 15 and above. Healthcare professionals will be on ground for free health checkups. 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

0: Dear men, the world is shifting. God is calling his men to take their rightful place in the home, in the society, and in destiny. When a man misses it in destiny, an entire generation suffers. But when a man gets it right in destiny, he becomes a transgenerational blessing. Olumuyiwa Adelaja International Ministries and Kingdom Transformation Global Network hereby invites you to a powerful one-day Men of Destiny conference. 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Time, 11 a.m. Ministering live, Pastor Olumuyiwa Adelaja, Reverend Jimmy Lala, with other anointed ministers. This is not just another meeting, it's an awakening. When men rise, families are healed, nations are transformed, and the kingdom advances. Please note, the conference is for men only, from the age of 15 and above. Healthcare professionals will be on ground for free health checkups. There will also be opportunity for Quality Business Network. 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
2: Dear men, the world is shifting. 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Olumuyiwa Adelaja International Ministries and Kingdom Transformation Global Network hereby invites you to a powerful one-day Men of Destiny conference. 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This is not just another meeting, it's an awakening. When men rise, families are healed, nations are transformed, and the kingdom advances. 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Healthcare professionals will be on ground for free health checkups. There will also be opportunity for Quality Business Network. 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

0: A fantastic, fantastic morning to you tuning in right now to Jordan 105.5 FM Lagos. The station promotes entrepreneurship and value. It's a very cold morning in the city of Lagos, I must say. Boy, it's a Friday, so we have reasons to be happy. Thank God it's Friday and it's the end of the working week for some of us, I must say, because there are some people who still get to work on the weekend. But for some of us like this, it is the end of the working week. So I welcome you to the Breakfast Show on Jordan 105.5 FM Lagos, which happens Mondays through to Fridays from 7 a.m. all the way till 12 p.m. And like I always say, there is no better way to start your mornings than starting it with us. 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From The Review, I will take a look at the stories and making the front page on the dailies, and also get to analyze some of these headlines with our analyst of the day. And this happens from 7 a.m. all the way till 8 a.m. So make sure you tuned in for that one as well, and which is of course starting right about now. And of course, coming up next, we have the Sports Beat, where we get to discuss all things in the world of sports. Coming up right after that, we have the Otunuweroyin, which is the Yoruba version of The Review, where they take a look at the stories making the front page of the Nigerian dailies as well. And then we of course have the Financial Solution Show in the Yoruba version for a Friday. And of course, we also have where we get to gist and look at what's happening in the entertainment world much after that. So a lot is in store for you to make your mornings as fantastic as possible. So make sure you're locked in right here on The Breakfast Show on Jordan 105.5 FM Lagos. Before we go into any other thing, we'd like to apologize. First of all, we've been off air for about 2 days. Yeah, we were off air on Wednesday and on Thursday as well. And this was not a deliberate thing. We had to take out our time out to sort some technical issues that we do have, because all of this is to bring you quality broadcasting. So we apologize for that. But we're back and better now, okay? We're back and we are better. So yeah, thank you so much for sticking with us. Thank you so much for riding with us through it all. We do appreciate each and every single one of you. All right, my name is Oreoluwa Ogunsulu, and I'm saying to you good morning once again. And of course, I'm not alone. As you know, the show is also co-hosted by Ruki, and she's here.
1: Hello,
0: from
1: good
0: the
1: morning.
0: From my holiday, Ruki.
1: Good morning.
0: How are you?
1: We had an unexpected holiday, the 2 days
0: off. Are you sure it's unexpected, Ruki? I'm suspecting you.
1: It was unexpected, actually, because I miss you so much.
0: I do. I missed you too, my love.
1: Coming to work today, that's one of the most exciting things for me. Like, I get to see everybody.
0: Yeah.
1: And yeah, it was amazing. Eid Mubarak in advance to all.
0: Advance, okay.
1: I mean, in areas.
0: I want to say, I want to do a new Eid.
1: So our listeners, Eid Mubarak. I hope you had fun. Please. I've not seen my salaram yet, though.
0: Why are you asking?
1: So, I don't know how it's going to get here. Yes,
0: okay.
1: Our listeners.
0: Okay.
1: So, I'm not sure how it's going to get here, but I'm putting it out there.
0: Okay, because...
1: How was the celebration?
0: It was a lot for me, and it was back-to-back as well, because for my family, we celebrate for the 2 days. So, we do Eid Day 1, which is on Wednesday, and then yesterday as well. I mean, it was a lot for me. I'm still recovering. I have not yet recovered.
1: Yeah. I think I'm also having the Eid hangover, if that makes any sense.
0: Like,
1: I'm
0: look at both of us. Well, we're grateful. I mean, it's a very, it's an amazing celebration, and we do hope that our listeners as well that are celebrating also had the most fantastic and fabulous celebration as well. I do hope that all the rams you ate will not purge you, because you don't give us ram, but we wish you well, Sha. Any which way, today is the 29th day in the month of May, and that's to tell you that this month is already ended. So let me tell you that if you still have plans, you have things you want to achieve for yourself in this year, time is waiting for nobody. So make sure you wake up every single day to do your absolute best towards achieving that goal. Yeah.
1: Because the weekend is fast approaching, I will not be raving about the fact that Q2 is about to come to an end. So yeah. I will wait for you till Monday. Don't worry. Monday is June 1st. Then I'll remind you how the year is actually coming to an end, because the first 6 months has gone. But let's wait till Monday.
0: No, the first 6 months has not gone. I think it's after June.
1: After June. Yeah, so like the end of Q2 will be over.
0: This year is quite fast. Can you imagine? Almost half of the year already. Wow.
1: Some of us are looking forward to the end of the year, though.
0: it's really interesting or something. But yeah, that's the voice of Rookie Kareem. She's also here as well. Take you on the morning show, the breakfast show for today. And for the review for Fridays, usually on Mondays to Thursdays, we do have an analyst that comes in to analyze our talking point. When we, of course, have the topics that we discuss or the talking point from the headline that we discussed. But on Fridays, we do dedicate Fridays to you, our listeners. We have enough time to call in and share your thoughts on the headlines making the front page of the papers for the day. So you see that we have you in mind. We take that you people are the reason why we are here. There is no other reason why we are here. You, our listeners, are the reason why we are employed and here. So we thank you so much. So we give you today, Fridays, for you to analyze, for you to talk and share your mind and your opinions right there on the headlines making the front page of the papers for the day. So that's it. So it's a Freestyle Friday on the review. So I do hope you're ready to fire on the talking point or the headlines for the day. And talking about the papers, for this morning, I have the Punch newspaper, I have the Nation newspaper, and I have Daily Trust newspaper.
1: And for me, I have the Vanguard and the Nigerian Tribune.
0: All right, so let's get started with the headlines. But before we go do that, let's go on a very short break and we'll come back and go straight to the headlines making the front page of the Nigerian dailies today. Don't change that dial for nothing. It's still the breakfast show right here on Jordan 105.5 FM Lagos.
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0: Yeah, welcome back to the review right here on Jordan 105.5 FM Lagos. Let's get straight to the headlines making the front page of the papers for today. Starting with the Punch newspaper, we have the big story, third anniversary. Tinubu, tough reforms ended Forex subsidy racket. Tough reforms ended Forex subsidy racket. This story you can find on page 7. In the Punch newspaper, and right there on the front page, we have the promises delivered, renewed hope agenda. So we have some promises that were delivered by the administration of His Excellency Bola Ahmed Tinubu, right there on the front page of the Punch newspaper for today. So you can go ahead to grab a copy to read and go through the promises delivered by the administration. Moving on to other headlines right there on the front of the Punch newspaper, we have 2027, presidency waves off Atiku threat as ex-vice president woos Amaechi. We also add this on page 7. And lastly, we have Ebola emergency watch begins in Lagos, FCT 8 states. Ebola emergency watch begins in Lagos, FCT 8 states. And this story you can find on page 54 in the Punch newspaper for a Friday.
1: All right. Now we're moving on to the Vanguard. And the big story here is 3 years of pains and promises. Citizens groan under soaring costs while key sectors struggle. Economic gains, pains and missed targets, fiscal blues, massive revenue increase, poor budget performance. 1,095 days after Tinubu's long war against insecurity, a struggling power sector despite reforms, bold dissent and shrinking democratic space. Student loan scheme as game changer. This is all seen on page 41. Of the Vanguard. Moving on to the next story, 3 years of enduring and inclusive progress in Cross River. This is on page 10. And then we have beside them, I said, Tinubu to Nigerians, your sacrifices won't be in vain, says my government will not relent until every Nigerian can leave, work and travel in safety. This is on page 9. We have a story here as well that says more woes for electricity consumers as power generation dips. This is on page 19 of the Vanguard. And that's all we have on the Vanguard this morning.
0: Okay, moving on to Daily Trust newspaper for Friday. I'm so sorry. I just remember I was about to say for your Monday because of the break. I'm thinking today is Monday already. Oh. So apologies for that. Now for Daily Trust newspaper on the big headline says, 3 years after power, economy, security on the scale. The story you can find on page 3, 6, 8, 9, 10, 31 and 32 in Daily Trust newspaper. Also right there on the front page, we have promises delivered, renewed hope agenda. So if you are interested in knowing what the administration delivered, you know, during this time, you can actually go ahead to grab Daily Trust to also go through the promises delivered, which is, of course, renewed hope agenda by the Bola Ahmed Tinubu's administration. That's about it for the Daily Trust newspaper for today.
1: All right. On the Nigerian Tribune, we have in 3 years, my administration has restored hope in all sectors, Tinubu declares, says 8 trillion naira lost to rent seekers. This is on page 6. The next story is on page 6 as well. Federal government considers flight restrictions, passengers isolation over Ebola threats. Mm. And the third story, which is actually the last story on the Nigerian Tribune, is insecurity. Back in the asks federal government to fast track action on state police. We now look over our shoulders, Ibadan parents.
0: Mm. All right, then moving on to the last paper for today. We have the Nation newspaper. The big story says, reforms yielding fruits, says Tinubu. The story you can find on page 58 in the Nation newspaper for today. We have BOI is Sustainable Bank of the Year. Award features Excite CEO. This story you can find on page 59 in the Nation newspaper. We also have War Secretary. U.S. will continue to back insurgency fight in Nigeria. This story is on page 58. And we also have Party wooing Amaechi as Atiku visits ex-minister. This story, then we also have National Assembly fine-tune legislation on state police, says Akpabio. This story you can find on page 58 in the Nation newspaper for Friday. So also on the front page of the Nation, you can also go through the Nation to get promises delivered by the by His Excellency Bola Ahmed Tinubu's administration. So you can grab a copy of any papers as money, as a matter of fact, if you want to go through the promises delivered by the administration of His Excellency Bola Ahmed Tinubu. And that's about it for the papers this morning. So it's time for you, our listeners, to share your thoughts, your opinions, your
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0: So call in, or you can send a WhatsApp message to share your thoughts. But before that, let me first state some rules that we have to, or we all have to follow. One of which is, when you do call in, you do not have the right to attack any other caller's opinion. So whether you agree, you disagree, you don't like, you like, you do not have the right to attack or analyze another caller's opinion. That's one. And when you call in, you have 1 minute 30 seconds to share your thoughts. This is to enable more people to share their thoughts as well, so we have time to help you, you know, put your thoughts together as quickly as possible. So you have 1 minute 30 seconds to share your thoughts. Please try to keep your thoughts within that time as well. This is just the rules that we have, that we all have to follow while we share our thoughts on the review for today. So before we go, we'll call the phone lines and then we'll go on a break. When we come back, we'll get straight to taking your calls and hearing your views right here on the review.
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0: Okay, so let's go on a break. 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
0: 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Hello, good morning. Our first call of the morning.
5: Good morning, Jordan FM.
0: Good morning to you. 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
5: My name is Peter Usifo. I'm calling from Abarajeni, Kosun.
0: Welcome, Peter. Great to have you. Go ahead.
5: Yeah. To a very large extent, I agree with the government that they have delivered some policies like the removal of the oil subsidy, floating of the Naira, the tax reform bill, the tax reform act, and many others, you know. So I agree with them. They have delivered this to a very large extent, and of course the oil subsidy has made given a great impact to the petroleum industry act. And of course, it's good. Yes, but the disadvantages, or what I see as the minus of the government, is insecurity. Serious insecurity has rubbished the delivered policies. And of course, greed and corruption, especially the cost of governance, is where the cost of governance is very high. So they have done well in certain aspects, but because of the greed, insecurity in the nation.
0: Thank you so much.
5: We have

0: and luxurious cars and jets, and installed solar in his home while his children are in the bush with the bandits, many living in IDP camps for years now. He's such a father, not a prodigal father. For those that are crying because they lost their return ticket because they were promised automatic ticket by master strategies, the Maradona of our time are not wise enough to see the handwriting of on the wall as old as they are. Please, you people should enjoy the law that you people hurry to pass against Nigeria. And Peter will be, oh God, arise and trouble those who are troubling Nigerians. Mayor from Ikotun Egbe.
1: Thank you so much, Mayor. Hello, good morning to you. Okay, we lost our call. Hello, good morning to you.
0: Hello, good morning.
2: Good morning.
1: Good morning. Your name and where you're calling us from?
2: John from Oga.
1: Welcome, John. Great to have you.
2: Yes. I think there is a huge disconnect between the government and the people. Let me say, between the presidency and the people's, the masses' reality, honestly. It is saying that he has delivered on which aspect of our life? Is it on petrol? Is it on Amagbewale? Is it on security? Is it on the high inflation rate that we are witnessing now? Is it on health? Where is the delivery of the thing he's talking about? There's a huge disconnect between us and the government and the president. Honestly, if not, this kind of situation will not be uttered. Good morning.
1: Good morning. Thank you so much for your thoughts right here on the show. 090-6000-3352. Or just send a WhatsApp message to 0807-221-4389.
3: Yeah, good morning.
0: Good morning.
3: Okay, but that's a happy holiday. I don't know. It's like maybe it's me. I discovered that Evangel Soje is my name.
1: From where?
3: Like you guys were off the air.
1: Yeah,
3: I don't know.
1: I did mention that when we introduced the show that we apologized. We had to fix, you know, we had some technical difficulties and we had to, you know, sort. But it's we're back now. Yeah, thank you so much. Colin, why are you calling us from this morning?
3: You know what? Evangel Soje is my name.
1: Where are you calling us from this morning?
3: Shaka Jew.
1: Welcome. Go ahead.
3: Like I keep saying, God bless John, my brother. You know, but like I don't know whether you have changed now. Maybe when I went to school at the university, I don't know. I know that before, you know, if any student people want to get admission into a high institution in Nigeria, and if you have seven credits and you fail math and English, you will not get admission. I think that's the standard. And the major reason why we have government is welfare of the citizen and security of life and property. I think that is the standard. And one of the reasons why even the president today, Tinubu, and now as an opposition leader, was telling President Jonathan to resign that because of insecurity, because of Boko Haram bombing. You know how many people have been innocent in Nigeria at the key? You're talking of, you know, a promise deliver, terrible insecurity, killing. You know how many Nigeria have been killed for the last 3 years? And the former Minister of Finance said this country saved 52 trillion because of the removal of subsidy. Where's the money? And you are borrowing about 80 trillion.
1: Thank you so much.
3: Where's the, you know, people are asking questions, where's the money?
1: Thank you so much, Evangelist Osage. We had to give you a little bit of more time because when you called in, we tried to, you know, confirm if we're off air for today's or not. So thank you so much for your thoughts this morning.
0: Hello, good morning.
2: Hello, good morning. Good afternoon.
0: Your name, please, and where you're calling from?
2: My name is Chimeme. Chimeme Kelly.
1: Calling from where? Please turn off your radio.
2: I'm calling from Abuleba.
1: Okay.
2: Can you hear me?
0: Go ahead, please.
2: I'm calling from Abuleba.
1: Gotten, go ahead.
2: Yeah, I noticed that you people were offline for a few days ago.
1: So, yes, we were. We are back.
2: Up to now, because I'm using headphones. Up to now, I'm still shambling.
1: We apologize for that.
2: My take this morning is about group renew and promises kept by Mr. President Ahmed Tinubu. He promised us that he will start from where the Buhari stopped. Well, of course, he has succeeded delivering insurgency in a high rate, in an alarming rate. He has succeeded in removing the subsidy, and he has succeeded also making all the senators receiving bogus salaries. And yet, there's nothing done in this

0: country. The road they are building is linking to where? Is it linking to prosperity?
1: Thank you so much.
0: And people yet are dying.
1: Mm. Thank you.
0: So, my opinion now.
1: Thank you so much. Once again, please remember you are given 1 minute 30 seconds to share your thoughts. That's the time you are given to share all of your thoughts. So please, let's try and keep our view or our opinions within that time. Thank you so much and God bless you. And that caller here.
2: Hello, good morning.
3: Hello.
2: Good morning.
3: Good morning, ladies and gentlemen.
2: Yes, your name please and where you're calling from.
3: Yes, this is Abu calling from Ikeja.
2: Welcome to the show. Go ahead, please.
3: Yes, quickly, let me say something concerning the federal government. I've never seen a shameless government like this current government. You understand, they are telling us that this is what they have delivered. Yes, it is true that he has delivered by taking fuel from 195 to almost close to 2,000 naira. He has delivered by taking the cooking gas price to 2,000 naira per kg. He has delivered by making sure that all the governors in Nigeria have moved to APC. He has delivered by people now cannot even, children cannot go to school. People cannot feed. People cannot cook in their homes. He has delivered. Now they have changed our electricity now to maybe if you are not a rich man, if you are not living in an urban, maybe a estate, you can't have maybe 24 hours electricity. He has delivered. I've never seen a shameless government like this current government. It is a shame that we are having some people that when people will come ahead and start telling us that this is what the president has done. And president himself should be ashamed of himself by making all those statements.
1: Thank you so much. Thank you so much for your thoughts this morning. And once again, you can be a part of the show by calling or sending us a WhatsApp message.
2: 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Who's our next caller? Hello, good morning.
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2: Good morning. Your name, please, and where you're calling from?
4: This is Mr. Friday calling from Yanapaja.
2: Right, welcome to the show.
4: Yeah, I just want to say, as for me, because I asked this question one other time in this session, but me, I just believe that paying subsidy to the people that are eating it and we too are benefiting from it because the price comes down is better for us so than he removing subsidy. Now we are not seeing the money and nothing is being sure that yes, this is what they have done with subsidy's money. And they keep on telling us that they are trying. I don't see anything they do on my own, because he only continued for where Buhari stopped. Buhari has come to put difficulties in people's life to live. It was hard. It was even not, it was even better during Buhari than now. Subsidy paying to the people they call, what do you call their names, the Kabas. It is better they are eating it so that Nigeria can benefit too, than we are not seeing it too. We are not seeing the dividend at all.
1: Thank you. Thank you so much for your thoughts this morning as well.
2: Hello, good morning.
5: Good morning. Good morning, sir.
2: Good morning. Your name, please, and where you're calling from.
5: Thank you. My name is Danny. I'm calling from Bega this morning.
2: All right. Welcome to the show. Go ahead, please.
5: I want to agree a little bit with the government. Actually, they've tried, but unfortunately, there is still a gap between us and the government, and there is no how we can just see that the government has not delivered some dividends of democracy. I know in unification of the dollar is a good one. It's a good one. Those that are in Burundi change will actually tell you that truly government has done a lot, but most of them will not be happy because the way they are enjoying those money before, it has been stopped. This is what many people do not know. If you are not in the monetary sector and you are not into import and exporting, you may not understand what the government has done in this aspect. Initially, before they do the unification, we can see when most of us were crying that the dollar was going towards 2,000 naira to a dollar, 2,000 plus. But now it has been stabilized for the past 7 months, and it really have effect on the economy, a positive one. So there is no how we say the government has not. And when we talk, let's look at education as well. The government has promised that no lecturers, they will not go on strike, and they've maintained it. We know there was a time lecturers were going on strike from month to month every year.
1: Thank you so
5: but
1: much.
5: But the students are enjoying it. Mm. Thank you very much.
1: Thank you so much for your thoughts this morning as well. 090-6000-3352. That's the number for you to call on the show this morning.
2: Hello, good morning.
6: Welcome back.
1: Thank you. Please turn off your radio.
6: Okay, thank you very much. Your sister will never die, but special grace of Almighty God.
2: Your name, please.
6: My name is Prince Wise, calling you from Oshodi this morning. You see, I want to congratulate the federal government, especially my president, working 3 years in office. And now, I want to remind Mr. President, what we need, what we have been saying, stable electricity is not yet as we want. Mechanized farming that I'm advocating, because if we can feed ourselves, other secondary. Both the governor, the federal, the local, they shouldn't forget mechanized farming. And when we talk of good roads, I know what is going on. But all this important thing will be done by Mr. President. And it must happen, because when you talk of reform, reform always brings a pain at the beginning. But if the money realized, if it's less pain, the future of Nigeria is bright and brighter. So I want to, Mr. President, please, do the need be and do make Nigeria happy.
1: Thank
6: for
1: you.
6: The mini 1 year in office for you. Good morning, my lady. May God bless you.
1: God bless you. Thank you so much, Prince Wyatt, for your call this morning as well. 090-6000-3352, or just send a WhatsApp message to 0807-2214-389. 0807-2214-389. That's for your WhatsApp messages.
2: Hello, good morning.
7: Yeah, good morning, Ori and Ricky.
2: Good morning.
7: My name is Miles Chinedu Obio. I'm calling from, yes, how are you?
2: Good
7: morning. Thank God you are back.
1: Yeah. Why are you calling from this morning?
7: Maybe you didn't hear myself. I'm calling from Saga, Iju.
1: Okay, great to have you, Mazi. Go ahead.
7: I hope my meat and the drinks are with you, two of you, Abby.
1: It's with Ricky. It's with Ricky. Don't worry about that. Go ahead.
7: Okay. Now, Ure, I heard you, I listened to you, you read out what the president said. He's happy that the reform is yielding fruits.
1: Mm.
7: And he's happy with what is happening, especially the reform is this one. I'm surprised. I'm surprised that the president can say that reform is yielding fruits, results. I'm surprised that people are crying, people are dying. Somebody say he's happy that the government is doing well. I am surprised. Good morning.
1: Good morning. Thank you so much, Mazi.
2: Good morning.
1: For your thoughts this morning. You can still be a part of the show. If you're just tuned in, it's still a review right here on Jordan 105.5 FM Lagos, where we take a look at the stories making the front page of the Nigerian dailies and analyze some of them with our analyst of the day. But today's Friday, so it's Freestyle Friday. You, our listeners, get to be the analyst of the day. So back to the calls.
2: Hello, good morning.
8: Hello, good morning, good FF.
2: Yeah, your name, please.
8: This Pastor Ojo, speaking from there. Love and good stage. My take this morning is about this insecurity. Even if I was my own country home, more than about 3 weeks right now, there are feeling some people working now, they are not raising them. You see, I want to appeal to the government to try as much as possible that they need insecurity to zero level. You can see what happened to your state. Look at this small, small children of 2 years or 3 years without this family. I can tell you, for the past 1 month, I've not been myself. I've been thinking, praying, and then the release of this. They should try more. I release all these people. You can't just be going up and down, say, we're doing primary, we're doing this, we're doing that. When all those kids that's inside the bush, rain falling on them. But you try more to see that we are free in this country. This we are, they are going to be the lost spirit. They should deal with them, specifically. You call them. As I'm saying, I ministry, they are trying. They should put more effort. That Nigeria is free from all these hoodlums people.
4: Thank you. Good day to this morning.
1: Good morning. Thank you so much.
2: Hello.
1: All right. 090-6000-3352.
2: Hello. Good morning.
9: Hello. Good morning.
1: Good morning.
9: How are you?
1: Fine, thank you. Your name, please. What?
9: Yes, Kolawole. From command. I called Zashas. I called your number for 3 days. But now, you're all welcome.
1: Thank you so much for sticking with us.
9: I think all of us will observe what is happening around the world. Between January and February, the two discussions have come down to 737. You all are there, have you? The immediate something happened between America, Israel, and Iran. Everything sparked up. We can't hear the reports of what is happening in Saudi Arabia. Most of the people that attend the Hajj this year, they shout how the economy was in Saudi Arabia. What they have never experienced before. So what's happening in Nigeria is confined most of the part of the world today. But today, people are now shouting, blaming the president, as if it's only Nigeria listening to his suggestion. It's confining what's happening most part of the world. My own concern most is the security. Our security people should make more efforts so that we should be free from insecurity in Nigeria. Thank you very much.
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2: We have a message here. Jordan FM, good morning. We are expecting the government and their APC supporters to empirical showcase that the President Tinubu government has done in areas of security, welfare, employment, inflation, food inflation, debt, killings, hunger, corruption, impunity, rule of law, not engaging in propaganda.
1: Mm. All right. Thank you so much. Hello. Good morning. Please turn off your radio. Please turn off your radio.
10: Oh, sorry.
1: Thank you.
10: Good morning.
1: Good morning.
10: My name is Shola Omolai.
1: Calling from?
10: Calling from the fourth part of the Ipaja.
1: Welcome.
10: Well, I congratulate the government. I congratulate Nigerians. In as much as I know that talking is cheap. From both sides, either from the citizen or from the government. And we appeal that the government should try more. They are doing their best. I'm not there. I have never been opportune to be in Asolo before, but I know that leadership is not an easy task. Ever since my father, I get to know my father that we used to celebrate when you buy Kenwood, they throw party in houses. Things are getting better. If you have someone that buys a Mercedes Benz in your village, you will surely have a title. Things are getting better. I pray the government should do more, most especially now. We should save the life of our children, and it's going to be more better. God bless Nigeria.
1: Talking with you. Thank you so much for your thoughts this morning. You can still be a part of the show. All you need to do is to call in on 090-6000-3352 or send a WhatsApp message to 0807-2214-389.
2: Hello, good morning.
11: Hello, good morning.
2: Your name, please, and where you're calling from?
11: This, Mr. Daniel, calling from Stango.
2: All right, welcome to the show.
11: Government no do anything, no. Government no do anything for us at all. Now, no light. Is that it? They do well. If it's another country, this man, this our president has to resign. How can you hold somebody captive for small children for how many? 20 to 1 month now. And he say, you have come out say, you have done this one, you have done this one. He did not do anything for us. So he have already finished his own. Next year, he finished his own 4 years. Let him go and relax. Let another person continue. Thank you very much.
1: Thank you for your thoughts this morning. 090-6000-3352.
2: Hello, good morning.
11: Hello. Hello, good morning.
2: Good morning.
11: My name is Elijah Jago from once. I got a salary in my ears.
1: Thank you.
11: Whether they have done something or they have not done something is obvious. The electricity is how we use to measure the government. The roads are bad. Electricity is not stable. Security is getting worse. If I have to score this government, I'll score them 25 over 100. That's how I'll score them. There's room for improvement, yes. There's room for improvement. How will they improve?
12: They should establish drone centers all over Nigeria if there's an attack, where human beings cannot follow these terrorist bandits because of the shooting or killing. Drones will follow them. I will know their location. In 24 hours, those people are kidnapped to be rescued. But when you don't even know the location and they start discussing and start negotiating, even on phone and making phone call and the rest, it's not good enough. So we should invest more in our security, in our healthcare system. Those are the major things: healthcare system, electricity, and the roads. He should do more. There's still, he has about 7 months to do more before he will leave Asoro.
1: Thank you.
12: Good morning,
1: Anadi Yakub, for your thoughts this morning as well. 090-6000-3352, or you can send a WhatsApp message to 0807-2214-389, 0807-2214-389 for WhatsApp messages.
2: All right, we have a message here that says, good morning, Jordan FM, Balogun Joseph from Agbadu. I am not convinced that this government had delivered all its promises that it made. I score them down very low. However, it begs logic and smarts for deliberate denial to say the government has done nothing. Also, disturbing is unfair comparison with previous administration that laid foundation for the present state decadence and social economic calamities in the country. Instead of trying to exonerate the former leaders, we should continue to pressurize them to do more. Thank you for that message, Balogun Joseph. Next caller.
13: Good morning.
1: Good morning. Your name, where you're calling from?
13: Yeah, my name is Adeshino. I'm calling from Abu.
1: Welcome to the show, Adeshino.
13: Thank God that you are back. So I'm happy you are back. We really miss you.
1: Thank you so much.
13: What I was just saying is that, you see, unfortunately, the current government is doing it there. But I'm surprised people call on phone and say that they don't know what to do. Go and check our stock exchange today. Somebody I've talked before, Sean. Go and check our stock exchange today. Go and check so many things this government is doing. This issue of security is unfortunate. What I just pray for is that God should just choose the best president for us. If it's not this man, let God choose somebody else. And if he's the one that will do this country perfect in the next 4 years, let God retain him. That's what I will just say. Thank you.
1: Thank you so much. All right, 090-6000-3352. That's the number for Facebook.
2: 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Please turn down the volume of your radio.
14: Hello, Jordan FM.
1: Yeah, good morning.
2: Good morning.
14: Good morning. Let me call you from my blog.
2: Okay, welcome to the show.
14: It's been a while.
1: Yeah, great to have you back.
14: Yeah, bless me from my blog, yeah. So, my take this morning is on the Senate president saying that this government, President Tinubu, has done fully well by providing security and economy, an economy that things are changing for, have changed for good. I want to warn that if this man in this planet of death, if this man is Nigeria, or because they are enjoying that Nigerian taxpayers' money, that's why the man is talking from all the sides of the mouth. So, see, one thing you should know is that nothing lasts forever. If we leave that seat one day, and my prayer for him, what is befalling upon my good Nigerian today, will befall him and his family. That's why I take this one. God bless you.
1: God bless you.
2: Thank you. Okay, we have a message here. Good morning, Jordan FM. This message is from Fumilayo from Ifaja. If the head of the family opted out of the problem, confronting the family, he won't understand the suffering of the members. For the presidential villa to go on solar is an admission of failure to solve the electricity problems in Nigeria. Let us all join hands together to solve the problems in the country. Please pay Nigeria Airways pensioners their pension. We can have a better country if we are willing. God bless Nigeria.
1: All right, thank you so much. 090-6000-3352, 090-6000-3352. That's the number for you to call. And for WhatsApp is 0807-2214-389. And the caller here.
2: Hello, good morning.
15: Hello. Hello.
2: Good morning.
15: Good morning. My name is Taye. I'm calling from Abuja.
2: Welcome to the show.
15: Thank you very much. Thank you very much. Well, I want to tell you that I appreciate the president. What the president was doing in Nigeria is okay for us. But the only thing is missing is that the security. The security. But the other one, the president is trying at our main road where he was doing, where construction is going on, student loan is going there. Eh? What's good to our economy? Economies are okay, come up small. Why somebody against the president? What I would say that may God give him a long life to do the government. Don't against me, God bless Nigeria.
2: Amen.
15: Thank you. I can't against anybody. Don't against you. If you read the president, are you do so? Are you proper like that?
1: All right.
15: I'll not against anybody. Mm. Thank you.
1: Thank you. Thank you so much for your thoughts as well on the show. 090-6000-3352. That's the number for you to call. And for WhatsApp, it's 0807-2214-389.
2: Hello, good morning.
16: Good morning. Hello, good morning.
2: Hello, good morning. Your name, please, and where you're calling from?
16: You're from Abulewa.
2: Welcome to the show. Go ahead, please.
16: Yeah. Well, the government, I will not blame them because they don't know what the ordinary citizens are passing. They say the government are doing well, they are doing well. Fine and good. They should go into market and ask, know how much they are selling 1 kg of gas, cooking gas, that you know that it is a common man, that every man, whether big or small, cooking gas, it's 1 kg, it's almost 2,000 naira per month. And they are claiming that they are doing well. Anyway, I will advise the Nigerians, everybody should go and get heat on her voter's card. The next year election will be a different election. We will tell them whether they are doing well or they are not doing well. And whosoever is planning to ring this election, or the copper, or anybody has sent them as they use copper, to go there and ring the election. The person should go and write things on her way.
1: Thank you so much. Thank you so much for your thoughts this morning as well. 090-6000-3352, or you send a WhatsApp message to 0807-2214-389. Once again, if you just tuned in, it's the review right here on Jordan 105.5 FM Lagos, where we are taking a look at the stories making the front page of the Nigerian dailies. And today, being Freestyle Friday, our callers or our listeners get to analyze the headlines with us for today. And that caller here.
2: Hello, good morning.
15: Hello, good morning.
2: Good morning. Your name, please, and where you're calling from? Yeah.
15: My name is Joshua. I'm calling from Fagba side.
2: Welcome to the show. Go ahead, please.
15: Yeah. Yeah. These administration and what they've listed that they've achieved is just like a university course. There are some that we can see big part. There are some that we say they are carryover. So it's going to now depend on the next foreign election. Maybe they're going to carry it over, or they are going to be expelled. In one university where you do carry over, some will be carried over the course, some will be expelled away from the school. So this time around, let's watch and see. Maybe they will be carried over for them, or they will be expelled. So that's my take. Thanks.
1: Thank you. Thank you so much. 090-6000-3352, or send a WhatsApp message to 0807-2214-389. 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
1: And my name is Ruki Karim.
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0: All right, let's take another call. Hello, good morning to you. Okay, I think we lost that call. Okay. Do try to call back again. And please, I'd like to also state, when you call in, help us to turn off your radio so we can have a smooth conversation. God bless you. Hello? Oh my, I don't know what's going on. But yeah, another one here. Let's try.
1: Hello? Hello, good morning.
2: Good morning.
1: All right, welcome.
2: Yeah, I just want to ask one question. Does it mean that these children that they kidnapped from Oyo never go back to their parents? Hello?
0: Yeah, we can hear you. We can hear you.
2: Hello, is it me?
1: Yeah, you're live. We can hear you.
0: We can hear you. Yeah. Can you hear us?
2: Okay. They're not yet back to their parents, are they?
0: No, they're not.
2: We're Nigerians. We're not serious. This is come together, know how Nigeria will move forward. All the sentiment and the travel and the religion we are using to handle this country is not proper. A whole country cannot detect, something. And even the bandits, they are sending messages, sending with their phone, and Nigeria can feel it. And we are just keeping calm. This country, we are not doing things well. Good morning.
0: Thank you. Thank you so much for your call this morning. 090-6000-3352.
1: Hello. Good morning.
3: Hello. Good morning.
0: Good morning.
3: Yeah, this is Kari calling from mainland.
1: All right. Welcome.
3: Yeah, my own take this morning. You see, things are falling apart. And the system has been bastardized. That is why the whole country is in shambles now. But I know God will have his way 2027. But the only advice I only give is that Nigerians will get their PVC. And the election will be between Nigerians and APC to decide who will fit in for the presidential seat. So the way things is going on is not really palatable. I know they are not feeling it. That is why Akpabio is just, running his mouth the way he likes. Don't worry. God will have his way in 2027. You have a nice day.
0: All right. Thank you so much, Khairi, for your call as well this morning.
1: Hello. Good morning.
0: All right. You can still be a part of the show, 090-6000-3352, or you can send a WhatsApp message to 0807-221-4389 to share your thoughts right here on the show. Good morning.
4: Good morning.
0: Good morning to you.
4: My name is Benedict Christopher.
0: Calling from where?
4: And I'm calling from Agbado.
0: Welcome.
4: First time caller.
0: Welcome to the family. Thank you so much for calling.
4: I know these people, because they are not feeling what the masses are feeling. That is why they are saying that they are doing well. Even the Senate president is from my state. And he's not doing well. So I pray that 2027, God will have his way. And will vote them out. And I pray they will also face what the masses are facing once they come out from the power. Have a nice day.
0: Thank you so much. While waiting for our next call to come in, I'd like to also state or remind us that if you haven't registered for your voter's card, the third phase should be coming up very soon. So you should try to get registered for your voter's card and get your voter's card ready. Whether you are in support of the current administration or you want to vote for somebody else, regardless of your decision, you should get your permanent voter's card ready to vote in the upcoming election next year. There is no excuse. There is no reason, absolutely no justifiable reason for you to say, this is the reason why I do not want to get my voter's card. There is no justifiable reason that can be given that can say, don't get it. Please, whether you support the administration, you don't support, get registered for your voter's card and get your permanent voter's card in preparation for the upcoming election early next year. In case you don't know, it's going to be happening early next year. It's 2027. So make sure you are ready to cast your vote. That being said, let's get back to take about a few more calls before we call it a wrap for the show today. 090-6000-3352. That's the number for you to call on me, publisher.
5: Hello. Good morning.
1: Good morning.
5: Yeah. Femi, I'm coming from Agulegba.
1: Welcome to the show.
5: President is doing well by succeeded in jailing Nnamdi Kanu in Nandikano, life imprisonment, and grant some terrorist freedom. He's doing well in all setups, he's doing well. But let him remember that there is a thing that whatever we do today echoes to eternity. Let him continue. Thank you very much.
0: All right, thank you so much for your thoughts as well. This morning, you can still call in on 090-6000-3352 or send a WhatsApp message if you want to 0807-221-4389, 0807-221-4389.
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6: Yeah, bless.
0: Thank you so much.
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6: From Abadu.
0: Welcome.
6: Thank you. Why is it that Nigeria national code is corruption, tribalism, sentiment, hatred, division, discrimination? Why? Go to other countries in the world, you will see compassion, showing mercy, showing nice, being so good, kindness, love, peace, unity. Why in this country since 1960 till this time around? Why? China is about, I think, 9 billion plus. Yet there is unity there. There is togetherness there. One man is leading them, and one man is their president, just one man leading or ruling 9 billion people, or more than that. But Nigeria of 200 and something million, truth everywhere, corruption everywhere, sentiment, tribalism. Why?
0: Thank you so much.
6: Why?
0: Thank you so much for your thoughts as well on the show this morning. 090-6000-3352. Or just send a WhatsApp message to 0807-221-4389. That's enough for you to be a part of the show this morning. Once again, it's the review right here on Jordan 105.5 FM, Lagos, the station promoting entrepreneurship and value.
1: All right, we have a message here. The major achievements of President Asiwaju since 2023, including the following: economic and financial reforms, subsidy removal and FX unification, infrastructural development, education and skill acquisition, local government autonomy, energy power sector expansion, signed the 2023 Electricity Act to end federal monopolies and the power states or the private players to generate and distribute power. Daniel from Bega. We have another message here. Good morning, Afunima Wube, Ruki, and others in the studio. There may be many things left undone by the government, though he did some pity of the masses. BK, thank you as well for sharing this message.
0: All right, 090-6000-3352. Last part of the morning.
7: Hello.
0: Yeah, good morning.
1: Hello, good morning.
7: Yeah, first one, John. This last thing you read, how has he brought food to the table of the common man? How has he brought the price of gas down? How has he brought the price of petrol fuel down? Let us be
0: disarmed. Thank you so much, John. Thank you.
1: You know, that's someone else's opinion, so do not attack them. You're free to share your opinions. The next message here is, good morning, Jordan FM crew. It is high time we call out those sponsoring banditry, kidnapping and terrorism in the country rather than blaming President Bola Tinubu, who has already given the security personnel in charge of protecting the citizens the marching order to do their job, from Comrade Daniel Onubume in Mowei. And yeah, that's all we can take for this particular segment of the newspaper review on The Breakfast Show. Today is still Friday and we leave you in the hands of the sport guys. Thank you so much for calling and sending in your messages. My name remains Rookie Karim.
0: And of course, my name is Aurel Lua Ogunshulu. Once thank you again for sticking with us right here on Jordan FM. So we'll go, of course, and then Sports Beat takes over. Once again, it's good morning to you.

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0: right, good morning. Welcome to today's edition of Sports Beat on Jordan 107.5 FM. It's cool to be back on air after a massive 4 days break. We sincerely apologize for that. It's due to technical issues that we have to deal with. But meanwhile, we are back and we are happy for the fact that we can come back to do what we love to do. And the fact that you are also there listening, we are happy. The last edition for the week, no doubt, and is the ultimate weekend when it comes to the UEFA Champions League, which wraps up this season in Europe as far as football is concerned. And we'll be talking about that on the show today. Onisha Labara is my name. By the way, Sports Beat on Jordan 105.5 FM. We do sport for good 30 minutes. We'll talk news, opinions, analyze, and everything that you need to know in the world of sport. This is where you get it on Jordan, Monday through Friday. Leko Dixon is here, and it's a loaded show, I must confess. Alesh Olabio Sports will be joining us from England, especially at the Valley, where the Super Eagles will be playing the finals of the Unity Cup tomorrow, just after the UEFA Champions League final. And Flamingos of Nigeria also be looking at how they can fly into the next phase of the FIFA Under 17 World Cup B for Morocco next year. So all of this will make the package and the show today as we prepare for the watch party tomorrow as well. Everything makes the show something to look forward to. And the next 27 minutes of Jeremiah is going to be massive if you stay with us, because you are going to enjoy every second. Look at this. Good morning. It's good to have you back. Happy Salah, if it's not too late. The holiday is over, but the body and the brain are yet to switch off to business mode.
1: Good morning, Odoshala. Good morning, everybody listening to us. It's been some days away, like you all know. It was due to technical issues from this end, so it's nice to be back. And a lot of sporting moments got missed from here all through the week. Crystal Palace crowning themselves as the Conference League champion. What a way for Oliver Glasner to bow out, winning an European championship again after the one he did with Frankfurt some times back. So good one from his hand, and the build-up to the Champions League continues. All the protagonists are already in Budapest as we speak, and the Arsenal team landed yesterday, and the PSG team, they've been doing some drill practices. We've seen shots from the venue where they've been concentrating on shooting the ball from outside of the 18, understanding fully well probably the defensive formation Arsenal will put up tomorrow, and they've been concentrating on those free balls they see outside of the 18, shooting them. And I think that brings down a wonderful European season that will be finalized tomorrow, and so much more. The watch party also tomorrow from the novelty match in the morning, whereby we put our mouth where we put our leg where our mouth is. We've been both our fans, the color people on the show, we are the one that have criticized all these superstars all season long, you know. So this time around, let's come around, let's play our own football. It's Arsenal best against the world 11, and we want to see, okay, those of you that have criticized the players all this way, let's see what you can do. And it's going to be a fun fair tomorrow. It's going to be a jamboree. It's an all-day event, and I think you will not regret flying with us tomorrow. So let's fly together from the Ogba area of Lagos down to Penn Cinema to Abulegba, then we fly down to Budapest and fly back to Lagos again. It's going to be a wonderful, wonderful fans experience tomorrow.
0: All right, and for those that wants to know the venue for the new Verity game, the Verity game will be starting by 11 a.m. sharp, but there's going to be light workouts, body shake-ups, exercise from 10 a.m. So if you want to be part of that, it's open, it's free of charge, and we'll be expecting, if you are Arsenal fan and you want to be part of the game, just go with your red and white Arsenal home jersey, and the rest of us will face you guys, and then we're going to see who is going to win that game. It's innovative. It's not no big deal. Just to exercise our body and be ready for the big deal later in the day. So the venue for that event is the Abundant Life Gospel Church at near Penn Cinema there, near Iju Garage, very close to Penn Cinema when you are going to Fibra. That is where it is. Once you come in, just ask for the football pitch. 10 a.m. we should be on ground. 11 is going to be kickoff, and then after that we move from there to Jordan FM and the Kiera Hotels and Apartment, to be precise. From 3 p.m. we are going to be live on air with World Sports Live on Jordan, and that is where fan engagement, lots of talks, all topics around the match tomorrow between Arsenal and the PSG. And we may likely even have a panel session. Our host is ready, Wally Scott, the great Wally Scott will be here. Liquor Dixon will also be there. Fred will be there as well. Definitely, I'll also be there. Lots of superstars will be around. Many of the OAPs from Chodai will be around. Why not join us after the match in the morning? Then 3 p.m. at Kena Hotels and Apartments, just beside Jordan. Once you get to Jordan, just ask. You will just be pointed. It's there. Less than 30 seconds walk. Then it's going to be a massive, massive atmosphere. Great afternoon. It's in the evening time, 5 p.m. when the match will start itself. Then the party follows from 7 p.m. Remember, the Spyglass will be playing from 7:30. So it's a huge football day for us, as far as the watch party and fans hangouts will be tomorrow. Good morning, good one. Good morning. Before we go on our first break, let me quickly have your voice on air.
2: Oh, good morning to everyone listening to us. It's nice to be back on the MIC as usual. Tomorrow, the novelty game, it will be interesting because we are not just talking sports. We are also we can also do the talking on the pitch also. We have lots of good dribblers and also good goalkeepers among us. Then defender also, as usual.
1: So the tomorrow, please,
2: tomorrow you enjoy everything. Hopefully, everybody you are invited.
0: And there's also massive room for networking, businesses opportunity. They say when two men are sit on a table watching football with the flow of water or beer, then the next talk will be probably women or business. You can't miss any of those two. Why not join those great men that will be watching along, enjoying themselves while their favorite team, PSG or Arsenal, might likely go with the trophy. But I know a lot of Arsenal fans are ready for double celebration. And I'm also wishing Arsenal win this so that it can be an all-night-long celebration. So don't miss it tomorrow. Let's take this breather. When we come back, we'll dive into the other side of the business. Go nowhere, Sports with Jordan. We'll be back after this break.

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2: All right, welcome back to the show. It's The Sports Beat on Jordan 105.5 FM. So let's quickly take them one after the other. We have Ola B, Alesh Lawyer, Ola Sport Alesh with us all the way from the Valley in London. That's the venue of where Spikers have been playing their Unity Cup. And tomorrow is going to be final day against Jamaica. The Reggae Boys are here again. Last time out, I remember on the same Champions League final day, it was the Super Eagles that played first on that afternoon when they defeated Jamaica after penalty shootout. Nigeria won the Unity Cup 10-0 at full time. Then that makes it number 3 times that will be winning the competition. In fact, that's the old time that competition will be played ever, and we won it all. And they will beat Zimbabwe 2-0. With a second string side, majority of the boys playing together for the first time, but it never showed on the pitch. They play like they've been together forever, like they are the main team when it comes to the Super Eagles, and they will be playing the finals because Jamaica also beat India. And Alesh was there and is still there all the way covering that game, from the team's training to the press conference to the match itself, even to the aftermatch. Everything Alesh has witnessed in London with the Super Eagles. And good morning. Let's meet you. You're live on Radio Jordan 105.5 FM. Welcome back home.
3: Yeah, Shola, it's good to be back on the MIC. Good morning, Nigerians. Good morning to all the guys in the studio. Well, yeah, we can call it nations of the Super Eagles, but I can tell you, these guys are ready to give all their hearts for the Super Eagles. Their training ground yesterday, where they train, very close to where I live in London, at Clay Road Rest. Well, I can tell you, the spirit is high in the camp, and the coach is so optimistic about what the players have been doing. Don't forget that the starting friendly, Aziz from London, from Millwall, a player of Millwall, born in London and grew up in London, played for Millwall Football Club. And I asked him yesterday, how does it feel to play for Nigerian national team? Is there any pressure from his parents to play for Nigerian national team and not the Three Lions? Or do you have the opportunity to play for the Three Lions? He said, right from his childhood, he has always wanted to play for the Super Eagles of Nigeria. And I asked him, what's the connection like? Why do you feel like Nigeria is the best place for you? Is it because that is his roots and that is where you will surely be welcome compared to playing for the Three Lions of England? And let's see how it goes. I can tell you, this boy has a long way to go as far as the football is concerned, and the team high spirits to get it right. And the training ground yesterday, when we were there, you know, the match team, the coach will tell you the off camera, the training session, the tactical. But I can tell you, every chair and his team wonders with the boys.
2: Last Femi Asis, he became very popular after that game with most Nigerians, and he had a fantastic season with Millwall, no doubt. And he just transferred that kind of a massive season that he had straight into the Super Eagles. Do you see him going into the main squad directly? Do the boy have any chance at all playing with his first team, and what do you make up of the setup? Because we have 8 debutants. Is there going to be any selection headache for the Super Eagles coach when it comes to crunch time at the AFCON, and what should we expect tomorrow in the finals of the Unity Cup? How big is the Unity Cup out there in London for you guys?
3: It's a very good competition. Don't forget that they move the competition from last season, and they believe that it's better to move it down to the South African part of London, where we have more Nigerians. But maybe because of the high in the price and the tickets for last game, and the organizer feel like it's better for us to reduce the ticket fee. I can tell you, it's everything being possible, the Super Eagles will surely have to get tomorrow. It's normal thing. And we don't forget we're playing the Radio Boys of Jamaica. They are the usual customer to Super Eagles. But usually, the team that already was about family as is, it is well to bring the score, all that is learned for the manager. When we spoke with the manager after the game, he gave some case words for the young lad, because it's something we need to look forward to. And why, you know, when I personally asked him that, why inviting an unknown player? He said, because in the main Super Eagles, they need additional players. Because at some point, during the outcome and through some qualifiers, the player you know, every turn is the coach that will speak his mind no matter what will happen. He said at some point, the players are tired and they need new injection. That is why it's looking for a new player that will come into the squad.
2: Now, let's talk about London and Arsenal. The Premier League and everyone was littered. We saw a glimpse of what London was like during the celebration of Arsenal. And tomorrow is another big day in the history of Arsenal, the second time ever in the Champions League, and they are aiming to win it for the first time. What is the feeling on the streets of London? How are the Gunners, so to say, are preparing for the rally from those in North London?
3: They to themselves, they are ready, and the way they carry this Arsenal football club, you believe that they need a lot of team, and this is a chance for them to celebrate.
4: Oh, see.

0: the fact that you stay in London mm-hmm. makes the feelings closer and closer to where the action is.
1: Yes, absolutely. I will surely be glad to do that. And I'll be at the stadium tomorrow at the Valley, where the Super Eagles will be playing the take on the American. And also, Zimbabwe will snug it out with the Indian national team. And outside the pitch, outside the pitch, there will be TV where anybody that wants to watch the Champions League, then I can easily give you the atmosphere reports tomorrow from there.
0: All right, thanks. Will I be Alesh Lawyer, Owo Sports, my serious partner on the show. I must say, before he left the country for London, and I do come around each time you feel like. And but he's now in London based, we must confess. Let's take this breather. When we come back, we'll talk more on the show. Then we'll open the phone lines as well. Let's free your pulses. It's been a while we air you talk extra. And we also speak to you due to Tenkaichi's. We're sorry for that, but it's good that we are back. And it's going to be lovely to have your voice on air as well.

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2: Zero nine zero six thousand three three five two zero seven zero five one six nine seven nine one two. Those are the two studio lines you can use in joining us, and the phone has been ringing since. But let's quickly dash to the callers first. Hello, good morning.
3: Good morning, sir. God bless you, and God bless everybody in the studio.
2: Amen.
3: Pastor Sunday from Bambe. God bless you, sir.
2: God bless you, too.
3: Yeah. Let me quickly talk about the Super Eagles and before I go to the Arsenal match tomorrow. It's a great thing that we are having a good team now. And you can see that the future of the Super Eagles is more bright. Mm. And I pray that we got continue to help them more. About the Femi Aziz. He's a good player from the onset. He's a good player. And I know that there are some agents that also campaign for him, and he hasn't disappointed them. He's a good player. What I just see now, this team, it will bring a lot of confusion for this coach in terms of selections. Hardly when I watch the match, I hardly notice that it's possible for you to see every to notice carelessness, losing ball to opponents. I believe you understand what I'm talking about.
2: Yes.
3: They play as if they have been together for a very long time. The understanding, I was so surprised, concerned the understanding between those players. So it will bring me a lot of confusion for the coach in the near future, because we have a lot of players that are now showing more commitment and to the national team. Mm-hmm. And God will take us to the where it belongs to. Concerning Arsenal, tomorrow, Arsenal is going to carry out the day again. Mm-hmm. You know, I created Arsenal many months ago.

0: before the final day.
1: Yes.
0: It will be just 11-0. From this perspective, Arsenal concede this. Although their scoring ratio has been dropped, PSG, they also concede a lot. And they scored. This time around, it will be a attacking team with a defending team. You return. But I see Arsenal carry out today. God bless you, sir. God bless everybody.
1: All right, thank you. God bless you as well. We hope to actually see you play with your leg the way you've been playing with your mouth on radio tomorrow. Abundant Life Gospel Church, close to the Jew Garage, there is the venue. Just ask for the football pitch, then you will be with us. Just come. I don't know whether you're an Arsenal fan or not, but either way, football will be there for you to join us play. Lincoln Dixon, let's quickly run through this. The Nigerian game tomorrow, what's on your mind? And is there anything to analyze again on Arsenal?
2: For the Nigerian game tomorrow, the only thing on my mind is Arsenal. And my mind is blank on Nigeria. But I think from what we saw in the first game, I think the coach is going in the right direction, and you could see the synergy in the team so far. It's gelling good, and I think we can continue from it. It would be nice for us to retain the Unity Cup, but beyond that, I think we are looking at the prospect of new people joining the ranks of the national team, and I think this is the time to get excited for what Eric Chell is doing with the Nigerian guys home and abroad.
1: Okay, let's see, because it was a very exciting addition to the fact that we have 8 debutants, 3 or 4 from the home league, and it never showed that those guys were even playing in the NPFL, the number 2 and the number 3 of the Super Eagles, and later the 2 guys that was also introduced in the midfield. Fantastic games all through. Maybe because they are playing against Zimbabwe, I don't know. Zimbabwe also fielded second string side. Maybe that is why, but they gave us something to be hopeful that Spikers will have a good squad depth when it comes to September, when the AFCON will be played. But let's also go to Ikenne. The Flamingos will be looking forward to play their second leg. They won the first leg against Guinea 5-1. Amunishidi scored an hat-trick, and she has played for under 20, under 17, still very within the age bracket. One thing I know about Amon in the last 3 years, she can score any amount of goals in a game, and you can always trust her. After she broke her leg at the last NWFL Championship playoff, she returned almost a year, and then boom, another 3 goals for the Flamingos. Let's get to listen to her, and when we come back, we'll wrap up the show.

0: important is it in your career?
1: Well, I don't know how to express it. I'm so happy that I just thank God. Adulam over everything in my life. Yes. I dedicate my first goal to God. I dedicate my second goal to my family. I dedicate my third goal to Nigeria, those that believe in me, that I can still make it through my injury. I dedicate...
2: All right, that's the young Shidi Amoni there, dedicating those three goals after a long layoff of injury. And she's back, and she's also in the Kenya as we speak, as Nigeria is trying to fly to Morocco through the Flamingos. I will wish them all the best. Ridwan, the French Open is ongoing, and Yannick Sinner was unexpectedly booted out of the competition yesterday by Serun Dundu.
3: I think it's so sad for Yannick Sinner. This is a big opportunity for him to at least go far in this competition after winning almost all the 1,000 masters in this year so far. But the other guy, Juan Serundolo, had a better idea, and he defeated Yannick Sinner 6-1, 6-1 in five sets. So, but there's still the big man himself there, Djokovic. So for Djokovic, this is the best opportunity. Just win your last Grand Slam, then
2: you and add to the numbers.
3: Exactly.
2: Okay, we'll follow that because that's the biggest news coming from the Roland Garros as we speak. Lekan Dixon, let's quickly look at these a chance for others to. Okay, let's leave Roland Garros till Monday. Let's talk Gasna. Final match. Fantastic last 12 months in charge of Crystal Palace. Why is no other club looking in his direction in England? Or why is Crystal Palace allowing this guy to leave?
4: He had to leave because I think he managed to patch himself through the season. Steve Parish and himself were at loggerheads at the beginning of the season, selling Eze, selling some other guys. And even in January, before the end of the summer window, he said emphatically that if McGee was going to leave, he was going to resign immediately, and they were able to keep him till they sold him in January. So he was tired, and I the same analysis from my own position is the fact that like Iraola and like Glasner, they've been doing a very good job to sustain a team that have termed themselves to be selling club, because they are able to gather this talent this season. They did very well. The next season you are selling them. They had to come up with another potential again. It is very, very daunting. I think for Iraola and Glasner, with what they've done with the two clubs, they can go to a mid-table team that can keep their players for 2 to 3 seasons. And for him, he may still get back to another club in England. But outside of that, I think the experiment with Crystal Palace is ended, and he has established himself as the greatest coach of all time for Crystal Palace.
2: All right, 3 trophies in 12 months and a major one. They never won any major trophy in their history. Great one for Crystal Palace. 9 teams will be going to Europe next season from England. What a momentous number. All right, that's all we have time for. Don't forget, tomorrow is going to be massive. We'll be broadcasting live from the Watch Party venue, that's Kenya Hotels and Apartment. I'm very, very close to Jordan FM here. Just click Jordan FM, there you are with us. You're out of here. Have a great weekend and continue your celebration in Madrid.
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0: Welcome back to The Breakfast Show on Jordan 105.5 FM Lagos. We do hope you are doing well. You know, the weather right now is quite, it's still very much cool. I don't think it's that sunny, except maybe where you are. We are at Abulegba here, so the sun right now, the moment, is not really that sunny. So I'm still grateful for that, because if you experienced last week's sun, my sister, my brother, you'd be so thankful that it is not that sunny. For a moment, I thought that it's going to just melt me and I'll just, you know, melt away. That's how sunny it was last week. But I think because it rained yesterday, so the weather is still like very much pretty cool here. So I don't know where you are at. Maybe sunny there. If it's sunny where you are at, apologies. Or I'm sending you all of the love and shield. Anyway, it's still The Breakfast Show right here on Jordan 105.5 FM Lagos. We are now back for the Jordan in Focus segment, where we get to focus on different sectors in the economy and talk about challenges, innovations, ways forward, what can be done to better these various sectors, you know, as it concerns Nigeria. This is what we discuss right here on the show. Yeah, so make sure you are a part of it. It comes your way Fridays like this from 9:30 a.m. all the way till 10. So make sure you're a part of it. Make time out to be part of it, okay? My name is Orelua Ogunsholu, and I'm not alone. Ruki is also here as well.
1: Good morning. My name is Ruki Karim, and it's a fantastic morning, like Aura said. And it's about time for the Jordan in Focus show. This is a show where we focus on certain trending topics in the economy, trending things to focus, what we should focus on in Nigeria, and that's where we derive the name from.
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1: with the BM 212 is the Jordan event of the show.
0: Alright, so today we are going to be discussing something really interesting based off the papers this morning, because when we did the review, which of course took place from 7 to 8 a.m., from the papers, if you listened in, we went over and over the fact that from the front pages of most of, but not most, all of the papers we took today, they're on the front page. There is a promises delivered, renewed hope agenda right there on the front page, which of course is being said by the administration of His Excellency Bola Ahmed Tinubu. So basically telling us that, oh, the promises that we said we're going to do, we have delivered. And right there on the show, when we, of course, today is the Freestyle Friday, where we do not have an analyst to come in to analyze any of our talking points. We do give our listeners the time to be the one to analyze the headlines for us for the day. There were lots of people who had disagreed. We had more people who disagreed than agreed, but there are some people who also agree that yes, this current administration have delivered what they promised. While there are some people who think that they have not delivered what they promised. What did they promise us that they've delivered? So it's more like how will I put it? They are for the motion and there are people who are against the motion. You know how you go for debates and you say, oh, teachers are better than farmers, and you have people that are for and you have people that are against. Well, the papers this morning, what they say, or what the current administration is saying they have delivered, there are people who are for and there are people who are against. So today on the show, we are going to be taking time to actually break down the report so that you know exactly what the administration is saying they have delivered, or what they have promised and they have been able to deliver, you know, as of now. So, and I think again in the morning, we did not have enough time to go over the report to read, you know, all of this. We just read the headlines for you to react to, and we did of course mention that if you want to get more details, you can grab a copy of the papers to read more on the report. But I'm sure that some of you did not take time out to go and grab a copy to read. So that is why we are here, to actually let you know what the report is saying, what the current administration is claiming that they promised and they've been able to deliver during this administration. So that is what we are going to be highlighting today on the Jordan in Focus show. So I want you to tell a friend, to call everybody you know is interested in knowing what the current administration have said they promised and what they said that they have delivered. We're going on a very short time, and when we come back, we'll go over the report and let you know what he said. Don't go anywhere. We'll be back shortly. My name is Orelua Ogunsholu.
1: And my name is Ruki Karim.

0: Good morning, Lagos. Welcome to the Jordan Breakfast Show. And today...
1: Hey, everybody, this is The Sweet, and it's about to get all funky today. Great music and fantastic teams can make you the best entrepreneur you can possibly be.
2: Yes, so my people, this is not Jordan Drive, and I've been listening to, so get better information. I won't give you no move, I need you. 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
0: Hello, Lagos. Welcome to the Jordan Night Show. And today we'll be discussing...
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0: Yeah, welcome back to Jordan in Focus right here on Jordan 105.5 FM Lagos. My name is Oreoluwa Ogunsolu.
1: And she's here with her radio bestie, Ricky Karim.
0: Yeah. Okay, I claim it. Like we mentioned earlier, that today on the show, we are going to be going over the report from the papers this morning, where the current administration have said they have what they've promised they've been able to deliver to Nigerians. So just in case you haven't been able to grab a copy to read more on the report, we are going to be doing that for you today on the show, because again, this concerns the growth or the betterment of every sector in Nigeria. Now, this is the summary of what the administration is saying. And of course, while taking from the Nation newspaper, so we'll be summarizing what they've said in this report. Now, Tinubu's, the current administration's main claim is saying, speaking during the Eid homage from the Senate leadership led by Akpabio, Tinubu said his three-year administration has stabilized Nigeria's economy and the country is moving forward again. He called the tough reforms necessary to prevent fiscal collapse, worsening poverty, and economic uncertainty.
1: All right. What are the reforms he highlighted? Some of which is false subsidy removal. Said Nigeria was spending 18.4 billion naira daily on petrol subsidies, over 4 trillion naira in 2022 alone. Money that could have gone to roads, healthcare, and education.
0: Yeah, so it's basically saying that, you know, instead of spending all of this money in subsidizing petrol, we are taking the excess spending and let us focus it on other sectors in the economy that truly, truly needs it. And, you know, truly, if you actually take, you know, what is said and you think about it, it made sense. Instead of subsidizing these things and spending this much money in subsidizing this petrol price for you guys, how about we take this money and focus it on other sectors that are truly, truly in need of this money?
1: Yeah.
0: But now the big question is there, has there been any reflection of the diversion of this subsidy money into this sector, these other sectors that they claim that is needing, or they need this, you know, money more? That is where the question for me is arising from.
1: And, you know, truthfully, right, because the campaign for the 2027 election is coming up and we have the Renew Hope agenda, like, you know, thrown at everyone's faces. I believe that everybody that have these questions, the answer would be given to you after the election in 2027. So you have to trust the Renew Hope agenda.
0: you have to believe in it.
1: To actually, like, see the result of this. Because
0: absolutely,
1: now they have, you know, removed the subsidy and the money for the subsidy is somewhere.
0: They said it's okay, as we were spending 4 trillion naira just in 2022 alone, how about we carry this subsidy money and focus on other sectors? And the sectors that I mentioned are healthcare, education, and roads. Now, again, my own question that is in my mind is, oh, has there been any reflection, has there been any difference, you know, in these other sectors when the subsidy was removed? Now, because when the subsidy was still being paid, compare it to other sectors to when the subsidy has been removed. Has there been any significant change in these other sectors? This is number one question that I have when it comes to one of the reforms that he mentioned, or the administration is mentioning that they have been able to deliver. Now, another reform that they said that they've been able to do is forex unification. Now, he did mention that multiple exchange rate windows were costing Nigeria over 8 trillion naira in 3 years through speculation. So forex unification is one of the reforms that this administration have been able to tackle and, you know, do right in their claim.
1: All right. Now the next story is the revenue or tax reforms. Describe them as one of his most impactful achievements. Tax to GDP rose from 10% to over 13.5% in a year. So yeah, this is also, like, obviously, like, one of his, would I say, biggest achievement, like he claimed as well.
0: Yeah,
1: because Nigeria has been a country that does not really enforce tax payments. Maybe just the higher ups, business people at the top, are being, you know, enforced to pay tax. But when it comes to the day-to-day Nigerian civil servants, people in the labor market, they don't pay tax. And if we know any developed country, tax paying is super essential to the development of the citizens.
0: Absolutely. And I think that during the, I think when the tax reform or the tax process was about to be, you know, enforced, I remember the panic on the internet when they gave us a deadline. I think it was, the deadline was, we're in May now, I think it was in April that it, the deadline was. And I remember everywhere on the internet was, oh, I'm not going to go and file my tax. I'm not going, like, the panic was everywhere because, again, it was really, you did mention that it will be fully implemented. Now, I do think that paying tax is something that should be enforced or that should be done by every Nigerian. However, the question again, because I also, when I'm doing that time as well where they mentioned this tax payment and how it's being enforced, one of the questions that was being asked by many Nigerians is, okay, paying tax is not the problem. If I'm paying tax, I want to see the work of my tax. I want to see that, oh, the tax I'm paying, it is show, you know, let my money, I'll be waiting to chop my money, make it a show, say, ah, the money that I'm paying or the tax that I'm paying the government, this is actually being used for my own betterment, my own welfare. Let's have better healthcare. Let's have better roads. Let's have better protection. Let's have, you know, things that are accessible, like the barest minimum that we should enjoy as a tax-paying citizen of the country. So I think that for most time, if you, I don't know if you would agree with me, but I think most of Nigerians do not have a problem when it comes to paying tax or being asked to do certain things for the betterment of the country or to go through certain things for the betterment of the country, if they are actually seeing active results, you know, from the sacrifices or from these actions that they've been asked to do. If you are telling me that, oh, or I pay 100 naira every month, for example, and if you paid me this 100 naira every month, it is for the betterment of, you know, for you to get free water, for you to get food when you come to the office, for you to get AC, you know, for you to get data and the rest of that. And I'm paying this 100 naira every month and I still come to the office and I'm not enjoying AC. My light is, I'm not drinking water. Every day I'm being given excuses of the reason why, you know, my data is not working properly. Of course, I'll raise questions. Okay, what's now the essence of the 100 naira that I'm paying? But if you ask me to pay 100 naira every single month, and I'm paying this 100 naira every single month, and I'm seeing the result of the 100 naira I'm paying, next month you now have to ask me, because why? I have seen the enjoyment of this 100 naira that I paid last month. So of course, it will be easy for everybody to be able to pay if they are able to see, you know, evidently that, oh, the money we are paying, we are actually seeing. However, I do also think that Nigerians are not patient people.
1: You know, that's is where I was headed right now. That's where I'm headed, because the whole tax reform, enforcement, the subsidy removal and everything, it all just happened, I wouldn't say recently, but quite recent.
0: Yeah.
1: And sometimes when it comes to this is
0: first 4 years.
1: They are still trying to enforce these things. There's still a lot of people that are not paying taxes, business people.
0: Yeah.
1: And some people can be very dodgy, very dodgy in Nigeria, because there is no complete record system of everybody's finances and everything. So they are just trying to follow up with these things gradually. There are some Nigerians that intentionally do not take their money to the bank because they are trying to avoid, you know, paying tax and all of that. So they need to get this, funds first before they are able to allocate to the things that they want to allocate.
0: Absolutely.
1: So it will require a lot of time and patience, which Nigerians don't even have, or they don't even trust. But then again, I really admire the fact that Mr. President is a very well-spoken people. There's a Yoruba proverb that is, they say, you don't learn how to fight, you learn how to talk. Him giving the opportunity to explain himself what happened this past 4 years, if you think about it, it makes sense. Like, oh, this is what I have been working on, and it's a project that takes time. Yes, it started shortly after I came in to power and everything, but I'm going to need more time to, so you can see the fruits of
0: the
1: everything
0: that
1: I'm doing, so you can vote for me again in 2027. So it's really, like, what I say is also like an example for Nigerians to learn how to talk. But then if you have a differing opinion with regards to it, I guess you can call us on 090-6000-3352 Or you can send us a message on WhatsApp at 080-722-14389.
0: Absolutely.
1: My question here is, are Nigerians patient enough?
0: As much as we are blessed with resilient spirits in our country, because I do think that Nigerians are one of the people, you know, in the world that will go through anything and will come out strong. Like, you can put us you know, in the matter of saying, or in the manner of saying hellfire, I'm going to come back toasted and looking for a way to make a joke around it. But at the same time, I do think that we do not have enough patience to actually see that these things are working. But can you also, again, while I'm in this conversation, we're trying to, like, you know, move it to the side, move it to the left. We see what we're saying, carry it to the side, carry it to the front, carry it to the back. To, you know, weigh both ends as people who are also experienced. Because if some people would think that, oh, maybe you people are enjoying, you people, that's a conversation for another day. But right now, I do think that as much as, yes, we're not patient people, we're not patient enough to wait for this tough reforms to act. Because again, in saying or in paper, these reforms are actually needful reforms for our country to get better. There are reforms that make sense. Again, I'm talking in paper, written that we can read it, and as it has been said by the administration, there are reforms that make sense that the country really needs to get back on track. However, now we also need to be informed, how long are we looking at to be patient for? Because again, okay, patience is not something that's not our strong suit. But at the same time, if we have a clear roadmap, a plan that is feasible for us to believe in,
1: and transparent
0: as well, enough,
1: so we know what we are being patient with, right?
0: Exactly.
1: And there's also, like, being able to track what is going on.
0: Okay, you said you did it last month. How can we monitor and see that, okay, truly, truly, you did this last month, and the amount you said you used for it last month is truly the amount? Because yeah, again, in a country where we are hearing that money was burnt, money flew, we didn't know what happened to the money, you know, it's very hard for us to try. And this is why it is also important that the government of every nation is able to maintain trust with its people. Because this is where, when you tell them this is what we are doing, and they can see for a fact that what you said you did is what you actually did, you know, the process, what you've claimed, you, as in the way you said you claimed you did it, is what you actually did. And we can see it, we can fast track it, we can see every single process. It's easier for us to believe that, okay, it's going to take a while, but this person is actually, or this administration is actually working towards making Nigeria a better country. But in a country, yeah, where we cannot actually track what he said and what he's done, and even the ones you can track, it is not aligning with what's being said.
1: Let me give you one, you know, would I say example?
0: Yeah.
1: For instance, now they talked about the subsidy removal, and they said that daily we were spending 18.4 billion naira on subsidy. That is daily. So, like, when in 2022 alone, we spent over 4 trillion naira.
0: Yeah.
1: So, subsidy removal right now has been removed for, I think, a couple of months, a year.
0: Immediately got into power was when the subsidy was removed, and that is like, this is his fourth year, if I'm not mistaken.
1: So, if we're saying that, and you're telling us that daily we're spending 18.4 billion naira, that's a lot of money.
0: Yeah,
1: I don't understand why we are still, you know, taking loans. Do you understand
0: exactly
1: what I mean?
0: Yeah,
1: like, if that money is coming in and you're telling me daily, monthly, by the end of a year we should be having at least trillions of naira from what you're saying
0: from
1: here,
0: just
1: right?
0: That alone,
1: yeah,
0: from just
1: so
0: subsidy
1: how
0: alone.
1: Come we are still looking for loans for the amount of loans that we've collected this year, you know, it's
0: disturbing. Yeah, I do think that even as much as we are going over what they are saying they've done or they've promised and they've fulfilled, it is still hard for a lot of Nigerians to believe or to take their word for it. But again, they are hungry. Things are hard. I mean, before we came into the studio, I was talking to a friend of mine, and she was lamenting about how people were complaining about a lot of how things have gotten so expensive, how it is not affordable anymore. Like, it takes you times two or triple the amount you would get something before to get it to be able to afford that same thing right now. So again, if I'm going through hardship, there is no explanation, and I'm not going to understand, because right now all I can see is the hardship that I'm going through. So it is very hard to convince somebody who went to buy, you know, petrol. I saw some reports I think about yesterday or 2 days ago about petrol costing almost 2,000 naira per liter now. And I'm like, okay, what explanation do you want to give somebody who went to buy gas, and gas is now quite expensive. Gas is now being sold for 2,000 naira per liter per kilogram. And so before it was, I think, about 1,400. Now, what explanation do you want to give somebody who woke up today to go and buy gas and is buying it, you know, 2,000 naira from 1,400 naira? What do you want to tell that person to understand? So again, all of these things are not working hand in hand together. The current situation and what has been said is not working togetherness. So Nigerians are not, they're not even trying to see or understand what they are saying they have been able to promise and they've been able to do. However, some of the things that they are claiming that Nigerians are seeing, okay, the fruits, so to say, that Nigerians are currently enjoying or they are seeing, that are able to experience and see, yeah, that they have been able to deliver. The first one is stable economy. They did say the walk through the dark tunnel is over and the light is here. So what they are saying is the hard times is over. We're now in the era of enjoyment. So now is the time for us to be enjoying all of those tough reforms that they put in place. It is now time for us to be enjoying, and Nigerians are now seeing that the economy is now in a stable situation. So that is one of the fruits that they are saying Nigerians are seeing, a stable economy. So the dark tunnel, the tough times are over. We're now in the time for enjoyment. We've suffered enough. Now it's time for us to enjoy our labor.
1: All right, now another fruit that, you know, they're saying, and we are, I don't know why we are saying they are saying, as if we are saying allegedly.
0: But they are the one claim, we are not the one saying that they did it. They said they did it, so we are reading into Nigeria that they said they've done this thing, people are seeing it too. So,
1: okay, so I don't know, higher reserves, external reserves grew from $4 billion in 2023 to over $23 billion by the end of 2024. So we now have higher external reserves in comparison to before.
0: Yeah,
1: now we do have more. We had a lot more in 2024, we had a lot more in 2025 and even 2026. So that is also like a fruit,
0: yeah, that we Nigerians are currently experiencing and enjoying. Another one that they did mention that Nigerians are now seeing is more money for states. Federation allocation rose from 711 billion naira in May 2023 to 3.6 trillion naira by September 2025. That's a 400% increase. So again, I do also think that as much as we hold the federal government responsible, we also need to begin to hold the state government responsible as well. The hand rising to drag the federal government by their neck, we also need to be able to drag the state government's neck by their by their neck as well. Because again, when there is allocation for each state to be able to carry out, you know, projects, right, I do think that we, for some things, right, for example, roads network, there are some roads that the federal government is not responsible to fix, that it is the state government that is responsible to fix that road. But Nigerians just think, oh, it's Tinubu, Tinubu, Tinubu, Tinubu. So I do think that as much as we hold the federal government responsible, we also need to begin to hold our state government responsible as well. Because again, there has been allocations for the state to carry out some project to make your lives better. So the current administration is saying that there's been more money for states since they've been running this administration, from 3.6 trillion naira. No, sorry, I beg your pardon. From 711 billion naira in May 2023 to 3.6 trillion naira by September 2025. That's a lot of increase. That's 400% increase of money for the state. Yeah, federation allocation increase, 400% increase. That's a lot of money if you ask me. And that is what the current administration is claiming that they've been able to do since they've been in power. So these are the few we can take because of time today. Yeah. So if you want to get more or read more, again, I understand your anger is valid, your feelings are valid, but do you think it's also important that you take the papers and actually read the reports and see through it before you also get to give your reactions? But we have been able to go over a bit that we can because of time right here on the show. There's still a bit more, but you can again grab a copy of any paper for today. You are most likely going to see the report stating all of this. So thank you so much for listening. I do also want to say we're in this together, and we do hope that our dearest country Nigeria gets better with time. The enjoyment of what we're enjoying, I do hope we enjoy it very, very soon from these tough reforms. My name is Aroluwa Ogunshoyi. Thank you so much for listening to the Jordan in Focus for today.
1: My name is Ruki Karim, and make sure you have a wonderful weekend.

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Good morning, good afternoon, good evening, good morning, wherever you are listening to us. We are back again, and this is Jordan 105.5 FM, the best radio station in Africa. My name remains Ebenezer Bamelosi. My friends call me the Senator, and I'm back again. Unfortunately, last week I couldn't make it. I was trying to make it down, but I got stuck in the traffic. I was in Ibadan last week, unfortunately. So sorry about that. But today we are here today to give another exciting news about tourism in perspective. You know, here we discuss everything and anything tourism. We discuss sport tourism, entertainment tourism, food tourism, you know, eat and drink. Anything that involves tourism is what we discuss. Hospitality tourism, education tourism, religious tourism. Just name it, you always find us there. And we are back again today for today's episode. And we have interesting news and update for you. And today happened to be the last Friday in the month of May. And today is May 29th. Of course, it's not Democracy Day, because Democracy Day is June 12th. But, you know, today marks it 3 years. We have our president's, President Tinubu, 3 years in being the president of this country. And we thank God for everything that has happened so far, so good. And we also use this to wish our Muslim brothers and sisters Happy Salah. It has been an interesting moment yesterday. I ate meat, you know, ram meat. You know, it was so interesting, and we love that. And more grace to everybody that is listening to us today. We are here. We are giving you update on tourism news and update on tourism happening generally. We have so many interesting news, like I've said. And before we go straight to the news, we go on a very short break. And when we come back from that break, we'll go on a very short. We'll go on the update we have for you on tourism. But before that, I want to remember that. It's Friday, and let's see Friday as weekend. I don't even know if there's public holiday today, because I know there was public holiday on Wednesday, there was public holiday on Thursday, but you know, the road was so scanty, many people have not resumed, so to say, for today's activities, probably till Monday, which is understandable. And being the last Friday of the month, you can expect everybody wants to relax. People that traveled, you know, Ileya, the Oju Dieba, and a lot of things, and you know, I can understand if everybody's relaxed. If you are listening to me at home, just stay tuned. You are going to be entertained, I can assure you. And you get latest updates on tourism news generally. Let's quickly go on our very short break. When we come back from our break, we'll go for the tourism news and updates that we have for you.

0: Yes, we are back, and then we'll just go straight to the news. And before we go for that news, I want you to understand that Tourism in Perspective is an interactive program. You can always call into the program if you have anything to do with tourism generally that you want to discuss. Our phone number is 090-6000-3352. 090-6000-3352. You can call in, you can send a message, you can, you know, ask questions, you can, you know, also be part of this program, and I will be happy to, you know, to have you on air. And aside that, and let's just go straight to the tourism news, then we'll come back to other updates. The first one we have is that is the direct Caribbean flights. The Airpeace has successfully operated its first scheduled commercial flight from Lagos to Barbados with over 284 passengers on board. This connection is expected to significantly boost tourism and cultural exchange between the West African country, Nigeria, and other Caribbean, you know, countries. And this is a good one, I must be honest with you. You know, Caribbean countries, they are more like our brothers. We have more black population in the Caribbean, you know, islands that we have, Barbados and the likes. And then, you know, before now, if you are to go to a country like Barbados, or, you know, those Caribbean countries, you have to go with a connecting flight because we can't really connect with each other. But now, Airpeace has broke that jinx, and you can fly directly to those Caribbean countries. And some Caribbean countries, according to my research, are even visa-free for Nigeria. And it's going to be an interesting one. You can always visit each other. At least they are our brothers, like I said, they are black brothers and sisters that are out there. So if you are to visit Barbados or any Caribbean country for your vacation and every other thing, I think this is the best time for you to go. And I can imagine 284 passengers first flight. That is huge. So it's a kudos to our government and the government of the Caribbean countries. And then there's a cultural exchange. We can share the same because we have our Yoruba people there in the Caribbean islands. We have the, you know, multinational countries. They are more like the African in diaspora. So they still see Africa as their home, even though their country is in, you know, during the slave trade era. That's why we have many blacks that, you know, that found themselves in those Caribbean countries. So that is a good one, and I personally, I like that, and I look forward to visit any of the Caribbean countries anytime soon, because that's my job. I travel a lot. Then we have another one again, the Lagos Tourism Drive. The Lagos State Government is aggressively pushing to become Africa's premier tourism capital. The state is on track to support over 200 cultural, entertainment, and tourism events within the year to boost local hospitality and creative economies. Another one. No, Lagos State. I will give it to Lagos State when it comes to tourism. You know, if you look at Nigeria as a whole now, I'm not saying Lagos State is the safest state in Nigeria, but come to think of it, at least you still have some, at least it's still better off, let me use that word, in Lagos than many other states in Nigeria. So it's a welcome development. You know, tourism, we always try. Just imagine we don't have security challenges in Nigeria. Just picture that scenario and see how far we would have gone when it comes to tourism. Because when you talk about Africa generally, the black Africa generally, if you are going to be talking about, forget about the Morocco, the South Africa, and the Egypt, talking about organic tourism, people still look forward to coming to Nigeria because we have the vibes, we have the entertainment, we have the zeal, and we have the tenacity. Come to think of, is it sport? Is it music? Is it food? Is it culture? Is it art and craft? Everything we have here in Nigeria. Just that the security situation in our country have not been, you know, encouraging. It's very lately that we have a lot of issues going on with our country. But I know with the grace of God and with the help of the leadership we have, something good will come out of Nigeria in terms of security, because that's one of the biggest and most pressing challenge Nigeria has at the moment. So taking security out of it, Nigeria is a good place for everybody. It's only in the country Nigeria that you come as a black man and you blend easy. You become part of us. Nobody discriminates. We are not foreigners. And we like to go the extra mile when we find out you are a foreigner. I can practically say that because my wife is not a Nigerian and she's been in Nigeria for more than 12 years now. And if you see herself, she's more exposed than more some Nigerians. Because we are very accommodating, we are welcoming. If you get to know that you are from another country, we want to do extra just to make sure that you see Nigeria as the home of entertainment and hospitality. So kudos to Lagos State Government for that. There are so many activities that's going on in Lagos State, basically. And when it comes to culture and tourism, you always give it to Lagos. We are always, you know, the pace setter when it comes to, it used to be Calabar those days, you know, people talk about Calabar, Calabar, you know, but now Lagos is taking the center stage when it talks about the your festival, talk about the Dirty December, talk about the, you know, a lot of activities that is ongoing. You want to talk about clubs, you want to talk about, just name it, entertainment, even most of the entertainers, they are all based in Lagos, because if you are not in Lagos, you are not ready to blow, like they say. But by and large, Lagos is still the centerpiece when it comes to tourism and entertainment. So there are many activities that will be coming up. As time goes on, we'll be giving you some updates. I think I'll be talking about some of them even now. Some of the things you should be expecting as the year runs by. Because, you know, May is off. By Monday, we are in June. And there are so many activities that are still on from June to December. We'll give you, keep you abreast, and we'll let you know. And we're also using this to call on every sector stakeholders in the tourism industry. If you have anything to do with tourism, you are an hoteler, you have a recreational center, you have anything that deals with hospitality and entertainment, Jordan FM is the place to be when it comes to advertisement, you know, publication, and let people know what you have. Call us. We are always here to make sure that we make your activities known, not only to Lagos State, but to Nigeria and even the world at large. Because as I speak to you, some of my
1: awesome talk
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0: Here in Lagos, we're discussing the team for the 2026 Calabar Carnival that we're holding in Calabar, and I know, of course, Lagos should be the place they have to, you know, announce things like that, because we are the one that will be going there to grace the event. Not only Lagosians, everybody, every part of the world are going to be in Calabar. But for the press conference, it's coming up. We'll let you know as we get an update on that. Then we also have another news for you again: hospitality and infrastructure conferences. Stakeholders from Nigerian tourism and stakeholders from the Nigerian Tourism Development Authority, that's the NTDA, have been engaging with international diplomatic missions to boost tourism diplomacy. Additionally, the industry saw the staging of the Nigerian Hotel and Catering Institute, that's NHCI, annual conference

that was held in Delta State and Africa Legacy Summit that was held in Lagos. So they're trying to come together and bring the international bodies into the, you know, Lagos Tourism Development Authority so that we can all work together and form a collaborative that will help build the infrastructure and the hospitality industry in Nigeria. You know, everybody's coming to Nigeria, I must be honest with you, when it comes to tourism and entertainment, because Nigeria has what it takes to, you know, I'm talking about in African context now, Nigeria has what it takes to host tourism events and, you know, bring all the stakeholders to Nigeria for different activities that can boost tourism, entertainment, and even the value chain of tourism generally. And a lot is ongoing, I must be honest with you. And as time goes on, we'll be unveiling a lot of activities that will be ongoing. So I think I will stop for the tourism news now while I go on a very short break. Past time I come back, we'll be discussing tourism festivals in Nigeria, things that are happening, things that are to happen, things that are yet to happen when it comes to tourism, the festivals that are different sets festivals, the known festivals. I'll be discussing about it after the break.

Yes, we are back again, and this is Tourism in Perspective at Jordan 105.5 FM. And my name is Rimene Ebenezer Bamilosi. My friends call me the Senator. Right now, we are going to the activities, the tourism activities or tourism festivals that is held in Nigeria. I'm talking about the context of 2026. There's a lot of things that have been done and the ones that are to be done. And then the one that is ongoing as I speak. I'm going to be starting with, before then, with the Nigerian, the 2026 calendar features vibrant international recognized cultural events that's going to be happening in Nigeria. I'm going to be starting with the first one that is really ongoing at the moment. That is the Ojudeoba Festival. The Ojudeoba Festival is a Yoruba festival held in Ijebu-Ode, Ogun State, to be precise. It's Ogun State is in the southwestern part of Nigeria. I think you should know that. And it is held annually at the third day after the El Kabra Festival, which is a festival whereby different cultural age groups known as Regberegbe parades at the front of the King's Palace on the third day. And as I speak to you now, one is ongoing at the moment. As I speak to you, unfortunately, I can't be in Ojudeoba for this 2026, but at least I'm sure from today or from tomorrow, you start seeing highlights of a lot of activities. It's one of the most celebrated festival in Nigeria, I must be honest with you, because it's always very colorful. If you look at the one that happened last year, it was the talk of town, you know, it was a global phenomenon because even international bodies, I think I was watching CNN one time, they were showing the highlight of the Ojudeoba Festival. I know that's how big, you know, it has become. And it's one of those things that you know that Nigeria has culture, Nigeria has tradition, and not only happening in Ogo, it's happening in Ijebu-Ode, but people from all around the world. They always make sure that especially the Ogun State indigenes in diaspora, they always make it a point of duty to make sure that they are at the Ojudeoba Festival. And I really love the colorful ambience, the energy, the sponsors, and every other thing. And it's something that you should wish to add. You don't have to be a Muslim before you attend Ojudeoba Festival. It's a cultural festival, you know, though it's always done third day after the Eji Kebra Festival. And the Ojudeoba is something that everybody look forward to. And the funny thing is that it's not only in Ijebu-Ode that they have Ojudeoba. They have it in Kwara State, they have it in Oyo State. Somebody's even telling me that

0: sorry about that. I think a call came in and then unfortunately we lost that call. Then I was talking about
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0: Ojodeba happened to be one of the most glamorous cultural and spiritual festival in Ijebu land and in Ogun State general. This is a celebration that has traditional, cultural, religious, social, and military significance. It has been celebrated for more than 100 years. So they've been doing this Ojodeba for almost a century now, and I don't think it's going to be stopping anytime. So it's something that will be going on. And the beautiful thing is that year in, year out, it's always getting better. It's always more, you know, the horse parade, the way they decorate the horse, the adire, the ashoki. Those are the things that's really thrilled.
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4: 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And today we'll be discussing
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0: That one, on that festival that is well renowned in Nigeria, that is globally celebrated as well, that is known as a Nigerian thing, and that is the Durbar Festival. You know, concurrently held during the LD Fritter and LD Kebe.
4: Your favorite tunes are just a click away. 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Jordan F.
0: The significant showcase all held in Castino, sorry, Zaria, and in Kwara State. So they also have their own Durbar Festival, and it's
6: good music and vibes.
1: Awesome talk every day, all day.
0: Learning heritage. You have hundreds of colorfully dressed horsemen, just like the Ojudeba, similar to the Ojudeba. I think that's their own.
1: This is Jordan.
0: I speak. We also have another one that is also an international acclaimed, as in it's a global tourism event in Nigeria. We're talking about the Argungun International Fishing and Cultural Festival. Interestingly, I don't know that the Western world, they have their own. There's one I was watching, I think in Mexico. They also have this, their own fishing festival that they don't, you know, go. There's a particular, they call it a river or whatever, that they don't, you know, fish in that water just once a year, just similar to the Argungun Festival. I was watching a movie or a documentary about it some days back. I'm like, oh, this is what we also do here in Nigeria. But ours is a globally renowned, you know, festival where you have a lot of Nigerians want to visit. The international community, they also visit, and the person that, you know, get the biggest fish, so to say, you know, there's a gift and award that is given to that person. And the one that they did, the 61st edition, took place in around that February in 2026 in Kirby State. You know, Argungun is in, you know, Kirby State. It's one of the most, like I said, it's a UNESCO recognized event that also end the traditional fishing season in that, you know, that era. I've not visited Argungun. I've not gone to Argungun Festival before, but I also look forward to going one of these days too. The other one we have, which is a very renowned festival in Nigeria, and not only in Nigeria, in all Western, especially the Yoruba-dominated countries, where you have the, like in Cuba, Brazil, Barbados, in all those places, they always come.
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0: For this festival, it is the Osun Oshogbo Festival. That's on that festival that many people always look forward to. That always, the festival comes up during that July and August. I think that's when they still have the Osun Oshogbo Festival, which, you know, it takes place in Osun State.
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0: Oshogbo, to be precise. And it's also a 2-week UNESCO World event celebrating the Yoruba goddess of fertility. Osun Pilgrim stories gather in Osun Oshogbo, the sacred, you know, groove, to, you know, partake in the traditional cleansing and rituals. It's also have a lot colorful music, you know, you have the dressing attires and a lot of things that make it very special. And it's a spiritual cleansing for the

Oshun Oshogbo, you know, communities, and something that people always they have this so much belief in this. There are some people that worship Oshun Oshogbo as their, you know, god or goddess, or how do I put it now? And that's why every year they always find themselves in that Oshun Oshogbo festival to pay homage and, you know, to worship their ancestors, which is also a good one. It's one of those things that also bring good income for Nigeria, because people travel from every part of the world to attend that festival. Then let me add this Calabar Festival to it. You know, Calabar Festival is something I've talked about before. Calabar Festival is one of those festivals that, sincerely speaking, the momentum is going down like before. You know, those days, if you hear Calabar, the days of Donald Duke and the like, if you hear Calabar Carnival, your head is big. It's just like the Brazilian, you know, carnival, when you have a lot of activities ongoing. But the tempo went down a little bit. But I think they're now picking up. Like I said, they're going to be having a conference when they'll be discussing the theme for this 2026 Calabar Carnival that will be coming up. I think they are trying to pick up from where it was, which is a good one, sincerely, because I always look forward to it too. Mostly it's always aired, they have it in December, you know, and throughout the month of December, there's always street parade, food, drinks, culture, you know, lifestyle, entertainment, education, anything you can think of, you always have it at that, because it's not a one-day event. It's a week-long event. Different departments, different households, they come with their colorful attires, and sincerely speaking, it's one of those beautiful moments in Nigerian history. So sad we have security situation, because personally I would have loved to visit this year Calabar. We don't know. I know by that time there will be a better, we have good security, you know, situation in Nigeria, and everybody I want to visit should and make sure they find themselves in the next Calabar. I think they are promising something spectacular this time around. You know, they're trying to also break the jinx of same old thing, just like what we have in the MVCA, that they break the cycle, did something different. And then I'm sure the Ojude Oba, they are giving us something different this year. Same thing with the Calabar Carnival, which we should be expecting. It's held in Cross River State. That's Calabar, to be precise. It was tagged the Africa biggest street parties, and is a month-long tourism event featuring international dance troupes, spectacular floats, boat regalias, you know, elaborate costumes from different brands, not only in Nigeria, from other parts of the world. You have representatives from Brazil, from Mexico, from all Caribbean islands. They always want to visit, you know, the Calabar Carnival. They want to be a partaker of the Calabar Carnival. So those are the things I can tell you for now when it comes to... We still have other ones that I can't mention for now. We have the New Yam Festival that is old, that's always held in Ogun State. They also have in Ebonyi State too. We have the New Heritage and Food Festival that's always old in the eastern part of, you know, Nigeria, and so many more activities, carnival and carnivals, that is always, you know, coming up every year in different parts of the country. So with all this we have, you know that Nigeria is rich when it comes to culture, when it comes to entertainment, when it comes to festivals. It's just that the security situation, like I said, is one of those things that is limiting us. But I know those are man-made issues which will be tackled. I believe so much in our president, and I believe in Nigeria. Our spirits will always overcome these challenges that we have, so that we can go back to our glory, go back to those beautiful days that Nigeria is known for international activities. And by the grace of God, Nigeria will always take its place when it comes to entertainment in Africa and globally. With this fair point of mine, let me use that word, I hope I'll be able to let you educate you about the festivals and activities that we have in Nigeria. And because of our time, I'm going to be rounding up now. Like I said, my name still remains Ebenezer Bamilosi. My friends call me the Senator. Next week, by the grace of God, we'll be here to give you more exciting updates on tourism in Nigeria. Then I'll be talking more about the Ojude Oba Festival. But by then, we'll have gotten a lot and lot of updates. I know I'm so expectant. I must be honest with you. And till we see you next week, like I said, always stay out of trouble, because in Nigeria, if police arrest you today, it's the Monday. They don't release on Saturday and Sunday. Stay out of trouble. I'll see you next month by God's grace. Bye for now.

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Good afternoon. Here is the business news at 12 on Jordan 105.5 FM Lagos. I am Oreolua Ogunsholu. In the highlight, Tinubu tough reforms ended fuel subsidy and forex markets. Federal government FMBN signed 10 billion naira MOU to provide affordable housing for civil servants. SEC signals fresh economic reforms following successful bank capitalization. On the foreign scene, oil prices surge as US-Iran tensions escalate despite peace talks.

Now the news in detail. President Bola Tinubu on Thursday marked his third year in office by declaring that his administration's bold economic reforms have ended massive leakages in fuel subsidies and foreign exchange markets. In a statement commemorating the anniversary, Tinubu assured Nigerians that the sacrifices of the past 3 years have not been in vain, insisting the reforms have stabilized the economy and set the nation on a path to recovery. He revealed that the removal of fuel subsidies stopped a daily loss of 18.4 billion naira, while forex reforms halted over 8 trillion naira lost to the market and rent seeking over 3 years. Acknowledging the hardship faced by families and workers, Tinubu said the administration chose reforms over ruin, arguing that inaction would have led to fiscal collapse. He thanked Nigerians for enduring difficult but necessary structural adjustments.

0: The federal government has signed a 10 billion naira memorandum of understanding with the Federal Mortgage Bank of Nigeria, FMBN,
1: to expand
0: access to affordable loans for federal civil servants. The partnership will support mortgages, home renovation loans, rent assistance, and incremental housing schemes, offering direct relief to workers struggling with the current economic hardship and rising cost of living. FMBN Managing Director Shehu Osidi said the initiative builds on the bank's existing record, having already disbursed over 2.6 billion naira in home renovation loans to 3,051 civil servants. He emphasized the need for tailored housing solutions to meet the specific challenges faced by public servants. Stakeholders have welcomed the move, noting that many workers now spend over half their income on housing due to high inflation, rising building materials, and rental pressures.

Securities and Exchange Commission, SEC, has said Nigeria's successful banking capitalization, which raised 4.65 trillion naira, has strengthened the financial system and will pave the way for new reforms in infrastructure funding, insurance, local capital mobilization, and capital market expansion. In a statement issued on Thursday, the SEC described the exercise in which 33 banks met new capital requirements largely through domestic investors, 72.5% of funds, as one of the most significant financial achievements in recent years. The commission noted that the capital market absorbed the massive fundraising without disruption, demonstrating improved market depth, investor confidence, and institutional coordination. The capital market is increasingly becoming a tool for financial, economic transformation and national policy objective, the SEC said. On the foreign scene, oil prices rebounded sharply on Thursday, with WTI crude climbing above $91 per barrel and Brent nearly $97, as fresh military clashes between the U.S. and Iran dampened hopes for a quick peace agreement. The spike followed U.S. strikes on an Iranian military site near the Strait of Hormuz and the interception of Iranian drones. Iran claimed its forces targeted a U.S. air base in retaliation. The Strait of Hormuz, through which one-fifth of global oil passes, remain a critical flashpoint. Persistent disagreements over Iranian influence in the waterway and its nuclear program have kept markets on edge. Adding to the uncertainty, President Donald Trump issued strong remarks concerning Oman and control of the strategic strait. You have been listening to the Business News at 12 on Jordan 105.5 FM. So under Business News, here are the highlights. Tinubu, tough reforms ended for subsidy and forex racket. Federal government, FMBN, signed 10 billion naira MOU to provide affordable housing for civil servants. SEC signals fresh economic reforms following successful bank capitalization. On the foreign scene, oil prices surge as U.S.-Iran tension escalates despite peace talks. That's the Business News at 12 as produced by the news team. Just before we go, consider this African proverb. The way to get started is to quit talking and begin doing. 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Thanks for listening. I am Oriel Lua Ogunsholu. Join us again at 4 for more news bulletin. Good afternoon.

0: 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Regular servicing of your car is to secure you, your family, and others who are traveling on the road with you. Faulty steering, poor or faulty braking system, worn-out wipers, etc. are related causes of serious accidents. Regular visits to Rock Foundation will help you in ensuring everything is working properly. The maximum performance of your car for your peace of mind is our business. It will prolong your car's life. Cars and vehicles in advanced countries have a culture of regular maintenance. This is the more reason when they are brought into the country after 15 years of lifespan, they perform as brand new vehicles. At Rock Foundation, we will help you to prolong the lifespan of your car so that it can serve you better and you can invest the money to buy new car or vehicle in a business that will double your money. It will increase resale value. 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

Monday morning talking about me while I'm making money. 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

0: Yeah, it was Jordan 105.5 FM right here in the city of Lagos. 18 minutes gone past the hour of 2 o'clock in the studio. It's a beautiful, yes, a Friday afternoon right here in the city. I mean, sincerely apologize that we've not been very, very active here with you guys over the course of the week. I mean, some things went wrong that we had to fix. But hey, we're back and better, and we are here with you. It's time for the Freestyle Friday, and we've got Amy NBM in the house with us right here in the studio. He has a new sound out, but before we get into that very business, I mean, he was here a couple of years back.
1: Yeah.
0: And the growth has been tremendous. Has it been, Amy? What's going on, man?
2: Yeah, we thank God. Yeah, thank all my fans too at the same time. You know, but there are a lot of ups and downs, you know. This is life. So it's not meant to be easy, you know.
0: From the last time you came down here till this very moment, what has changed, really?
2: No, God, thanks to God. Let me just read out. I have different, no, you know, I said there are a lot of ups and downs. I lost my former IG, my old IG.
0: Okay.
2: It was disabled.
0: Wow.
2: So that's how it just started.
0: Did you appeal? Did you go through all those processes?
2: I have paid people to do that thing for me.
0: Wow.
2: Still yet nothing. So, you know, I just have to just start
0: over again.
2: Start building again. So, you know, but thanks to God now, there's growth now.
0: Amazing stuff. I mean, we know the world is a social world where your social media plays a key role in your growth and in your...
3: Lagos, this is...
0: Jordan. Moving on, looking at the Nigerian music scene at this very moment, where will you say we are right now? And you as an artist, where will you categorize yourself? Where will you say you're standing at this moment?
2: I want to understand.
0: When I say where you're standing, in what position will you categorize yourself at this time as an artist in the Nigerian music scene, knowing fully well that anything can happen at any time?
2: Yes.
0: How positioned are you? How mentally ready are you for the big break that you've been waiting for?
2: Yeah, like I'm always ready. Let me just put it that way. Like even if it comes to that, okay, bam, one of my songs is doing well out there, bro. I give them back to back.
0: Back to
2: I'm
0: back.
2: Not stopping.
0: So you have songs in the archive already.
2: Yes,
0: stored down.
2: Yes, that's the word. I'm not stopping. There's no. I'll just, you know, I won't say I'm competing. I'll just say I'll do my thing. Yeah.
0: Okay.
2: And I'll make. I don't know. You understand? Let me just be like, if you just continue from there, sir.
0: Now, the last time you came here, you were under a deal. Was he under a deal with
2: Management

0: percentage. Mm.
1: So, but now, like, I just want to fully be a loner, you know.
0: What's the difference? If you're to look at it, if you're to put it through.
1: Yeah, we are still doing the same thing, though. Mm. I will not say I'm doing something different to what we are doing before.
0: Mm.
1: You know, all thanks to OMR, Obafuji, you understand? Mm. And all thanks to God at the same time.
0: Mm.
1: We are still progressing. We are just moving forward. Let me just put it that way.
0: An average young artist will tell you that music is pretty expensive. Balancing the finance for you, how taxy is it? Knowing fully well that there are other things you need to do with money. You've not gotten to where you want to get to. You're still striving to get there. And you still have to pump money into this very thing.
1: Yeah.
0: How difficult is it for you?
1: Yeah, bro. I will not say it is difficult. Mm. And I will not say it is not difficult, bro.
0: Okay.
1: You know, you just have to just believe in what you're doing and, you know, put more effort in it. Believe in that one day, you know, now.
0: Everything will work out.
1: Well, bro, I will not lie to you, you know. Just have to just keep striving and striving.
0: Very important. Let's talk about the new sound, the song titled 10 Toes. You featured Tadex on that very one. I mean, what's the concept behind this music?
1: Shout out to Tadex, my bro. Big love.
0: Amazing.
1: To Tadex, yep. The concept behind that song, yep. You know, there will be a particular time in life that you'll be like, okay, maybe you are trying.
0: Mm.
1: And there will be, you know, it is normal in life. Mm. There will be other people that will be like, oh, no, this guy. Like, they're not feeling you. But you're actually doing your best, though.
0: Mm.
1: But there will be betray. There will be betrayal. Let me just put it that way. People will betray you in ways that you don't expect.
0: Mm.
1: You get. So, and you just have to be like, okay, it's not like you are not
0: trying,
1: feeling the
0: you're
1: energy.
0: Not doing enough,
1: you're not feeling the energy, but
0: you
1: are just doing your thing and believing that, you understand now, regardless of whatsoever challenges
0: might be happening.
1: You understand?
0: Awesome one, let's enjoy this sound. I think this sound will definitely motivate you and give you the push that you need at this moment. It's Amy NBM and Tadex, the song titled 10 Toes. The sound dropped early this week, and yes, it's a tune for you.

0: me to calm down. If you know, forgive me, respect, don't tell me to bow down.
1: Definitely sound for the streets to keep you going, to motivate you to keep pushing. The song titled 10 Toes by Amy NBM and Tiadex on this very, very one. I mean, is there a plan for a video for this very sound?
2: Yeah, we have our video out
1: there. It's out already.
2: Visualizer.
1: Okay,
2: yeah,
1: visualizer is out.
2: Out.
1: Oh, quite interesting. I mean, you should go check that one out on YouTube at Amy NBM on YouTube.
2: Amy NBM, 10 Toes, FTTRX, visualizer.
1: You have that one. Go check out the visualizer of this very sound. Now, why did you decide to create this very music? I mean, it has this melodic sound and it has this street in it for every hustler out there on the street. Why you decide to do this music?
2: You know, the last time I was here, I said, my goal in this music industry is to preach love and preach love and hope
1: to people out there.
2: So you understand? So, I mean, I always believe in, we just have to just keep doing what we know. We are doing better. You understand?
1: Quite interesting.
2: So regardless of whatever.
1: It's 2026 already, and I mean, the year is drawing close pretty fast. What's the big plan for you this year? What do you have in store for your fans this very year?
2: I mean, we have different sounds coming.
1: Okay.
2: The next song is boom. Don't worry.
1: Back to back, boom, boom,
2: back
1: boom.
2: Back to back. Don't worry. Next sound. No. Some of my people know about the sound already, but it's not out there, on my social media platform or something.
1: Oh, okay. Would there be a body of work this year? Would there be an EP or something this very year?
2: We should be looking up to that. Let me just spread that way. We should be looking up to that, giving them EP this year. But should just be closer to the end of the year.
1: Quite interesting. Let's talk about your motivation, really. I talked to a whole lot of artists and it takes courage, it takes grace to keep going. Despite the fact that you're not where you want to be, you're not there yet. This is a sound titled 10 Toes. But aside from the song, how do you motivate yourself? How do you tell yourself you wake up every morning and tell your Tadex, oh my Shelley, it will happen. Maybe not today, but one day. How do you do that?
2: I have a lot of responsibilities that, I have a lot of things, a lot of projects, that I need to. And in case you don't know yet, I'm a father, and I have my wife and my daughter.
1: Wow.
2: So even do anything is not motivating me in this life. They are the reason for me to get going. So that's what
1: get going, very, very important. I mean, you had that very one. If you don't pick one or two from that, I don't know what else you need. Stay with us, the show continues. It's Jay Freddy.
0: You don't know what I mean, no.

0: If you don't give me respect, don't tell me to bow down. Hold that one at the back of your hands. Now, before I let you go, are there plans or features this very aside from T-Hathex? I mean, the top artists, which of them would you like to work with?
1: Yeah, I wouldn't mention. Let us be surprised now for my fans.
0: Oh, okay. I mean, that's you guys are with plenty secret. So keeping your fingers crossed on that very one. There's a big surprise that definitely might be happening this year by Amy NBM. Thank you so much for stopping by. I mean, we're wishing you all the goodness, all the greatness in this very part. We know music is not easy, so definitely we wish you all the best and all the goodness. Is there a plan for a show this very year? Are you hosting any concerts this year?
1: Yeah, there should be. Let me just say this. Show this year.
0: It's supposed
1: to be surprised too.
0: Oh, okay.
1: Guys, let's look out for that. Don't worry.
0: All right, you had that one. So watch out for that very one. There'll definitely be a show by Amy NBM this very year. We'll definitely keep you informed and updated right here on The Switch. Thank you so much, Amy, for stopping by. How can people get to connect with you via social media?
1: What do you say?
0: How can they connect with you via social media?
1: Any social media platform / Amy NBM.
0: Amy NBM, that's the name. Amy, go check him out on socials at this very time. And don't forget, the visualizer of 10 Toes is out. Yes, it's Amy NBM featuring T-Hathex on YouTube. Check out the song titled 10 Toes.

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It's Jordan 105.5 FM. That was a good time with Amy NBM right here on the switch. Johnny Drill and Low J, the song titled Speak Up, right here on the switch. Time for me to drop a brand new sound for you right here in the studio. Yes, sir. The new Music Friday comes with good energy, comes with good vibe, comes with good flows. This one is from Shay Flows with the song titled Motivate Yourself, God Day for You. Now it's time for you to get yourself up at this very time. There's a whole lot of sad news in the country. I mean, news was not created to be sweet every time. It was created to be filled with sadness. There's a whole lot of sad news everywhere in the country. The sound is for you. It's Shay Flows with the song titled Motivate Yourself.

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live. 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My name is Deji Bobare. 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I will be giving you expo. I'll be giving you some important information that you need to have when it comes to property ownership. Very important. My producer is giving me vibes right here in the studio, and I'm quite happy today having Dr. Morgan in the studio and Engineer Morgan. You can see Morgan's connection right here in the studio. Tambolo somewhere in the studio right there too. The studio is quite big. You can listen to us anywhere you're listening right now. Still Jordan 105.5 FM, where we give you the best of information. Like we just heard this beautiful afternoon. This is our entrepreneurship radio station where we add values to your life every step of the way. Take it off, my producer.

do not pass me by. Welcome back to the show right here today. Amazing. My producer is quite telling me something in the studio to do or not to do. Trust me, I support England all the way, whether for us now or not for us now, all the way. And whether 9 teams are going to Europe next season from England, whether Chelsea there or not there, we're still the world champion, whether you like it or not. So we're glad to be here once again today, giving you the vibes of the champion. Please, let the champion support the Arsenal team tomorrow to at least lift this in their history, in the history of Arsenal. Let them go on the right way this time around. They've been going wrong. Let them go on right tomorrow. Let's support them everywhere you are, because I can see everywhere around my environment painted yellow. Everything for Gunners anyway. But we're good to go. We're with them all the way at this time. On this show today, it's called The Property Market. It is not about football. Sorry for the digression right there. It's all about the real estate industry. All about you doing the real estate investment the right way. You want to buy land, you want to sell land, you have land, you don't have the right documentation, you have issues with your property anywhere, any location, you bought property somewhere, you had issue with Omonile there or with the real estate company, or you didn't get allocation as at Wendy. On this show, you can talk to me and I can tell you what to do to protect that your property, or to get that your property without stress. My name is Deji Babara. Like I said earlier while I was introducing the show, still the radio station that each and every one of you across the world should always follow for very important information at different times that will take you from the level you are right now to the level you should be, depending on anything you want to do or you're doing at the moment. But right now, the industry we're talking about is the real estate industry, where we help you diagnose issues. This is the show. I tell you what to do part time when you're buying property, where to run away from, locations that you should not buy property, whether in Lagos or in Ogun State as it stands right now, because of acquisition issues right there. You know, when I talk about acquisition issues, acquisitions has to do with places that are not for sale. Let me put it that way in a layman language. For someone who don't understand, there are locations you don't buy because you won't get allocation. And even if you get allocation, even if you build there, time will tell, they will demolish it. I've seen it at different times, at different locations. How will you spot most of this kind of location? Well, even without me telling you or start mentioning locations right there, how can you spot locations that are under acquisitions or that is a no-go area when it comes to real estate investment? First thing you should do if you want to buy land anywhere, you want to buy property anywhere, whether they built it for years or not, does not really count. What counts is you checking to know the status of the property or the location or the land you want to buy. Very, very important. I cannot want to buy a land in a location, say somewhere in Lagos State right now, and I won't first do my due diligence. Even the Olivo talked about you counting the cost. If you're going to do a business, you're going to an investment, first count the cost. You've not been there before. You've not tested the water before. You've not tested the water before. So if you're going to do real estate investment and you don't want to lose your money, I want to buy land, I want to build, I want to buy that investment. Oh, they built there already. They've been living there for 10 years. It doesn't really matter. I've seen people who got information that where they built, where they've been living for over 15, 20, 30 years, they got information that that place is under government acquisition, that government will be coming, because they sent them notes at different times. They got messages at different times that they will be coming to demolish the properties, the buildings in that location, because those locations are no-go area. That property is not supposed to be in that location. Maybe it's standing on the right of way, or maybe it's not really observing the right setbacks when it comes to drainage or road setbacks, or maybe it's too close to a power line, maybe it's too close to a pipeline. Most of these are a no-go area. They are on acquisition issues when it comes to government preparation around, or preservation around Lagos, Ogun State, or other states. It is very important. You cannot buy a land, you cannot buy a property without doing your due diligence. When I say counting your costs, do your due diligence. Check to know that where you're buying, the land you're buying, is not under any acquisition. That means that your investment is not under any issue. It's not going to have issue in the nearest future or even now.
I've seen real estate companies who will tell you, yes, we've done all we need to do before we started selling. And at the time they sell to you, they can't allocate to you. They keep postponing. They keep procrastinating and telling you fact that, oh, we can't do this this month. In the next 6 months, we'll allocate. Give you stories that you felt they were right. At the end of the day, you discover that they had issues. That is why they've not been able to allocate in that location. So whether you're buying from a family or you're buying from a real estate company, take your time to do the due diligence. You can't do that alone. That's why you need professionals. Very important. You need a surveyor. You need a lawyer. You can start with all of the two. You don't just jump and personalize an agent or a realtor of a particular real estate company. Definitely the person want to sell land and take commission, so it will move. But you want to invest your money. You want to buy land to build a family home. So it's very important. You worked for your money. You've toiled all night to make that money. So don't just throw the money into the drain. You need to start working to do the right thing. Before you put down the money, very important, you need to do your due diligence. Check to be very sure the property or the location you're buying property from or buying land from is not a location that is under government acquisition. Very important. You might want to talk to me today and want to ask me a question. Oh, what do I need to look out for? What do I need to spot to know this location has that issue? Oh, I have a land in a so-so location. What do I need to do right now to really perfect my documentation and be sure that my land is safe from any issue? Oh, I have land in so-so location in Ogun State or Lagos State or your state. What do I need to do? What steps do I need to take to protect those land so that I don't lose it at the end of the day? Oh, I have a building already, but I don't have any title documentation. That is not safe. You can't have a building and you don't have a survey. You don't have a deed. You don't even have a building approval. How did you even build it in the first place? Trust me, there are remedies to all of this. You can remedize those issues. You can take remedy action right now to say, oh, this is what I need to do to make it right. That you've built does not make it wrong at the end of the day, totally in its entirety. But all you need to do is go a step further right now to do the right thing. Get the land or that building surveyed. Get a documentation, a title that carries your name, that has government approval saying indeed you own a property or own a land in this location at the end of the day, so that you won't get to regret buying a property and building at the end. Because I've seen quite a whole number of people who has called on this show at different times saying, I bought a land, I didn't even know anything at the time. I even bought from a real estate company. Much later I discovered it was under an acquisition, and they later told us we can regularize it. We've been paying for regularization. At the end of the day, nothing has been ratified. Trust me, a whole lot of English you'll hear at the end of the day, because you don't know so much about the real estate industry, or because you didn't ask the right question at the time you were buying. Now that you bought the land, now that you have the land, anywhere you have that land or you have the building, you heard this kind of information. All you need to do is take a step. Reach out to us. You can call me on the show today. Ask me a question. Oh, I have a land in so-so location. Is this safe? Oh, what do I need to do to keep it safe? What document do I need? Very, very important. It doesn't matter how long you've bought the land or how long you've been living there. If you do not have the right location, or if a location is under an acquisition, it's always going to be unless otherwise. All you need to do is call on the show today to be a part of this show. 0906000 3352 is the number you can call to join the conversation around how to buy right or how to protect that property or that land you have anywhere you have the property. What do you need to do? All you need to do is do now. Any location you have the land, call 0906000 3352 0906000 3352 is the number you can call to join the conversation.

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2: 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You don't have titles, land certificates on your land or documentation. All you need to do is talk to us right here and we'll guide you on what to do or how to go about it. We can even link you with the right person, all right, quarters, who can help you perfect those documentation. Or you want to buy land anywhere at all and you have issues picking the right or doing the right thing, we can tell you steps to take right here to guide you to buying right. All you need to do is call right now, 090-6000-3352. It's about 18 minutes after 3 right now. Think I can give you opportunities at different locations that you can take advantage of right now. That is why it's called the property market. I've prepped you already. I've given you information that is very important to you buying right, to you investing right, and to you protecting that land or that property you have anywhere you have them. I said you can't have a land somewhere and you don't have a document to back it up. Receipt is not a title.
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2: 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Let me see what we have on our call line. Good afternoon.
5: Good afternoon.
2: Do you want to reduce the volume on your radio, please? Can you reduce the volume?
5: Hello.
2: Beautiful. Good afternoon. What's your name, sir?
5: Yes, my name is Sandu Yamofuma. I'm calling from Adeje.
2: Welcome to the show, sir. Go ahead, sir.
5: Yes, I had a which I bought from Afijana Yesi in the Ogun State.
2: Yeah, no, Yesi, okay.
5: Yes, the only issue being just ordinary receipt that the store to them. Although I'll be building the house, I've not finished it.
2: Okay.
5: So I don't know the next step to follow. According to you, sir, we should ask what's next. Because the only issue we want just receipt, or not receipt.
2: You bought it from a family or a company?
5: Yes, from family.
2: Okay. That is very important, necessary. They gave you a receipt. Okay, good. You need to take a step further right now to get your land survey. As much as your building does not really count right now, you need a survey. That means the state in Ogun State Government, Ministry of Land, recognize you as a owner of land or property in Ogun State. It is approved. It means your land is safe forever. Nobody can take it away from you. So you need a survey, a registered survey plan. Then after the registered survey plan, a lawyer will help you. Immediately you're doing the survey plan will be quoted inside a deed of assignment that is safe for you. Any

0: plan, you have some higher than the others. The prime location are quite more expensive, while the general location is not that expensive. It's a little down. So all you need to do, you can send me a message. I'll give a number before I round up the show. I'll release a number that you can send a message to or call later, and I can link you up with a surveyor who will tell you, oh, the price for this location when you're going to do a register survey plan, and from there we'll do a deed of assignment for you, and your land is safe. You can go a step further anytime, any day, to do anything, CFO or anything as well. But right now you need a survey plan, which is very important, sir.
1: Okay. All right. Thanks very much.
0: Thank you for joining the show today. You're welcome, sir.
1: Thank you.
0: All right. Beautiful right there from Agege. Very important. Like I said, you cannot own a property anywhere or have a land anywhere. Whether you built it already and you live in there for years does not really count. So that you don't have to regret at the end of the day. Go a step further to add value to that your property. Go a step further to protect the land or the property you have anywhere you have it with title documentation. That is major protection every real estate investment, every property anywhere needs as it stands right now in the real estate industry. It's very important. Still on the property market show right here on Jordan 105.5 FM Lagos. All you need to do is call to talk to us. Tell us whatever you're going through in the real estate market, that challenge that has to do with you acquiring property and you're having issue, or you have a land that does not have a documentation, the location you have the land, just tell us, and what you need to do, will tell you what you need to do, or they tell us the document you have and we'll tell you the next step to take right there on 0906000 0906000 3352. That's the number you can call to join the conversation in the studio today. Any question that has to do with real estate challenges is what you can put forward on the show today. 0906000 3352. So without wasting time, I give you a location. This one is a secondary market, and because you're going to be enjoying this privilege, it's not going to last for so long. And if you're buying this property around K2 Epe, there is an available property for those who want to buy land. I want to buy a plot. I'm willing to buy two plots. As it stands right now, real estate companies around the location sells for 5 million naira per plot, and there are real estate companies around the same location at K2 Epe will sell us for 6 million naira per plot. But this, like I said, is not going to last for too long. Take advantage of this one. A plot, you can get a plot, and you can buy as much as 6 plots, and that is for one person, in this place, in this estate. It's a mini estate right there. I want to buy a plot. It's selling for 3.5 million naira, where real estate companies are selling for 6 million naira or 5 million naira. Why is it so? Because it is not a long time thing. This is a short time thing. Want people to take advantage of this opportunity and become a landlord or become a landowner at the end of the day. And second is because all you need to do, we're not saying, you know, come and pay developmental fee. Real estate company will do all that with you. We're not saying, oh, at the end of the day, because of the fencing, because of the road, you're paying for this and you're paying for that. No, this is all you're paying for.
2: This is Jordan.
0: Basic pay of the land. Then after you make the buying decision, you make payment, you go a step further to perfect your
2: device.
3: From Lagos, this is
0: do that for you as well. But the basic pay of the land, it is just going to last for 3 weeks for those who can take advantage of this. And you can spread it for the next 6 months according to the owner. So you want to buy a plot, you want to buy two or three plots, take advantage of these. You can buy a plot today and resell in the next 3 weeks for 5 million naira. Right now, for 3.5 million naira, you can buy to resell for 5 million naira in that location, because that is the going rate of property per plot around K2 Epe right here in Lagos. It's Lagos. Very important. So 3.5 million naira for a plot. All you need to do, I am interested, send a message to this number, or you can call this number after the show, 081-38-34-8845. It's important to own property, but it is much more important to own property the right way. Have a documentation to protect that your real estate investment anywhere you have them. It is too important. And if you're listening to me today, like I said earlier, and you have land or building anywhere, and all you have on it, whether in Lagos or state, or you're anywhere, River State, Delta, you want to perfect the documentation, you don't have more than the receipt on that your property, you want to do a survey plan. That means your name is registered and your land is approved.

0: at the Ministry of Land in that state you own that property as a owner of a property. You're a landowner in that state, and it's recognized and approved. All you need to do is reach out to this number I'm going to call. I want to perfect my documentation. I need a survey plan, registered survey plan. Oh, I need a lawyer who can help me do a deed of assignment. You know, it is too important. You can't want to buy a land from a family or from an individual, and you want them to give you the deed they have, or you want their lawyer to prepare a deed. It will tilt towards their direction more than yours, because they are the one providing the lawyer. So that is why you need a lawyer, you need a good draftsman, someone who can draft a good deed for you, and that is a lawyer. In your own case, you need a lawyer on your end who can help you protect your interests at the end of the day, which is very important. And that is what we're telling you. You want to get it right with your investment anywhere you have that land or building. Reach out to this number saying, I want to do a documentation. I need a deed. Oh, I need a registered survey plan. Send an SMS or call 081-3834-8845. I'll give you one more location as I round up on the
1: Jordan
0: show today. I take you somewhere. Okay, I got the let's keep going on. Just keep sending messages and we'll treat it as urgent immediately after the show today. Olorun Sogomowe is the name of the second location in Ogun State. The first one is Ketuwepe in Lagos State, while the second one is in Ogun State. The location is Olorun Sogo. The community is Olorun Sogo. Why the location is called Mowe? So it's very important. You want to buy a plot of land inside an estate right there called the Heritage View at Mowe Olorun Sogo. It's selling right now for 1.5 million naira. Quite affordable. You can buy and pay at once. You can buy and pay for the next 3 months. And if you're paying for 3 months installment, that means you're still paying 1.5 million. But if you're paying at 6 month or 12 month installment, a little come on it at the end of the day, because you're taking advantage of the privilege of paying at installments. So it is very important. You can send an SMS to me, 1.5 million naira per plot at Mowe or Lorun Sogo, and 3.5 million naira per plot right there at K2. Send an SMS to this number. I am interested. 081-3834-8845. I want to perfect my documentation. I have a land somewhere. I don't have more than the receipt. I know this number after the show. 081-3834-8845. Thank you so much for being a part of the show. If you're going to own property at all, you're going to own real estate investment at all, own it with the right title documentation. That is the only way to protect and safeguard your interest in the real estate industry. Thank you for listening to the show today. God bless you. Do have a wonderful, wonderful weekend. And if you're an Arsenal fan, start fasting from today till tomorrow.

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All right, this is Nahow Market with Ambolo on your favorite frequency, Jordan 105.5 FM. Oh, now, no, me, Baba Godé Pikin, instead, where I go lie. I go talk with it, I don't see. Plenty things on the go down. Still celebrating all our Muslim faithfuls, them everywhere across the country, across the world, all over the world. We they celebrate to now. Happy Eid al-Kabir. Despite say I never see any ram chop. I never see any cow chop. I don't even see chicken. And only rice. Now I see one woman carry cup come give me. I say no problem. I go chop this one. I told I'm bad pass. But anyhow, we be meanwhile, I will still give God all the glory because it is for good. Still celebrating all we Muslim brothers and sisters all over the world because the celebration still in the air. All right, TGIF, thank God it's Friday's edition of How Market. And I know as we they do, I'm starting from as you don't they hear we voice the one you know go hear them again. On top today's edition, I get plenty things then we are one chook mouth. But meanwhile, Igbo people they talk say, oh, koko arakum kum. Kini koge jazz homo haka. That one simply means say, if foul no do pom pom, waiting to go take three children then. All right, I get plenty things then where I want you come out today, and then I get one Ogbonge product, that one Edusin, that number one brand when it comes to phone accessories and the rest of them, and the makers of that Ogbonge fan, Edusin fan. More information about them, I will drop that one at the long course of the show, so you continue the listing. Never mind. When I know me, Tambolo, instead, where I go lie, I go talk with it, I know see. And don't forget, opportunity today for you to win one or two, to win yourself cash prize of up to 5,000 Naira for as many people we go answer my question on top today's edition of How Market with Tambolo on Jordan 105.5 FM. Razak, they on top the console to make sure say today good day Kajad, Confirmento, and Behuge. Me, Tambolo, I sit down on top the microphone to make sure say you go siriri wherere. Make I go shake small body. If I come back now, I'll go open my basket, tell on the things where I get inside. I won't take share them. And don't forget, opportunity there for you one more time to win Edusin 5,000 Naira cash prize. For many people, we will answer this question. So no go nowhere, no touch your dial. Make a good shake, small buddy. And they come back now.

0: All right. Like as I take tell on last week, my Igbo people that they talk say anybody will see where foul, they use mouth and they use leg. They scatter poo for grand, may them pursue them because nobody know who go chop the essay. Yes, that's what the proverb is. Simply means a person will see truth, make it talk. The way when I just take the go these days, it be like say we leaders them all them day after now. Be say anybody will talk against this government, will criticize the government, they go say bring them, make we kill them, prosecute them, bring them to the law. So law there for this country and people are dying and nobody is coming to the law. So law there for this weak country. Hi, Tabulu, I don't see this for this my life. I say, make I ask for this wonderful afternoon. Is there law in this country where we say people are not getting justice? You go see ordinary person because of one small governmental position where you get, you go use and they oppress people. You go see landlords, they increase money. Anyhow, house where we say you build over 20, 30 years ago, they call money on top. Is there anything like law? You go see prices of things, they skyrocket, they go. I mean, while we have the ministry, we'll be saying that then they're in charge of price control. Is there anything like law? Is there anything like law? And the price of egg, ordinary egg, where common man they chop. I remember 5 years ago, we buy a crate of egg for 1,200 naira. But presently, for 2026, we buy a crate of egg for 7,000 something. Is there anything like law? Is there anything like law? Say shower fish. As at 4 years ago, 5 years ago, I did buy shower fish. A kilo, 700 naira. A kilo. And it's about six pieces. We make up that kilo. And they talk about shower fish. But now, one single shower fish, now 1,500. Kilo of shower fish, over 6,000 naira. Is there anything like law, Tambolo? I say, make I ask this wonderful afternoon. And I somebody go come outside because a person criticize the government, say they don't do well. Even if you criticize the government, not be democratic government, you talk your mind. If they don't do well, you talk, say this one they don't do well. Now somebody they come outside, you face the weight of the law. So law there for this country and people are suffering. Which means the law, you get who they favor and you get who you know they favor. Truly, truly, I say, make I ask for this wonderful afternoon. Is it democracy that we are practicing in this country? If truly not democracy, what thing they happen? Why is it that anytime where government make law, the people go abide by it? But the things where concern the people, government don't fit do them. Is there truly law in this country? Is there law in this country? They tell us, say the reason why fuel work up from waiting the day before, they don't clear.
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0: Come on, subsidy 1, 2, 3, 4. Whether you don't reach 7 times, where they come on subsidy. From below, they can't tell us why I'm fish. 1,300 is like law in this country. Is there anything like law? Say cooking gas, ordinary cooking gas. Where would they manage? Poor man.
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0: Managing family now to in gas and plus. In Nigeria, he go come outside. We call himself the spokesperson of the presidency. They talk say somebody need to face the weight of the law. I say, make I ask for this wonderful afternoon. How we take reach here? Who we offend for this country? It be like say God don't come on hand for this country. It be like say God don't come on hand for this country. My name Natambolo. This is How Market on top Jordan. What a 5.5 FM opportunity today for you to chuck mouth on top this matter. Tell me your own opinion. How we take reach here, who do us and who we do. And another question, you see, is there truly law in this part of the country? Now the question why they ask for this wonderful afternoon. Call me up on top 0906000335 the phone number to call to chukmat on top this vibe. My name Natambulu. This na How Market.

right opportunity today for you to call me and chook my to top the vibe. I know say plenty people don't they try to reach me to call on top that line, make we discuss one or two, because snake where one person see, you know, the heart, it go become python. Now what thing that they chook man for this wonderful afternoon, they pay me for chest, say things just they go left. Ordinary cooking gas, we poor man. And you know how funny where things be now. If let's say kerosene don't even do this country again, automatically stove don't become a past. So even poor man can access gas, take by even if na 1 kg or 2 kg, take the manage him life. Now if you want cook beans for your house, 1 kg go finish, so you go use 2,000 naira take cook beans of how much. If cooking gas go be over 2,000 plus in Nigeria, so that means to cook a cup of beans, you go use like 4,000 naira take cook them. How we take reach here? For some people, where we say they get electric cook, to even see the NEPA take cook the beans with electric cook, another wahala. So how the government want make the people take survive? How we take reach here? Who we offend for this country? Now if somebody will call himself the spokesperson of the presidency, they come outside, say somebody go face the real weight of the law. So law there for this country. And you cannot enforce the law to favor the people, because democracy is all about the people, for the people, by the people, not decision of the people. When they impose things on people, based on say God don't position you for one place, you go become spokesperson for presidency forever. That opportunity where you there, where God don't put you today, where you feel say you don't see heaven and earth an opportunity, many people they suffer, they die, they go tomorrow. 0906003352. The phone number to call. Most of we government officials, them, all their children, they abroad. Waiting poor man they suffer for this country. They don't know. Ask their children how much did they sell a kilo of turkey, a kilo of chicken, or a kilo of shower. Even common kpomo where poor man fee still manage to buy kpomo now. If you see kpomo 500 naira, you go run. Egg, one egg, and they tell us say egg and I contain so many nutrients to grow children. Now how families go fit take access egg? I remember when me Tambolo egg no they lack on top my inside my fridge or on top my dining. It go dead there one crate every week, cause my children got to eat the egg. But now as it don't be 7,000 naira and no they fit buy them regularly like that, then I they imagine people when me a better pass. How those children, how they go fit take access egg, ordinary egg, we be say we know they import them. Now fowl they lay them. Now poultry they from generate them. They know they import them. Now fowl, and I they bring them. 0906003352, the phone number to call. I want to hear your own opinion. How we take reach here? Who we offend and who offend us? Be God, don't abandon us. 090-6000-335-2 the phone number. Call me up. Are they online? Are they on your side? I want to hear from you. But meanwhile, I'm going to shake somebody. Are they come back? Now.

0: You better say somebody there by house. Hello, who did there?
1: I'm here.
0: I beg you, reduce the volume of your radio set. Make I hear you well.
1: Hello?
0: Reduce the volume of your radio. Make I hear you well. You don't reduce them. I beg, if you won't call me, make you reduce the volume of your radio set, meditating for no call, so that I go feel hear you well. 0906003352. The phone number to call, make you for follow, chook mouth, on top the vibe, may you know as they go. One more time, 0906003352. Now the phone number to call, to chook mouth, on top waiting that they discuss for this wonderful afternoon. Somebody there my house. Hello, who they there?
1: Andy, they talk.
0: Andy, from where you they call me from?
1: From Agege.
0: Andy from Agege. Oh, yeah, chook mouth. How we take reach here?
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0: It is where, my brother. God bless you, Shapali Shapali. He said there's no.
1: He
0: said what? This
1: for me, no light for house where I rent.
0: House where you rent, no light.
1: No light right now, and the talk to you now for that.
0: Ah, God go help us. It is how much did they sell gas for your area?
1: 2,500 per liter.
0: Are you serious? Per kilo, per kg.
1: The package, I know.
0: 2,500.
1: Are you know what
0: funny thing about these filling stations? Everybody go they sell as they take feel like, as they take buy, as they take consign them. 2,500. How much did they sell egg for your area? Egg, one egg.
1: A crate where I buy last time number.
0: A crate of egg. 8,000 what?
1: 500.
0: 8,500.
1: Something of 1,000 before.
0: It is where God go help us.
1: I'll make

0: You
1: go go, help us, my brother. 090-6000-335-200. The phone number to call. This bros wake up from Agege. Andro Abi from Agege. He talk say now 2-5 they say for there. And if you check them, now true, cause if other the ones that will be say gas plants, gas stations, they sell 2,000. All those black markets and all those small ones will be say then they retail. They go put money now, cause them self transport go buy them. They sell 2-5. Imagine. So how poor man go take 2 kg of gas for Agege now 5,000. How much food you want come cook? And I somebody go open mouth to the talk say somebody go face the true weight of the law. Which law be that one? No be juju be that. 090-6000-335 to another phone number to call. How we take reach here? Who will offend? Who offend us? Make I go shake somebody. No touch your dial. And they come back now.

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I will take Rich here. Now, the thing where they discuss for this wonderful afternoon on top Jordan Water 5.5 FM. Plenty people day my house where one chook mouth on top this matter. But the truth where they be say, I know if you pick everybody call, but meanwhile, anyhow, we be, we will try. Is there law in this country where we say, this present administration, this present government, it can be like, say, if you complain, say they no do well, it be like saying that may they can't carry you, may they can't arrest you, may they can't do you this. Somebody, the president spokesperson, open mouth, they talk, say somebody go face the real weight of the law. Based on, say, even if truly person talk against this government, if you feel say government no do well, you no go talk, no be democracy again. No be democracy with the practice again. So nobody feel talk. If president they do well, you know, do well, everybody go just keep quiet. So what be the essence of democracy? They go tell us nobody should come out today on a public holiday. People go obey day on their own. Even people where we say they make money on daily basis, where we say they see money to feed their family or daily, they go obey day where them day, just obey government. But when it reads for waiting go benefit the people, government know they put ear for that one. For instance, example, see Alaba International, that Ojo Alaba, that Ojo area, that Alaba Road, the biggest market for West Africa, the biggest commercial market for West Africa, where be Ojo Alaba. See the road, the worst road ever in Lagos State. Government, no fit do anything on top of that road. They use and do politics. Okay, allow the business people where they do business there. May they use their money, do the road for where? Now, government property. If you go touch them, government go warn you. Which kind of country will they like this? Oh, yeah, make government to do them. They no go do them. Allow the people where they affect their container, they fall. They kill people. They spoil markets. They do so many things. But they use their money, contribute their money personally. They do the road. Government say no. So what in the people they kukuma gain from government self? How we take rich here? The price of food stuff, things then where common man supposed to they get easily for this country, just they skyrocket on daily basis. Today, cooking gas, where poor man fee take access, take prepare something for his family, you don't need 2,000 plus. So as cooking gas, they 2,000 plus now. If you go buy one cup of beans for probably 900 naira or 800 naira, you go can't use 2,500 naira, 1 kg gas, take cook them. No be juju be that. The front with the go abina back. 0906003352. Now the phone number to call to chukma out, but it be like say my time don't they use the wrong kwarapu. Anyhow, where it be, we'll go see chukma out on top of this matter. We'll go do the part 2 of them come this time next week. Anywhere where you there, no vex. By next week, we'll go chukma out on top of them. Wella Waila. My name Natambolo, but as I carry my kaya come up for here now, opportunity day for you, to take advertise your product, them your goods, that's what you produce, manufacture, import, or export. 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As I carry my car, they come out now. Just call me if AOB, any other business. Make we discuss on top 07036211061. Till I come your way again by this time next week, I beg. Be peaceful. Make sure say you render one help to somebody today. You never can tell tomorrow. I go see you by this time next week. My name Natambolo. I go see you. Una bye bye.

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5: Good evening, here's the news update at 4 on Jordan 105.5 FM Lagos. I'm Michael Erumaka. In the highlights, National Assembly fine-tuning state police bill, plans National Regulatory Commission, Akpabio. Tension in Ogun, APC over alleged threat against ward secretary and journalist. On the foreign scene, Kenya court blocks a U.S. Ebola quarantine facility. Now the news in detail. Senate President Godswill Akpabio has revealed that the National Assembly is refining legislation to establish state police, including the creation of a national commission to regulate operations, promoting training and conduct across all states. The commission aims to ensure professionalism, accountability and uniform standards in state policing. Akpabio also disclosed plans to strengthen the police trust fund by increasing its allocation from the Federation account from 0.5 to 1% to boost infrastructure and equipment. Speaking after leading the National Assembly leadership on the Eid homage to President Bola Tinubu in Lagos, Akpabio said the legislature is collaborating with the president to create a positive state police structure that will enhance national security without negative consequences. He noted significant improvement in security under the Tinubu administration.
6: Good morning, Lagos. Welcome to the
5: administration, stating that insurgents no longer control terrorists. Territories and terrorists or hoist flags anywhere in the country.
6: Jordan Breakfast Show, and today,
7: hey,
5: tension is mounting with the Ogun State chapter of the APC following an alleged threat against the comrade Owolabi Aleshiloye. Owo Sport Alesh, a sports journalist, a sports administrator, and APC secretary of Eju Ward in Adodu Otaluku government area. According to reports, a prominent APC chieftain, chairman of Road Motorcycle Owners and Riders Organization, Romo, and national president of Roman Alhaji Olushola Shotayo, popularly known as Solebo, was captured in a trending video on social media, allegedly threatening comrade Owolabi Aleshiloye. Owo Sport Alesh, the APC secretary of Eju Ward, Aleshiloye also serves as the coordinator of the Ado Oduota Progressive Secretaries, APS, a platform responsible for coordinating the activities of 16 ward secretaries across the state and local government. Speaking in Yoruba during the APC presidential primary meeting held at AUD Primary School, Iju, on Saturday, May 23, 2026, Shilibo was heard making remarks that have since sparked controversy and concerns among party members. Translated into English, his statement read, "I am saying it again. The person who calls himself the secretary of the ward has not been seen. I dare him, if he's bold enough to come to the ward and present himself as secretary, and then we will see what happens to him." The statement was reportedly met with loud applause and cheers from some supporters present at the event, further heightening concerns among party faithful and residents of the area. Since the video surfaced online, it has been generating widespread reaction across social media platforms, with many condemning the alleged threat and calling on party leaders to take urgent steps to address the situation before it escalates. Observers have expressed concerns that such remarks could deepen division within the party and undermine the peace and unity needed ahead of future political engagements and general elections approaching. As of the time of filing this report, neither the Ogun State APC leadership nor the Nigerian Police Force has issued an official statement regarding the incident. The development has left many party members and stakeholders anxiously waiting a response, while calling continues to grow for calm, dialogue and intervention to prevent any breakdown of law and order within the local chapter of the party. On the foreign scene, Kenya's High Court has issued a temporary halt to U.S. plans to build a 50-bed Ebola quarantine facilities for Americans in the country. The order issued Thursday came after a petition by Kaitaba Institution, which raised constitutional concerns and demanded full closure of any Kenya-U.S. agreement. The Kenyan government has not confirmed any such arrangement exists. The court has barred any foreign government from constructing or operating an Ebola facility in Kenya and prohibited the entry of anyone exposed or infected within Ebola under such deals until the case is heard. The U.S. announced the field hospital on Thursday to monitor Americans at risk amid the ongoing Ebola outbreak in the Democratic Republic of Congo, which has caused over 220 deaths. And you have been listening to the news update at 4 on Jordan 105.5 FM. To end the news update, here are the highlights. National Assembly fine-tuning state police bill plans National Regulatory Commission, ACPA-BIO. Tension in Ogun, APC over alleged threat against ward secretary and journalist. On the foreign scene, Kenya court blocks U.S. Ebola quarantine facility. And that's the news update at first produced by the news team. Just before we go, consider this African proverb. The way you get started is to quit talking and begin doing. Follow and like our social media pages, Instagram at Jordan105FM Lagos, Facebook Jordan105.5FM, X at Jordan105.5FM. 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I'm Mike Ilerumaka. 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
6: 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Regular servicing of your car is to secure you, your family, and others who are traveling on the road with you. Faulty steering, poor or faulty braking system, worn-out wipers, etc. are related causes of serious accidents. 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The maximum performance of your car for your peace of mind is our business. It will prolong your car's life. Cars and vehicles in advanced countries have a culture of regular maintenance. This is the more reason when they are brought into the country after 15 years of lifespan, they perform as brand new vehicles. At Rock Foundation, we will help you to prolong the lifespan of your car so that it can serve you better and you can invest the money to buy a new car or vehicle in a business that will double your money. 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

0: I'm in. You're welcome back to Chat and Try. I'm super, super excited to be talking to us after 72 hours. And I want to use this medium to say thank you so much to every of our Jordan driver who stood right there with us. Because let me tell you something, that
1: if you don't move, I need you. But if you don't say one move, move your radio with you.
2: 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Welcome to the Jordan Knight Show. And today we'll be discussing
3: the voices you need.
0: Love is not what you experience. Food showed even from people that you always going. We've not heard from any one of you. Opal is well. I was so blown away. See my Jordan driver now. There's so much. I mean, this is indeed a family. When I call us a family, and the very first time caller, and I tell you, oh, welcome to the family, it is because over here we care for ourselves like we are truly sisters and brothers of the same mother and the same father. Because if you're not a Jordan driver, you want to make sure that you are here every weekday from Monday to Friday from 4:15 p.m. all the way to 8 o'clock. Once again, good evening and welcome back to the Jordan Drive Show. My name is Oluwa Funke Obishasan, Auntie Shasan Yoruba Samuel Leti Thagogolobi. I'm not alone in the studio. If you're a regular listener, you know by now that I do the show with the one and the only, the most beautiful Melanie Poppy. I'm not your wet under, but she's to Bafsha. You know, Lagos is already in. Apologies. It's already a lot going on out there. You get me now? So she has to also buff so that she doesn't contribute to the ochirichiri going on.
4: It's okay.
0: Are you trying to show me out?
4: It's okay, man.
0: What are you trying to do?
4: She bath. They will be thinking, are you trying to cover up for something? No. I bath, please, everybody. Like she rightly said, I bath.
0: Okay. I can see that you don't like Apollo. You don't like when somebody is carrying you off.
4: No,
0: you don't like when somebody takes care of you. You don't like when somebody show you love.
4: After that, you're supposed to just move on.
0: I just told them that.
4: You not come back. You not say, Lagos is skinny come, so she has to have a bath.
0: Excuse you, I took that back. I did what? I took that back. So
4: yes.
0: Please,
4: okay, continue,
0: please,
4: continue,
0: let's know what you're talking about. Anyways, you've taken the mic off from me, so continue.
4: I didn't take your mic.
0: Do your thing.
4: You do have your mic. Hello, everyone. Hello, Lagos. Welcome to the Jordan Drive Show right here on Jordan 105.5 FM. The station, there's one and only station to promote entrepreneurship and value. Because if you're not here, relearning, where are you?
0: And even having fun.
4: Because that is where we come in on Jordan Drive. We come to give you what? The 10 over 10 minus nothing when it comes to what? Fun and entertainment. That's where we come in. We make your day feel better. All the eye tension that you might have been feeling from the beginning of the day, from work to and even the holidays. Oh, I'm sure a lot of people that went back to work today were like, oh my god, Friday, why do we have to go to work?
0: Can't we just draw
4: the holiday from Wednesday,
0: honestly,
4: to Friday?
0: Honestly,
4: a lot of you will be thinking that, and that why do we have to resume work on Friday? Can't we just do half day or no work day at all? But no, you have to come back to work. Happy Eid al-Kabir to every Muslim out there.
0: Eid Mubarak.
4: I apologize greatly for that. Eid Mubarak for all the

0: Muslim faithfuls out there, I hope you enjoyed your holiday over there. And you're back to reality, back to life, and we on Jordan Drive help you to tone things down from all the items you might have been feeling.
1: Exactly, because we truly, truly know that it's cost a lot to survive wherever you are, whether you're in Nigeria or you are not in Nigeria. It takes a lot for you to even get up from your bed. I mean, it's been raining back to back.
0: Right.
1: So that's another. It takes a lot.
0: The old rain, the weather just complemented the holiday, and it
1: that's
0: just
1: for those
0: made
1: that do not
0: everything.
1: Have rain sickness. So I had rain sickness.
0: You had rain sickness.
1: I did.
0: What
1: I
0: does
1: did.
0: That mean?
1: I mean, when the weather is probably like so cold, you tend to fall sick. You tend to
0: but you still get to rest because there's nothing like bringing you outside.
1: That's you still get to rest. I do not agree to that. Maybe I think you're talking because of our own, showtime. Mm-hmm. For those that still need to, and probably because it was during the holiday, if some people had to go to school, go to school on Monday because it also
0: sick,
1: rained
0: my
1: on
0: dear.
1: Monday.
0: Calling sick.
1: Yeah. It's how many times you want to call in sick? The rain is falling every
0: it's
1: day.
0: It's only this one time I told you to call in sick. Oh, it's not every day that you'll be sick now. You'll be sick, you take drugs, and
1: there's no problem.
0: Need,
1: you can call in sick and come and take Oluwa's job. Just make sure that you can talk.
0: The thing is that don't go and call in sick on Monday. Today is Friday. It will easily be overlooked when you call in sick on
1: but
0: Friday.
1: But do you know
0: because
1: that's
0: everybody
1: not...
0: going self is tired. Most of the people will come to work and it will just be a leisure day because everyone has been enjoying the holiday.
1: Well, I don't
0: this
1: agree.
0: Friday to... just came to put some sign inside some people, Gary.
1: Well, I don't agree because not all companies, overwork themselves or really see Monday as that day of the week that a lot needs to because for those
2: work all day every day till payday
1: or you sick on Friday, you work with an events company, my dear, on Monday be ready to collect your sack later on the sack.
0: Don't worry,
1: it will not be sacked.
0: I'm here for you. We are all here for you.
1: Ore has a job up for grab
0: anyway,
1: just in case.
0: My name is Oreoluwa Fatogun. My name is Oreoluwa Fatogun. And I just felt like bad for people that need to go to work this morning. So you can call me DJ Orezi. I'll help you turn things up with the music. Right. Yeah. And as for people that are coming back from work at this time, don't worry. The weekend is right about the corner. And you can turn up. Today, this night, it's a Friday night.
1: Do you have a location for them, Ora? You sound super, super excited.
0: You can turn up. I don't know.
1: Do you have a location for them?
0: It's
1: a question that I ask.
0: You can turn up in my house.
1: Oh, really?
0: Yeah.
1: How many people, by the way? Man or
0: what?
1: Woman? Men or women? Let me ask. Men.
0: The world is big enough. Everyone can come.
1: I say it all of the time that you let me keep quiet. Let me just keep quiet.
0: You can't
1: but
0: say
1: you
0: whatever
1: move, you move like people that we don't really like to talk about them in this country.
0: I don't care. Yeah, you can tell me. You can say whatever you choose is, my dear.
1: Okay, that's fine. Well, 2 days ago, that's a Wednesday.
0: Yeah.
1: It was Children's Day, and we would not be ignorant of that. And we truly, truly understand that Children's Day was not the normal Children's Day. As it should be for a lot of families, especially for families in the SCLA community in Oyo State, where children were abducted for, this is 2 weeks now.
0: Yeah.
1: This Friday, today makes it exactly
0: 2 weeks.
1: And we truly understand how a lot of mothers, how a lot of kids felt, because these kids that were abducted, they are cousins.
3: Your favorite tunes are just a click away.
4: You feel it.

0: understanding. Like Christmas for Christians, there is that moment to just come together to bond. But then some families would come together and
1: some people are missing.
0: There is a gap in their family.
1: Exactly. So, and that's even if they had the courage to celebrate. Because for a lot of people, and let me tell you something, if you couldn't celebrate because any of your family member, because I'm aware that there are people who listen to us all over the world, I want you to know that we are strongly with you. We are strongly beside you. Mm. And believe me, trust me, that we would definitely get this kit back.
0: Amen.
1: El and Athi, in the name of Jesus, we would

0: definitely get them back. We continue. We move on to the spicy of the show. We begin with the first segment of the show, which is the Inno Consignment segment, where we talk about trending things happening right there on social media. And you would agree with me that social media has been on their buzz for so,
1: week. I don't think social media would ever stop buzzing. Social media is not doing.
0: But you know that sometimes it's. I mean, of course, you know, for we that we get to get our news, our reports, because we deal with a show that has to, you know, cover what is going on social media. There are times that you can tell that today is different. It's not toxic. It's just everything is just cool. Everybody's quiet, minding their business. Unlike some days that from the kukuruku of the day, you already know that today is going to be a long day. And I think that the entire week from Monday to Friday, as
1: today
0: I speak,
1: is Friday.
0: Yeah, that's what I'm saying, like from Monday till now, it's been a kukuruku week, because from the moment you wake up, there's one news, whether bad, literally bad news, right, waiting for you. Thank God for the celebration that we had, that, you know, lighting things up for us. We would be discussing. Asna is going to be what?
1: Asna won the.
0: I think you're part of the Asna wives, Abby.
1: No, I'm not part of them. That's another thing that would lighten things up for some people now. Asna won, and congratulations to Asna people.
0: I don't think we should still be doing that. I'm making them feel too important.
1: I'm just talking about the good news here. We've touched on the bad. Now let's touch on the good things that have happened. To some people.
0: I agree. For me, it's the Eid that really happened. I ate a lot of meat. I enjoyed it. In fact, oh God. It pained me that we didn't come yesterday because I had prepared some for my Jordan drivers that was definitely going to show you love. But don't worry, Christmas is coming. All things are passed away and beyond. Everything has become
1: so yesterday now, the meat you pack, you have eaten. Just because it is old. It's a lie, oh.
0: My Jordan drivers.
1: That meat can be roasted.
0: Be frozen. Excuse you, man.
1: She did not cook meat for you.
0: I was talking to my fellow Jordan drivers.
1: For you.
0: I was talking to my audience. I was talking to my fans.
1: Clock that.
0: I don't think you belong there. Excuse me, ma'am.
1: I'm just trying to show Jordan drivers that the meat she said she has kept, she has eaten it.
0: I mean, I told them that already. Was that not what I said? And that's why I said Christmas. It is me. I'm trying to
1: so
0: party.
1: So you have to wait so
0: you're calling
1: so
0: a party with me. Leave it.
1: You don't have
0: you. What did you bring for
1: control.
0: Them?
1: Tell me more, Peroni.
0: What did you bring for
1: you
0: them?
1: You see me that is
0: you didn't eat
1: the
0: meat yesterday.
1: I did not eat meat.
0: Why though?
1: I ate fish.
0: Oh, okay. I get it.
1: I don't know what you get, but anyway.
0: No problem. I get it. Let's not go that route.
1: Let's not go that route.
0: We go on this quick music break. When we come back, we'll take your calls, your messages, and give you the stories that are trending right there on social media. Please tell somebody to tell somebody that Jordan Drive Show has resumed and we are officially back. Thank you so much for doing that. Just tweet. Put it on your TikTok page, your Instagram page, your WhatsApp story. Tell them that Oluwa Funke Obisanson and Oreoluwa Fatogun Otingbenu Si Michael Olowoba, they're already speaking through the airwaves, and we are here to give you a fantastic great evening like we usually do. Once again, my name is Oluwa Funke Obisanson.
1: And I am Oreoluwa Fatogun.
0: And this is still Jordan Drive, the show, the station that promotes entrepreneurship and value. I'll see you right after this break.
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1: 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My name is Oluwafunke Obishasa. I'm not alone in the studio.
2: Hello, everyone. Welcome back. My name is Ore Oluwafatogun.
1: And of course, this is the In No Content News segment, the segment where we talk about trending things happening right there on social media. So if you've had a very busy day and you're wondering what's going on, what's popping, what's in the news, what's the political, report saying, what's the marital affair saying, what's the career first saying, everything generally that concerns all aspects of the human life and race is what we get to talk about here. But today, the first story making it to, the airwaves is this particular one that I would call, when we step out of the day for our daily bread, may we not find something that would eat us. There's this Yoruba adage that say that Nibitatin wan kota maje kamarin koti o maje wa. When we go out to look for our daily bread, what would eat? May we not come in encounter with what is going to eat us. A video circulated online where this woman, a wife, a mother, shared out that she got a call from the family that her husband went to work for. Apparently, her husband is an electrical... Is a mechanic, yeah. I don't know why I mixed that up. Apologies. Her husband is a mechanic, and this family had contacted him to say, "Oh, come over, sir. We have something going on with our cars. We want you to help us check it out." So he went to their apartment, only for her to get a call to say, "Oh, you need to come. Your husband murdered himself. He just committed murder." And when she got in there,
2: committed suicide. Didn't join his mother again. Continue. Sorry, ma.
1: Apologies, ma. Apologies. Her husband committed suicide. And she was like, committed suicide. Sir, kilo shell. What's going on? How did that happen? And as a concerned wife that she was, she got dressed, got into the apartment. And to her greatest surprise, according to the video that she put out there, she just kept asking, "Please, how is this adding up?" The video showed her husband, with a rope on his neck tied to a burglary. You know the burglary, our window, those burglary that we have. That is where our husband, whom the family has said, "Oh, he committed suicide." That is where he hung himself. A burglary that even any child can climb on a stool and their hand will definitely get there. So how, it was not just correlating. This thing looked like something that somebody has done something to this man, and then they just shoot that as a setup. Even the rope was as tiny as anything that you can think about. So how could that rope had shocked him that to the extent that he passed out and he stopped breathing, and now she's calling on all well-meaning Nigerians to say, "Oh, please come to my aid. This doesn't look like it is what they say it is. I don't believe that my husband could have, committed suicide, take his own life. We did not have any problem. He only went out to look for his daily bread, to care for his family. And now his family is walking in into his own death." That's the story on ground this evening. And we'd just like to get your reactions and your opinion. What do you truly, truly think about this? You just think that, "Oh yes, I mean, it happens. He could have been depressed." I mean, it's just a lot, but we'd like to hear from you. The number for you to call in case you'd like to be a part of this show is
2: 090-6000-3352, 090-6000-3352, or you can send us a message on 0807-2214-389. If you want to share your opinions on how a man who went to work, a mechanic, not an electrician, there are two different things. A mechanic went to work and his body was found in the bedroom of the customer, hung on a rope on the window. So, like, this issue or this story, we'll call it a developing story, because this just came out, and the crime scene. First of all, Nigerians, I think we should first learn how to be able to protect a crime scene, first of all, because the video is even too gruesome. How it was placed, or the look of it,
1: or how he placed himself, how he hung himself,
2: how he allegedly placed himself. Because for me, what I'm seeing is not suicide. I'm seeing it was probably done by somebody. Why was the mechanic in the bedroom, right? Where did he see the rope? Why is it the bedroom? Okay, let's say even say living room. And why would he decide to do that sort of thing in a customer's house where he was called to come and work? So, like, there are a lot of shady things going on, and we hope for the intervention of the police to do their due diligence and investigation to make sure that who is the owner of the house? Because if you look at the crime scene, there is probably is lived in. Someone is living in that house.
1: Yeah.
2: A woman is living in that room, because we see a wig hanging in the crime scene. So there are a lot of things that are being questioned or that should be questioned about the scene, because why is he in the bedroom, and the way he allegedly committed suicide is quite sketchy too. So I would make this call to the government, to the police, to do their due investigation to make sure that what needs to be exposed is exposed.
1: Okay, if you'd like to be a part of the conversation, 0906000 3352, 0906000 3352, or send a WhatsApp message to 0807-221-4389. And I just pray that the allegedly is actually true, even when the video is clearly screaming otherwise. Because what do you mean by somebody hung themselves on a burglary? I just cannot get my head around that fact. I'm still saying it. If a 4 years old climbs on a stool and stretches his hand will definitely get to that burglary. So that's where somebody who wants to take his own life would then go to with a tiny rope and get stuck, choked, stopped breathing, and then where were the people that he went to work for? Like Oria right. said,
2: apparently the house was the residence, allegedly the residence of the valley of that area.
1: I mean, there's a lot of questions there for Bale to answer. I mean, and everybody that lives in that house, because I mean, concerning the fact that even in Bale's house, we know most Bale not to even live alone, whether or not right. you have a wife.
2: Well, like I said, this will be a developing story, because they need to interrogate the people living in the house, the people that were in the house as at that time, that how did somebody apparently commit suicide, and you don't even know inside your room.
1: Who even received him upon getting to the house?
2: Upon getting to the house. So it's just a very sketchy story.
1: 0906000 3352. Or send a WhatsApp message to 0807-221-4389. It's the number to call or text for you to share your thoughts and your opinion on this matter of discussion. 0906000-3352. 0906000-3352. Or send a WhatsApp message to 0807-221-4389. We go on this quick music break. When we come back, we continue the conversation and take the next trend story right there. However, you can keep the calls rolling in. We will definitely speak with you. My name remains Oluwafunke Obisheson.
2: And I am Oreoluwa Fatogu.

0: All right, welcome back to Jordan Drive right here on Jordan 105.5 FM, the station promoting entrepreneurship and value. My name is Oluwafunke Obiseso.
1: Hello, everyone. Welcome back. My name is Oreoluwafatogun.
0: And together we are here to give you an absolutely, absolutely great evening. By the way, once again, happy weekend to you and yours. This is the No Continue segment where we talk about trending things happening on social media. We've taken the first story right there. We will be taking the second story, and this particular one, if you have been following social media very well, you can see the buzz around what's going on with the AI videos. And it's very important we have this conversation because a lot of people who create these AI videos apparently think that because it's AI, nobody can come for me. I cannot be sued for it. I'll just tell you it's AI and that's it. Where's your evidence? However, you're forgotten that the AI can be linked to you because you posted it. Yes, AI cannot be arrested, but you can be arrested. Do not forget that. And you'll be asking, no, Funke, what are you talking about? What's this AI video? Well, you would have seen the back and forth, because that's what I'll call it, apparently. That's what it seems now, between VDM and the presidential spokesperson, the person of Bayo Onanuga, concerning the audio clip, the fake audio clip that he attached to VDM, and VDM lawyers fired back to say, oh, all that you could have done was just make a proper investigation. Mm-hmm. Now, VDM's original video, where, of course, you know, VDM is an activist, it sucks, it declares public opinions about politics, the society at large. So one of the videos where he had just said something to... He didn't say anything, I mean, incriminating, by the way. He just expressed that this is with the way the country is presently. I want everybody to get their voters' card, or we cannot continue to move like this. And the next thing we saw was the presidential aide, Bayo Onanuga, coming out to say, VDM must face the weight of the law for this audio. Now, you'll be wondering, what is going on in the audio? Which audio are you talking about? Apparently, the audio was disclosing the issue with the Southeast and the upcoming election, saying a lot of incriminating things against the president. Now, when a lot of people went to watch the video to say, okay, where is the video still now? From the get-go of the video, it was realized that this is an AI audio clip. How can this be VDM? But here's where it gets super dicey. Now, for a lot of you that you make public opinions as well, maybe you just want to react to things that you see online, and then you say, let's watch this video together. Then another video begins to play. So one of VDM's video where he had spoken before and he had said, let's watch this video or listen to this. They picked the original video of him saying that, then attached a fake audio to that video of the president talking, then literally saying that VDM is releasing a statement against the president, which is not true, which fact is proving that video was not on VDM's social media platform, was not on his TikTok, on his Instagram, anywhere. It cannot be traced to VDM. So who did this video? Who made this AI video? Who did the AI audio? In fact, this is currently being investigated. Rattles, that's the VDM community, they're not taking it lightly as well and saying, no, we have to investigate it. This is becoming too much. We cannot let this lie low. What if VDM does not have sound lawyers? That's how you would have gotten into trouble. All this, we must uncover the person that did this. And this conversation is to let you know that a lot of times I've also come across certain videos like this. People now use AI to defame other people, and you will just be so surprised. What is going on? How did we get here? How did we get here? If you do not have your facts, why are you saying things, defamatory things against somebody. I think Ori has something to say about this.
1: First of all, I think Bayo Onunuga himself should answer to some of the things that he said, because Bayo Onunuga is the presidential spokesperson, and you are representing the presidency. So if you as a person don't get your facts right, you are inadvertently saying that the presidency is not getting their facts right. Because if you come out with a fake video to say, oh, VDM has to face the weight of the law, in quote of what Bayo Onunuga said, that means you have gotten facts to prove that the video was real. And everybody is bringing out videos, the real video that his face or his speech was captured, while you are presenting a video that has an AI manipulation on it. So first of all, why are you doing that?
0: Call 0906000 3352 0906000 3352, or send a WhatsApp message to 0807 221 4389. We lost that call, but you can keep calling back. If your calls do not get through, please send a WhatsApp message. Go on, Ore.
1: My own is that they should start, like, first of all, to people that create AI deep fakes that make people incriminate people, I feel there's nothing that you would.
0: I think we should make
1: this,
0: them know,
1: right?
0: That there is something called, you know, forensic analysis, and there are people called digital forensics experts, and they can literally trace you. It's the closest to cybersecurity.
1: Yeah.
0: They investigate when a fake video is used to either scam people, is used to defame people, you know, imitate people.
1: We will see a lot of videos of popular people that will be endorsing some investments, that will be endorsing some certain get-rich-quick schemes. So, if a deep fake is created, I think it's even very easy now to spot them. So, Bayo Onunuga that just came out to say, oh, VDM, you have to... did he check if it was a deep fake, if it was an AI manipulated video? Why is this... or maybe he thinks that it is VDM that created that video. Because since the original video has been seen, then he should probably retract his statement and try to offer an apology to VDM.
0: Well, VDM's lawyers are already demanding that he should be the one to, offer an apology to VDM, because he initially said that VDM was going to face the weight of the law for that. But Ora, you said something that he should have verified the claims. I understand that. But as the spokesperson to the president, you're saying something that is totally untrue about him. You would definitely want to see that person facing the law, right? Isn't that it? So I do not think that this is even a buy on Onunuga and VDM. That's a thing that they have to deal with personally. But the subject matter here is bringing the person who created this fake AI audio, because from what you said, that now you can even know, I dare say that it is because, oh, maybe it is President Bola Ahmed Tinubu involved in this. We are so used to his voice, you can tell there's a bit of glitch that this is not sounding like the president. But I'm telling you, we have seen audios of other celebrities, and it's very hard for you to doubt that, hey, they are not the one, except they come out to truly, truly prove that they are not the one.
1: And I will say that evidence has been put out to say that the original video contains something else, while video, the one that is being carried about, also contains something else. So, like you said, there are forensics analysts that can do this thing. See, it didn't even need to come online, actually, at all. He just needed to check again, and check who posted that video. First of all, who posted the video would say who created the video. Where did the person that posted the video see the video?
0: However, the person who posted this initially is on the video was posted on X, formerly known as Twitter. I do not want to mention his name. There's been linked to a particular, I mean it's not just even a person now. The person had to create like another page, more or less like a blog, which is not really a blog, to post it. Now when they check, when this forensic analysis was done, they had to trace that, for example, that it was posted on like a platform called maybe
2: I think it was posted on TikTok normally.
0: No, that's later.
2: The video came from TikTok.
0: No, the video didn't come from TikTok. The person who posted it initially from the forensic analysis that is online was posted on X. Imagine, this person also did not use his real name to post it. He posted it on a page that seems to be like a blog or a media house. Further research went into it and they discovered the individual behind that other, that page. Mm-hmm. So there's a face to it. Yeah. And now the further investigation is trying to get, okay, now that we've gotten the name, we have two names now. There is Obisef as a platform, mm-hmm. as a page. There is Oluwa Funke Obisesom behind that Obisef. So mm-hmm. who exactly is this Oluwa Funke Obisesom is what is currently being investigated. And let me tell you, because I see a lot of people create AI platforms like these as, blogs. Mm-hmm. I mean, I saw one that already, it was very, very humiliating. And I'm like, honestly, if any of those people that you mentioned, any of the celebrities wants to take this thing up with you and they ask us to sign a lawsuit, I bet say that I might be forced to sign, because it was so bad that, how do you people just rely behind AI and then you begin to spread false narratives about people? Also, the president has come out to say, he has come out to speak against the use of AI videos to pass false information. According to the report, the presidency has warned Nigerians against spreading false information online, especially content that could mislead the public, create panic, or damage people's reputation. The warning came after several controversial videos, edited clips, and unverified claims started circulating on social media. The presidency said some individuals deliberately spread false stories without confirming the fact, which can cause, I mean, it went on and on and on. But in summary, he's saying stop sharing unverified information, verify the news before posting or forwarding it. People caught spreading the false content would be investigated. So all these AI videos that you all are now creating to spread false information against people is not going to count as allegedly. Because, I mean, that's how they started with the word allegedly. Until it became a very big problem, they dumped the word allegedly because you could no longer save them. I mean, there was one that happened between a blogger, a self-blogger, and an actress where she said, anybody that alleged must prove.
2: Yes,
0: if you allege, you must prove. Now you people, they've moved to AI videos. Now AI videos would no longer save you, because forensic data would be carried out against you and you would face the law for it. You are going to face it heavily. Imagine what and this could have done to VDA.
2: That's what the lawmaker should look into right now, creating laws laws to protect people from AI use, and also laws that would punish those that use AI for incrimination of people. Because yes, the forensics analysts would do their bidding, would investigate, but there should also be punishment for you that use AI to incriminate someone or to spread false rumors. So the law should start backing AI, because the AI is not going anywhere and people will keep using it.
0: Exactly.
2: So there should be regulations. There should start being regulations around it to protect people most of all.
0: Exactly. If you'd like to be a part of the show, before we call it a wrap on the Enoch and Sandy segment, please know that the Jordan Drive Show still continues. The Local Government Revolution Show comes up by 5:15 p.m. You want to stay tuned for that, because you get to learn everything about local government administration, and you get to ask your questions, and now you can be a part and a member of the activities going on in your local government. So you want to be a part of that? 0906000335. If you like to share any sort of opinion as regards the stories that we have shared on the In No Concern You segment. And before I go, Ori, I'm just going to say that, like the president has said, it will no longer be counted as this is AI. Okay, fine. The person that was allegedly said to have posted this, if it is confirmed that, okay, there's no background showing that Funke did this. So who did this AI video? Who posted it? Because let me tell you something. Your digital footprint is on social media. Everything you are posting, your location can be found. Where that was posted, the location it was posted, the time, the date, those forensic data can bring all of it out. So there's really nothing like, I'm in the Obodo Yimbo, I'm far away from where the crime is happening, I'm far away from where the person I'm implicating is, so they will not catch me. Well, they are going to catch you, and you are going to face the law. So stay away from every form of unverified information. It does not do you any, it does not save you. AI is not saving you anymore. I'm really, really sure that you do not want to wear, you don't want to eat beans, water beans, you don't want to eat watery beans. So stay away from things like this and mind your business. All right, do you have any final words?
2: Final words for me is due diligence should be carried out before making any accusations on people, especially when it comes to AI, or especially when it comes to posting videos online. So if you're somebody that you are offended by something that somebody posted, try to find out, is it really the person that posted it, or the person retweeted it, or the person, or is not even a real video at like that. So My name is Remains Oroluwa Fatogun. Stay tuned to Jordan Drive.
0: My name remains Oluwa Funke Obishaso. 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
4: My brothers and sisters in the vineyard, can you spare me a few minutes of your time? I know there is a divine call of God upon your life. But let me ask you this, and I knew this same question has been troubling many of us. Are you truly called? If yes, what is the area of your calling? Because you are not called to do everything. 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Some have already begun the journey, but weary and tempted to quit because of the challenges they are facing. You desire to serve in God's vineyard, but you don't know where to begin. Do not worry. Here is the answer to the question troubling your heart. Dynamic Pastor School, practical and professional school of ministry, is not just a Bible school or a place of theology. 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Many have a divine call, but do not know their area of specialization. Are you called to teach, to youth ministry, to marriage counseling, prayer and deliverance ministry, or an outreach ministry? Many cannot answer this question alone. 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Join us in the first week of June for new section. It will be fully practical and led by the professional who will put you through. Admission form is now available at Dynamic Pastor School, number 106, Ijuro Road, Agege, Lagos. 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
4: 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There are four different modules for this program. The first module, we are going to treat it for 13 weeks. The second module, another 13 weeks. The third module and the fourth module. And I can assure you, if you can be part of the school, you are not going to regret it. 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No matter the qualification you are having, the professionals are going to share more light to your area of calling. It doesn't matter. These people might not be pastors, but they are professionals in that field. 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As you can see, this is not just a Bible school or ordinary theology. This is an eyes opener to the assignment ahead of you. 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

0: Beautiful evening to you wherever you're listening to us today. Still Jordan 105.5 FM, your number one entrepreneurship radio and value station. Right here is where we'll give you value every step of the way. Value is what we offer to you every step of the way. I'm glad to be here today, and I'm glad to announce to you that today is a beautiful day. And today marked the 3rd year anniversary of this present administration of the President Bola Ahmed Tinubu. He was inaugurated into the office that was May 29th, as 3 years ago. And we're glad to be here today, and we'll be discussing something quite important on the show today. How far have we gone? How good has it been? And what has been the positives?
1: Yes. Good morning, Lagos. Welcome to the Jordan Breakfast Show. And today,
2: hey, everybody.
0: And what has been the negatives, the highs and the lows, is what we'll be discussing on the show today. It's good to be here to tell you for a fact that in the studio I have a public analyst by excellence. We're telling you quite a whole lot you need to know, or maybe you know and you do not have the fact. On the show today, we'll be discussing something very important. We'll be discussing the 3 years of this present administration, all of the highs, all of the lows, all of the positives and the negatives are what we're going to be talking about on the show today. How has the administration of President Bola Ahmed Tinubu impacted your life or your lives positively or negatively? And those things, those highs you can take home as it stands right now, the hopes we have, the good, the bad, the ugly, and the very good ones, and the hope we have as it stands right now, this and more are those things we'll be discussing on the show today. I can tell you for a fact, I'm glad to be here today. It's 3 years already and we're still standing. All of the goods I can talk about, all of the negatives I can talk about, and the hopes and the bright I see in the nearest future as well, I can talk about. I'm glad to introduce to you public analyst for excellence, like I said, Dr. Olale Konwuni. Good to have you here today. How are you doing today, sir?
3: Mr. Olale Konwuni.
0: Doctor in the making.
2: The sweet, and it's about to get all funky today.
3: I'm not a doctor.
0: Yet.
3: Yeah, so it's very, very good. Please.
2: Great music and fantastic teams.
3: It's nice to be here this evening once again. And just like you have said, 3 years and Nigeria is still standing.
0: Oh, yes.
3: Despite the challenges, despite the, you know, all of the things that the country has witnessed, you know, as a result of the reforms that this administration has brought, despite the insecurity challenges, despite you know, the economic challenges, and even energy challenges, power challenges, and all of the challenges, it's 3 years of the Bola Ahmed Tinubu renewed hope administration. So I am glad to be here also.
0: So glad to be here. My name is Deji Bobare, and I just introduced my guest to you, Mr. Olale Konwuni. We'll be talking about quite a whole lot on the show today. Things happening around our environment, things happening in Nigeria, and it's been 3 years of this present administration. By the end, in the second half of the show, we'll be opening

0: positively and negatively, most of these things, we'll talk about them. And for the benefit of those who do not have the facts, we'll be talking about some of the things that are facts that you can take home on all of this over the 3 years of this present administration. This is very important. We'll touch on the goods, like I said. We'll touch on those not really too good, and on those that are hopes of years to come as well. Let me put it that way, which is very important. We'll be touching on the security situation in Nigeria, or the insecurity part, and we'll be talking about education. We'll be talking about infrastructures, which are very, very important as well, to touching on everything that has to do with standard of living of workers and Nigerian, an ordinary Nigeria, or an average Nigeria as it is right now, which is very important. So I welcome you to the show. Today is called the Local Government Revolution Show. This is where the real governance is. It starts from the grassroots, and that is why we can talk about everything that has happened. Has it impacted your life? Has it touched you? Has it been positive all the way, or has it been negative all the way, or has it been mixed for you? We'll be discussing that on the show today, and I'm glad to announce once again my guest is here, who has vast knowledge about this present administration and so many things that has happened over the years in Nigeria. Welcome once again, Mr. Olalekan.
1: Thank you very much. I appreciate it.
0: All right, without wasting our time, because the time is moving, as we can see, before you know it, it's over and it's going to be six. So right now, let's just shoot straight to the our discussion today. I will release the call line right now, but we won't start picking the calls until the second half of the show. 0906000335 0906000335 You know, we're supposed to be rejoicing and celebrating today, but quite a whole lot has happened. Maybe I should just touch on this quite sensitive issue before we even go to every other thing. Just a few weeks ago, it happened that we got the news about these kidnappers, this bandit, or whatever you want to call them, whatever name they could be. They are evil, and they are unleashing mayhem on a school around your state. And it still has to do with quite a whole lot as with insecurity and political issues in Nigeria as it stands right now. And they cut away with all some of the students from that school and some of their teachers. I know we've heard an horrific situation that happened with one of the teachers that was killed. And what would you want to say about this? You know, I want us to just, as an analyst, just talk about this part that has happened, and going forward, what should be the way to manage all of this situation? Because quite a whole lot of people felt this was not managed well. It's not just because people came, or these guys came to pick up these guys or these students, but because they felt even the information, the communication around it at the end of the day wasn't managed well. What do you think about this, sir?
1: It's very sad that in our country today, we find ourselves in this very terrible security situation.
0: Oh, yeah.
1: Very, very bad at the moment. In fact, what you said, what happened in Ibadan, the school in Ibadan, where children were kidnapped and teachers, also happened in Borno,
0: A
1: week ago, or this week, so to speak. And it's a very pathetic situation so far. And I feel that the government of the day, when I say government of the day, I am saying the federal government, the state government, and the local government.
0: Yes.
1: If anybody quotes that section of the constitution which says that it is the primary responsibility of government is to secure the lives and properties of the citizens, very correct. But that place is not only focusing on the federal government alone.
0: All right, sir.
1: It's referring to the federal government, state government, and the local government. And so I feel that so far, the government in all tiers are not doing enough to fulfill their primary responsibility. How can you say, I feel that the government needs to up their game. The government needs to do everything within their power to ensure that lives are secured.
0: Oh, yes.
1: To ensure that the children returns back.
2: Making you the best entrepreneur you can possibly be. Yes, so my people, this is not Jordan Drive, now they listen to, so we'll get better information. We won't give you no move an inch.
1: To ensure that everyone in captivity or in the kidnapped is on hold. Anything that the person, if you want to raise the Bola Ahmed Tinubu administration for 3 years, whatever achievement that government has had, this insecurity issue is rubbing it off. And
0: absolutely.
1: Because you cannot say if you have done roots, if you have built primary schools, if you have done anything, power, whatever you have done, And the people who are supposed to enjoy all of this

0: things are not secured, and the people who are supposed to enjoy all of these things are not secured. They are two highs closed, then it looks as if you have not done anything.
1: Mm.
0: Going forward, I want to charge the government at all levels to do more to ensure that those who are in captivity are returned home safely, and to also ensure that those who are on the ground, who are in their homes or their offices or where in their schools or wherever they are secured and protected.
1: That's the way it should be, definitely, because you mentioned quite a germane point right there, where you said no matter what feat this present administration has achieved, the insecurity situation in the nation has rubbished this. Because big time, if you're trying to fix the road, you're putting the right thing, the right peg in the right direction, putting the right peg in the right hole right there, at the end of the day, you do not secure the people that need to enjoy all of these infrastructures. Trust me, you've done nothing at the end of the day. And this is the more reason, and you have said it all, beyond the federal government, it is the responsibility of the government of at all tiers, from the state government to the local government at the grassroots level, to the federal government, to wake up to their responsibility to do quite a whole lot to make sure everyone, every citizen of Nigeria is secured, so to say, which is very, very important. And I know this president administration is talking about, and the federal government is talking about state policing right now, and are pushing it on the front burner.
0: Yes, you see, I was actually waiting for you to, because if you have a challenge, if you have a problem in your hand, you know, I said earlier that the government should do more and be proactive in ensuring that people are secured and protected. Then the question we should ask ourselves, that and whatever challenge we are giving to the government is that we should offer, you know, some solutions and all of that. It is not enough to criticize.
1: Oh, yes.
0: It is not enough to say that the government has not done anything. It is not enough. One of the easiest things to do, like I say, is just to criticize and go.
1: Oh, yes.
0: But, you know, when you talk about objective criticism, what you are saying is that you criticize, and, you know, in your own corner or whatever, wherever you are, you offer solutions.
1: So,
0: going forward, what are the solutions I think that the government needs to do? And the chief among our solution is state policing.
1: Oh, yes. I agree totally, 100%.
0: And I read somewhere that, you know, I said earlier that if you are talking about government, you are talking about the three tiers of government, the federal government, the state government, and the local government. In this country that we are, we have seen local government taking up this security challenge by having a local security outfit,
1: which is very important.
0: I read today, and I saw today in Akure South local government, the local government chairman took it upon himself to set up a local outfit, security outfit that goes around the local government, you know,
1: whether you call them vigilante or whatever.
0: And just today or yesterday, they made some arrest of some criminal elements in that local government. In this same Nigeria, we see local government, the local government employed 150 personnel to see that the local government is protected, the people in the local government is, you know, cared for and secured. So, you know, I said rightly that it is the responsibility of all governments and all of that. And then by the time we now have state policing, if you have state policing, you are sure that it will become a competition amongst governors to say that my state is the most secured. Look at what happened during the, I usually give this instance, during when the federal government, you know, reached an agreement with the Nigeria Labour Congress about minimum wage of 70,000.
1: Oh, yes.
0: In fact, in this country, I'm not sure if there's any state that is paying 70,000.
1: No.
0: Majority are paying above 70,000. We even have a state that is paying $84,000 minimum wage. So I believe that when we have state policing, there'll be competition among state governors to ensure that my state, their state, is the most protected and the most secure. So the way forward is state policing. We have also seen what Amotekun has done.
1: Oh, yes.
0: We have seen what, if you go to Adamawa State, you've seen what the local vigilantes have done.
1: Oh, yes.
0: How the state government have equipped them, how the state government have funded them, and, you know, provided all they need to ensure that these people are effective and efficient. So I want to say for a fact, and thank God that the present administration has kickstarted the process of state policing. The current IGP, while, you know, got into office, one of the marching orders the president gave him was to ensure that the process of state policing starts immediately.
1: Oh, yes.
0: There's a committee on that already, who is seen to the, you know, because it has to go through different processes, you know, legislation, different processes and all of that, the mode of operations and how it will take off and all of that. So I believe that, you know, for us to have a secure nation, for us to have a secure local government, for us to have a secure state, communities and villages, city across the country, one of the major solution to all of this is state policing. Look at Lagos State. As populated as Lagos State is, we can say that Lagos State is the most, one of the most secure states in Nigeria.
1: Absolutely.
0: Today. And one of the reasons why Lagos State is secure is because of the funding. The state puts a whole lot of money in ensuring that security personnel in Lagos State, you know, have what it takes to police, to secure a state. Just like the day before yesterday, some kidnappers entered, got into Lagos to come and do what they know how to do, the nonsense they do. And they were caught through intelligence and all of that. In fact, in the evening like this, they were ambushed at Jakonde Gate or so. And all of them, the four of them were neutralized. So what I'm saying in essence is that when you have state policing, when state policing is, in, you know, is effective in the country, the governors will ensure that they fund it very well. Unlike what we have now. What we have now is that whatever you want to do, even before a governor can, you know, give a command to commissioner of police, it has to be federal and all of that.
1: Yes.
0: So the way forward for all of these, so where we know that once you are able to decentralize the policing system, you know that it will flow down to the local government and we assure that there will be effective, you know, security across the state.
1: That's quite necessary. You have said it all right there about state policing. That is the way to go to ensure the utmost security of Nigerians and livelihoods. This is the way to go. And it is this right step in the right direction that the federal government has taken this upon themselves to make sure that this happened in no time. You know, all of this bureaucratic process could make it longer and longer before it happened.
0: Yes.
1: But I can see a whole lot of things happening around different sectors to see that this happen in no time, so that our country can be secured once again, because this is very important to
0: us,
1: very important to Nigerians, that we see a secured country. I can say anywhere I live in Nigeria, I am safe and secured. Very important. You're still listening to us on the show today. It's called the Local Government Revolution Show. Right here is where we discuss everything happening around the grassroots, everything happening around our community, and that is where the real governance is. That is Nigeria indeed for you. Primary is flying everywhere, enjoying. I saw one of the videos around where you were speaking on one of the stations right there, and they were saying, why is APC primary becoming kind of a turbulence or troublesome kind of around? I understand, as much as the security of the station is very important, of the nation is very important, we need the right person to govern us at different community, at different level, whether senatorial or representative or every aspect of the nation. And that is why all of this election needs to happen. You know, some people were of the opinion that these primaries across different parties should not even hold because all of this happening around us.
0: Yes.
1: What is your take on this, sir?
0: Well, you see, I have also said that my opinion or stand is about what we are having currently.
1: Yes, sir.
0: I strongly believe that politics and securing a nation, let me say that politics and governance can go hand in hand. If anybody says that the governance or the whatever political process that is going on should stop because of the insecurity in the country, I want to believe that this set of people, school of thought is ignorant of our democratic process. Our democratic process says that there must be transition or change of government if possible, or change of administration or a renewal of administration every 4 years. That's that's what our constitution says. So whatever is happening across the country, and if you say that that process should stop, what you have said is that the constitution should be altered. That's what you have said, that the constitution should be altered, that we should not follow the constitution. And as a matter of fact, again, I say, governance can go on, politics as can as well go on. I gave an instance somewhere, and I said that on the Sunday when President Bola Ahmed Tinubu was receiving a certificate of return at the ICC, International Conference Center in Abuja, that same Sunday, our troops rescued 92 kidnapped victims. That's just an instance.
1: Oh, yeah.
0: Bola Ahmed Tinubu will not be in the bush, you know, to rescue or to do the security.
1: But our gallant officers are doing this, you know, with the support of the
0: And the gallant officer will not also be in Aso Rock.
1: Oh, yes.
0: The gallant officers, the armies, the police, the DSS will not be at the ICC to receive the certificate. So what I'm saying in essence is that there is a vision of labor, so to speak,
1: everybody
0: has their role to play at different times. So and I also want to believe that whatever political process is happening does not in any way affect the efficiency or the effectiveness
1: of the administration.
0: It doesn't affect the works of the security agency. So all can go hand in hand. What is important is that our leaders should see to it that whatever needs to be put in place, if it has to be, you know, increase the intelligence gathering, if it has to be fund security apparatus more, if it has to be buy more equipment, whatever it will take. And Nigerians want to see the seriousness.
1: Oh, yes.
0: Nigerians want to see the intentionality that leaders, either president or the governor or the local government chairman, are ready, are putting in their best to ensure that people's lives and properties are fully secured. And that's what I think that Nigerians want to see. Do not blame those who are saying that politics should stop for security. They are just feeling that, you know, politics is taking the front burner of governance and all of that. So I do not blame them, but I also want them to see, on the flip side, to see that this democratic process is something that is constitutionally is time bound, and all of these democratic processes must be done. Imagine if Bola Tinubu says today and says that by the executive power, the veto power he has, he's suspending all democratic process. What do you think will happen? People will still come out to shout and
1: definitely
0: say that
1: people will revolt.
0: He wants to be president.
1: This
0: for
1: is
0: life.
1: Not autocracy.
0: Because this is autocracy and all of that. So it's just, you know, how people do not sit down to check. Bola Tinubu should announce today and say that
1: I like
0: no
1: the way you
0: election,
1: balance this.
0: Nothing today.
1: It's not going to happen. People will revolt.
0: Security,
1: this is democracy.
0: This is democracy. So it has to happen because it is time bound. There's a time frame to do all of this.
1: Oh, yes. Oh, yes.
0: And so I feel that Nigerians just need to know that everything can work and go on simultaneously.
1: Everything can go on simultaneously. None need to be halted for one to work. Definitely, everyone, like you said, all of these apparatus has their roles to play.
0: Yes.
1: From the media, from the security aspect to the infrastructure to every angle of governance, everyone need to play their role. And beyond just what is happening across us, all tiers of government need to awake to their responsibility. You've said it all right here. You've been able to balance it, and I love the way you put it right there. All of these are time bound, and we're living in a time of democracy that the president of the nation cannot just awake one day and say, "I am stopping this. This is not going to happen. Election is not going to happen." No, it's not going to. Imagine this period that we're having primaries across different parties right now. You're not saying ADC, you will not have your primary this time. No, it's not going to happen.
0: That will
1: take it to
0: court.
1: Exactly. They took it to court straight. You have issues.
0: That will bring another war.
1: Exactly. This is very important that we understand that we have the fact right there. Ignorance is not an excuse in law right there. You can say whatever you want to say because it's your opinion. But even at that, we need to get the fact at different times that we're living in a time of democracy, and everything that has to be done has time to be done and has rules and principles to follow, which is very important. So that takes us to rules and principles and policies and reforms across over the 3 years of this present administration. Now, a whole lot of reforms has happened from the federal government to the state to the councils that we have right there, and a whole lot of policies have been made. Either it has affected quite a whole lot of people positively or negatively. I want us to really touch on a few things. Policies that has to do with standard of living of Nigerian workers from all tiers, from the federal to the state or to the council right there. What can you rate this present administration?
0: You see, the two major policies that we've had during this administration, two major.
1: Mm.
0: The first is the removal of the fuel subsidy, the removal of the fuel subsidy. Then the second is the floating of Naira, you know,
1: okay.
0: which has to do, and the two has to do with our economy.
1: Mm.
0: The two has its pains and gains. The two has its, the two reforms has the its advantages and disadvantages.
1: Mm.
0: I believe that Nigerians only want to hear about the disadvantages. Nigerians only want to talk about the disadvantages.
1: Mm.
0: But you see, one of the reasons why I feel that Nigerians are not seeing the advantages is because, you know, our focus is only on the federal government. And then we only expect that whatever the federal government is not doing, then that thing cannot be done or that thing cannot work. And that's speaking out of ignorance.
1: Mm.
0: The truth of the matter is that the disadvantages are that we've had, you know, prices of commodities, goods and everything, services skyrocketing. And then we've experienced an all-time inflation. At the time in this country, we had our inflation rate at 33%.
1: Oh, yes.
0: You know, and that has affected everything. When I say everything, I mean everything. Name it. Prices of food, petrol went up, prices of cement, everything. So if you've had such, those are the disadvantages that affected the standard of living of Nigerians.
1: Oh, yes.
0: You know, people cannot, purchasing power became very low.
1: Very.
0: And a whole lot of things happened. Everything, and I mean everything, it affected it.
1: Mm.
0: And then the advantages is that what it means is when you say you are not paying subsidy again is that the money you are pushing out before is staying with you. You are not paying that money again.
1: Mm.
0: But unfortunately for us in Nigeria, we do not have that money. Even while we're still paying subsidy, as at 2023, Nigeria did not have that money. What we were doing was that we were borrowing to pay subsidy. At that time, Nigeria was paying 18.4 billion naira daily for subsidy before it stopped. And I say that in this country, what has happened is that Bola Tinubu did not remove subsidy. What Bola Tinubu did was to come and announce the removal of subsidy. If you look at the budget of 2023, the former president, late Muhammadu Buhari, says that the payment of subsidy will stop ending of June, you know. So in the budget, there was no subsidy after June.
1: Already.
0: So Bola Tinubu came, announced it. So going forward, what are the advantages? We've seen that the government, the advantages is that government was not borrowing to pay subsidy again. We were in bad debt. As at the time Bola Tinubu took over government, these are facts and records that are available on the internet. Nigeria was using 97% of its budget to pay debt. 97%. Please, these are records that can be fact-checked online. As at that year, in 2022, the budget of Nigeria was 17.7 trillion naira. Nigeria used, out of that 17.7, we paid subsidy of 6.7 trillion naira. At that time, 32 states were not liquid. 32 states were owing salaries, and the federal government was borrowing to even fund to pay staff salary, and all of that is gone now. It was in this, at that time, we're hearing half salary in some states. It was at that time we're hearing that the federal government was doing bailout funds. You
1: for
0: know,
1: states.
0: We were in this country at that time. And then all major projects, federal projects, were stopped across the country. The major thing was to, you know, and as at that time, foreign reserve was depleted already, zero foreign reserve and all of that. So all of these things are now things of the past.
1: Mm.
0: The economy is bouncing back. What that means is that we are not borrowing to pay salaries again.
1: One.
0: We are not borrowing. No state, out of 36 states in Nigeria and the Federal Capital Territory, no state is owing salaries as we speak. And so states now have more money, higher federal monthly allocation to states. Local governments now have more money in their kitty. So one of the things that I think that Nigerians should pay attention to is that if you say that the federal government is not doing this, what is your state government doing? We know a state in Nigeria, Osun State, for example, was earning monthly 1.5 billion naira monthly as at 2022. Now Osun State earns between 12 billion to 15 billion naira monthly. Governors have testified that they now have more money to do projects across the state. So,
2: if you don't say one move, move your radio with it. Hello, Lagos. Welcome.
0: Of this thing is expected to trickle down when you talk about standard
2: to the Jordan Knight Show
0: of living. Government money to invest in agriculture. Local governments have money to invest in primary healthcare education. Local governments have money to invest in primary education.
1: We see that,
0: and so on and so forth.
1: All right, that's quite germane, right there. You raised quite a lot of points on what this present administration has been able to do to really raise the standard of living of an average Nigerian. But what we've seen so far, because with everything you put on, whether on paper, we can see quite a whole lot happening across different states right now. They have more money. They have they could fund different budgets, different projects rather, because of what the federal government has been able to put together to really salvage this situation. But even at that, the issue with inflation has really rubbished this as well too for Nigerian workers. As much as I get my salary every time as a Nigerian worker, at the end of the day, because of inflation, inflation has affected the price of fuel.
0: Yes.
1: It has affected the food and everything. Okay, we'll start picking our calls right now as he will be reacting on all of these issues we have on ground. You already talked about the standard of living. We can definitely testify a lot that's happening from the federal government, and it has trickled down to the state government as well. You want to talk to us on the show today? You have a question or two from our analyst. We have Mr. Olalekan with us today. Like I said earlier, he has said a whole lot about what is happening in this present administration over the 3 years of this administration. You want to talk to us on the show today? Call 090-6000-3352 090-6000-3352 to discussing the 3 years of the President Bola Ahmed Tinubu administration as the president of the nation Nigeria. Has it been so good for you? What are the negatives? What are the positives? The highs and the lows are those we're touching on today. 090-6000-3352 is the number to call to join the conversation today. Very important. This is not about politics. This is about lives and governance. This is about the Nigerian lives, security of lives and livelihoods, at what we're discussing on the show today. So if you're calling, please be factual and please be modest with your expression as well. To call 090-6000-3352. I want to, because of the time right now, I want to also move to infrastructures. Over the 3 years, across different states, from the federal government trickle down to the state, down to the council as well.
0: So I said earlier that one of the things that has helped the advantages or the gains of the removal of fuel subsidy is that the government at all levels has been able to do embark on infrastructure, iconic infrastructure by the federal government. The Lagos-Calabar Coastal Highway, you know, started, the idea was conceived and around 1970 something, and it has only been on paper. The Badagry Sokoto Highway, and those are infrastructures that the government has embarked upon. And then several roads, the one very close to us here is the Sagamu Ijabu de Benure Road, which I have plied. Oyo Ogbomoso Road, which I have also plied. Ibadan Ilesha Ife Akure Road, which I see plied today. And this infrastructure going on, at least around us, the ones that are within the southwest that I can mention. And there are also roads in Osun State that the federal government has done. And so, when you talk about infrastructure, the present administration in 3 years have done, and there are many other roads, even rail networks.
1: Oh, yes.
0: I think, I can't remember, maybe Kano Kaduna or so. And then there are other roads in other geopolitical zones that the federal government has embarked upon, because the federal government has some money in their kitty to do all of this infrastructure. So beyond, I also want to mention that it is not too good to say that all is well yet.
1: Oh yes,
0: we know that people have complaints, and these complaints are genuine, very genuine. People will tell you, just like I've said, you have mentioned inflation, you have mentioned different things, but as you have, people have genuine concerns, genuine complaints, there are as well genuine intentions of the government. There are areas that the government has done well. There are areas the government are improving. One of the things that is important that we must understand, that this administration of 3 years has been characterized, you know, this administration in 3 years have been characterized with two different things.
1: Okay.
0: Reforms and then some pains and challenges. Let's ensure that. And wherever you're having reform, if you are, it is not always convenient, and that's the truth. It's just like you have a house and you are renovating. While you are renovating the house, it is not going to be as convenient as when you are not renovating or after you have done the renovation. And the president has also said that, always said, any opportunity he has is that with time. And we've seen that. So when you talk about, when people talk about inflation, hardship and all of these things, I ask that, let's put it side by side. I mentioned earlier that there was a time in this country that inflation rate was 33%. What do we have presently? Around 15% or so. And this has also reflected in whatever we buy in the market. Everybody will say that whatever you say, if they do road, does it bring the price of rice down in the market? Does it put food on my table? Which is true. But if you put in this country, there was a time we're buying a bag of rice for 120,000. In this administration, 110,000, Gary, everything went up, skyrocket. But how much do we have now? So putting side by side, when president says that there's a ray of hope, things are begin to normalize and all of that. And we have all indices. We have different, you say on paper, but this on paper also matters. As a country and as an economy, you know, the third world largest economy in the world, in Africa, you also have seen that, I talked about foreign reserve being depleted. Right now, an all-time, 50 million, above $50 billion, $50 million or so.
1: Oh, yes.
0: The foreign reserve presently.
1: An all-time
0: and
1: high.
0: Many other things. So, all of these things, if you check our airports, if you check our passport processes, there was a way we get our passport in the past. Now, that process has changed. And it has changed the outlook for Nigeria.
1: It's seamless.
0: Last year, or was it 2024 or 2025, this government completed the IMF debt, $3.26 billion. This same administration.
1: That's a huge feat right there.
0: So when people talk about the administration has been owing a lot of that, has been borrowing a lot of that, there's also a case for the borrowing. When you talk about borrowing, what is the administration borrowing for?
1: Four.
0: These are tied to one or two
1: that
0: projects.
1: That is the question.
0: And because I mentioned earlier that the former administration, the past administration, were borrowing to pay salaries, to fund subsidy and all of that.
1: Wrong.
0: And I have also mentioned that the infrastructure you have mentioned, the Lagos Calabar Coastal, and when you talk about borrowing, the whole total figure of borrowing that the administration has done is not just for the federal government alone. When a state wants to borrow, after doing their paperwork and whatever negotiations they have done, they take it to the federal government. The federal government approves, and the federal government stands for them and guarantees. So when you are writing that debt, you write it as the debt of Nigeria, of Federal Republic of Nigeria.
1: As clarity, you just
0: so
1: put
0: whatever,
1: something there for people.
0: Whatever loan or debt you are talking about for Nigeria,
1: some loan accrued
0: just,
1: by the state,
0: yes,
1: still in the name of the federal government.
0: Not just for the federal Nigeria. Government. So we need to clarify all of these things. And is borrowing bad? The answer is no. Borrowing is not bad. There's a,
1: what,
0: go to
1: what
0: anywhere.
1: What you borrow for is what is
0: yes.
1: germane here.
0: If you are borrowing, what are you using the borrowing for? Mm. Are you using it for what is necessary or what is not necessary? And I think that these are the things that Nigerians should inquire about. Very important.
1: Very, very important. These are the things Nigerians should look out to know. You want to get the right information before you even start speaking out there, so you have the facts when you're speaking, so you can even take advantage of the opportunities around you. Because of our time is fast spent. We just have about 2 minutes round up on the show. In the next 2 minutes, what should Nigerians expect in the next few months of this administration? Let's not even talk about the election coming, but let's talk about the next few months of this administration. What should Nigerians look out for?
0: Nigeria will get better. Whether
1: amen.
0: Nigeria will get better. And when it gets better, it is for us.
1: Oh, yes.
0: Us.
1: Oh, yes.
0: Anybody who feels that Nigeria will not get better, they will be the one.
1: Maybe they should leave Nigeria, right?
0: That's the truth. So when people say that, this country cannot be good, well, it will be good for those of us who believes in Nigeria. Nigeria will be better for everyone.
1: We're still very positive, very optimistic about Nigeria.
0: The matter is that we have
1: Nigeria.
0: To stay positive. We have to believe that Nigeria will get better. Whatever you feel. And then Nigerians should demand for accountability. A demand for accountability should increase. And when we say that government is not just the federal government. It is the federal government, the state government, the local government. So when you are demanding for accountability, demand from the president, demand from your governor, demand from your
1: council bosses,
0: demand from your local government chairman.
1: Very important. Thank you so much, Mr. Olalekan Oni, for being a part of the Local Government Revolution Show today, bringing information to the people who need to get informed, to everyone, to every Nigerian. We discussed about the three years of this administration, the highs and the lows, the negatives, the good, the bad, and the not too good, and the hope we have for a brighter future. This is what we believe. Nigeria will be better, definitely. And as much as you believe, you need to start working in that part as well. To each and every one of us has a role to play, from the federal to the state to the council bosses, and to each and every one of us in your community. Do right by all so that Nigeria will be a better place for each and everyone. Thank you for listening to the show today. And for those who send messages, God bless you so much. Enjoy the rest of the day and enjoy a wonderful weekend. God bless you.

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2: 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I am Oreoluwa Fatogun. And the highlights: National Assembly fine-tuning state police bill, plans National Regulatory Commission, Akpabio. NCDC alerts high-risk state as Ebola outbreak sparks importation fair in Nigeria. In business, federal government, FMBN signed 10 billion naira MOU to provide affordable housing for civil servants. And on the foreign scene, Trump holds final meeting on Iran's ceasefire deal, demands nuclear concessions. Now the news in details. Senate President Godswill Akpabio has revealed that the National Assembly is fine-tuning legislation to establish state police, including the creation of a national commission to regulate operations, promotions, training, and conduct across all states. The commission aims to ensure professionalism, accountability, and uniform standard in state policing. Akpabio also disclosed plans to strengthen the police trust fund by increasing its allocation from the federation accounts from 0.5% to 1% to boost infrastructure and equipment. Speaking after leading the National Assembly leadership on an Eid homage to President Bola Tinubu in Lagos, Akpabio said the legislature is collaborating with the president to create a positive state police structure that will enhance national security without negative consequences. He noted significant improvements in security under the Tinubu administration, stating that insurgents no longer control territories or hoist flags anywhere in the country. The Nigerian Center for Disease Control and Prevention, NCDC, has placed several states, borders, community, major transport hubs, and points of entry on high alert over ongoing Ebola outbreak in the Democratic Republic of Congo and Uganda. NCDC Director General Dr. Jide Idris issued a health advisory on Thursday, urging healthcare workers nationwide to remain vigilant, warning that a case could be imported into Nigeria despite no confirmed infections so far. The agency's dynamic risk assessments identified these areas as high risk due to cross-border movement. The alerts followed the World Health Organization's declaration of the outbreak as a public health emergency of international concern. Dr. Idris noted that Ebola symptoms can easily be confused with common illnesses like malaria, Lassa fever, typhoid, or COVID-19, raising the risk of delayed diagnosis and exposure in healthcare settings. The current outbreak involves the Bundibugyo strain of the Ebola virus, for which there are currently no approved vaccines or specific antiviral treatments, unlike the Zaire strain behind the 2014 West African pandemic. Healthcare workers have been reminded of their critical role in early detection and response. In the business news, the federal government has signed a 10 billion naira memorandum of understanding with the Federal Mortgage Bank of Nigeria, FMBN, to expand access to affordable housing finance for federal civil servants. The partnership will support mortgages, home renovation loans, rent assistance, and increment housing schemes, offering direct relief to workers struggling with the current economic hardship and rising cost of living. FMBN Managing Director Shehu Osidi said the initiative builds on the bank's existing records, having already disbursed over 2.6 billion naira in home renovation loans to about 3,051 civil servants. He emphasized the need for tailored housing solutions to meet the specific challenges faced by public servants. Stakeholders have welcomed the move, noting that many workers now spend over half their income on housing due to high inflation, rising building material costs, and rental pressures. Away from Nigeria, we have United States President Donald Trump announced he is convening in a meeting in a Situation Room to make a final determination on a proposed agreement to extend a ceasefire with Iran. In a post on Truth Social, Trump stated that Iran must commit to never developing a nuclear weapon, fully reopen the Strait of Hormuz for unrestricted shipping in both directions, and destroy all mines in the waterways. He also demanded that Iran allow the United States to remove and destroy its stockpile of enriched uranium. The proposed deal would extend the current ceasefire to 60 days and initiate border talks on Iran's nuclear program, according to officials. Trump said he is prepared to lift the U.S. blockade of the Strait of Hormuz, allowing stranded ships to head home, but emphasized that no money will be exchanged for now. Iran has not yet commented on the latest development. The United States have long insisted on dismantling Iran's highly enriched uranium capabilities. While Tehran maintains its nuclear program is peaceful. You have been listening to The Global News at 6 on Jordan 105.5 FM Lagos. To end The Global News, here are the highlights. National Assembly fine-tuning state's police bill, plans National Regulatory Commission, ACPABIU. NCDC alerts high-risk states as Ebola outbreak sparks importation fears in Nigeria. In business, federal government, FMBN, signed 10 billion naira MOU to provide affordable housing for civil servants. On the foreign scene, Trump holds final meeting on Iran's ceasefire deal, demands nuclear concessions. That's The Global News at 6, as produced by the news team. Just before we go, consider this African proverb: the way to get started is to quit talking and begin doing. Follow and like our social media pages: Instagram at Jordan 105 FM Lagos, Facebook at Jordan 105.5 FM, X at Jordan 105 FM. 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Thank you for listening. I am Oreoluwa Fatogun. Join us again next time for more news bulletin. Good evening.

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3: 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This is the more reason when they are brought into the country after 15 years of lifespan, they perform as brand new vehicles. 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

All right. We don't land like Land Rover. Ona no me, Tambolo, Baba Gode Pikin. I don't carry good information. No be news again. Say that Ogbonge product, where they make for Niger, where they produce, take time, arrange them, manufacture and produce them for Nigerian use to solve so many problems. Edusin Fan. Yes, that one, the product of Edusin. Go. That Ogbonge brand, we be say they are known for quality. They don't carry this Ogbonge fan enter with Niger. We be say this fan is created, manufactured to solve three good problems, and these three problems are the problems where we say it affects Niger badly. To let you know the truth, we say this Edusin fan is a very, very confirming to number one problem where you solve. We say, you know, what thing they happen for we power sector before you go see Nepal, not to talk of what thing they happen for fuel. A liter of fuel now, you know, saying about 1,300 thereabout. But with this Edusin fan, it gets what thing them call LED light. That light, it go cover your house comfortably. You no need to on generator, waste fuel to on generator because of light or even wait for NEPA. With Edusin fan, the light, the LED light, go cover your home comfortably. That one go save you money. That one now, part one. Then the part two be say, this same Edusin fan, it go blow Jordan up to 24 hours, depending on the speed where you select from 1, 2, 3, 4. Yes, this fan go cover your home comfortably. They blow you cool breeze. Even can't get where you feel add water, so that they give you extraordinary cool air. Will be like mini air conditioner. Now, the things that will make this Edusin fan, they very, very confirming to come better pass your regular fan them with the outside. Not be the type where we say if you they blow, you go they blow you hot air. No, not be Edusin fan. Cool breeze. Now you could they blow you and you go thank me later. Number three, come be say, when I know say everybody need power bank for this country now. Sick to say NEPA no day and phone they off. But with this Edusin fan, you no need to buy power bank. Just buy Edusin fan. It go blow you cool breeze for you and your family. It go cover you, give you good light within your environment, and it go con serve you as power bank, cause they build them with 20,000 milliampere power bank. Now you carry come for the body. All you need to do now, just plug your phone. It go charge your phone just like that, free of charge. Cool air. Wow, this one a good deal. This now the three things that will make this Edusin fan, they very, very unique, more than your regular fans. And they say, make I let you know, say this very, very Ogbonge fan, it is available for everywhere where they sell phone accessories nationwide, and anywhere where they sell electronic devices nationwide. You go get this Edusin fan, confirm it to it is available. And the price now, very chickeny money. Yes, and the same make I let you know, say, in case you need any information, say their head office there for Ojalaba International.

Market. And if you need to get one more information, may you follow them on their social media handle, will be Golden Edison Global Services Limited. Yes, Golden Edison Global Services Limited. All social media handles, just go follow them for there. Make sure say you follow them, and they say, Tambolo, tell all your listeners, the first 100 people will go follow us, they go win better prizes where Edison they give out free of charge. For this particular time when Niger, everybody they frustrate, they complain, Edison they make life easy for Nigerians, solving these three problems, providing you light, blowing you cool air for up to 24 hours, and this same fan come with power bank 20,000 milliampere. This one a good deal. So sorry, we can now go for where did they sell phone accessories, ask them for Edusim fan, or go for where did they sell electronic gadgets them, ask them for Edusim fan, and thank me later. Now the good information, make sure say you try this Edusim fan, and mind you, if you no be Edusim, you no fit be like Edusim. Edusim una second name na quality.

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1: All right, welcome back to Jordan 105.5 FM, the station promoting entrepreneurship and value. My name is Oluwafunke Obiseso, and it's an absolute honor and delight to be back here on the show this evening. I missed every one of you, in case you were just listening to me today, because, I mean, we were off air for about 72 hours. The last time I spoke to my family members was on Wednesday, and I missed every one of you. I hope you missed me too. Thank you so much for your love and, I mean, for checking in on us. I'm not alone in the studio. I'm here with the most beautiful and delectable.
2: 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Yes, that's what we do here. But on the Jordan Drive specifically, we promote what? Entertainment, fun, good conversation, good music, good vibe. We just allow you to tone down your day and live the day refreshed, because I'm sure that a lot has been going on, because a lot of people wanted this holiday day, like I said in the no consigning segment, to drag on till Friday. A lot of people didn't want to go to work today. I know somebody that didn't want to go to work today, but they actually had to do so, face the traffic, back to reality, back to life. So I hope you're all doing well, no matter the situation and the circumstances. I hope it's going well. My name remains Oreoluwa Fatogun. You can call me DJ Resi.

0: And we have another one, a very big one today. But before we even go into the big story for today, how did you spend your Ileya holiday?
1: We have somebody calling us. You have not even allowed us to drink water and drop
0: spend up. Your holiday? How did you spend your Ileya holiday? If you want to share with us, 090-6000-3352.
1: Hello, good evening. Welcome to the show. First caller of the night. You're welcome.
2: Hello.
1: Good evening. Hello, good welcome evening. To the show.
0: What's your name and where are you calling us from? Your line is breaking.
1: Seriously,
0: it's breaking. It's really, really breaking. Like today's. I don't know.
1: Today's
0: news. Breaking news.
1: Clock it. Clock that in.
0: So, how did you spend your Ileya holiday? If you want to share with us, if you want to share how much food, how much meat you ate, how many meat did you collect? If you're
1: did you even see anybody?
0: Did somebody bring food for you? And if you're a Muslim, how many meat did you kill? How many malu did you kill? So, you can call us 090-6000-3352. Let us just hear from you how the holiday went for me. And if you are somebody that didn't collect meat, did you sleep? Did you watch movies? Were you just enjoying the rain? Was it weather for two? So, let us hear from you. 090-6000-3352. Or you can send us a message on 0807-2214-389. You've not heard from us for the past how many days? So let the calls start rolling in. Let the messages start buzzing.
1: Of course, we want to hear from you. We want to hear how you have been, how you spent the holiday, especially. And did you get anybody give you meat? Because me, I ate meat like, oh God. Hello, good evening. Welcome to the show. Your name and where you're calling from?
2: I'm calling from London.
0: Please your turn name. Off your radio. Thank you. Hello, go ahead.
1: Oh, we lost that call. 090-6000-3352. Because in case you are a new caller and we tell you to turn off your radio or turn the volume down, it's not, we're not trying to, send you away. It's because it disrupts the flow of communication.
0: Mm-hmm.
1: Millions of people want to hear you. So why do you want to hear yourself when millions of people want to hear you?
0: Right.
1: I mean, so please turn down the volume of your radio when you call, or simply turn it off so we can have a smooth conversation. Once again, 090-6000-3352 is the number to call. Tell us how your Ileya went, and if you bought RAM, did they steal your RAM? Because I heard they were stealing RAM.
0: They cannot see RAM.
1: People stole RAM. And I saw a video.
0: RAM.
1: I saw a video when some people had jam-packed there was this van carrying a lot of rams, and at the end of the day, I don't even know what happened, but the lady who recorded the video was recording the video of most of them already lying on the floor. They were just giggling. Some were even dead already, and these were Ileya ram that was to be delivered. So, I mean, if something like that was your case and you would like to share just onboarding, how the Ileya downside that you had that you don't have anybody to tell, come and tell us. Or you wanted to buy RAM and you did not have the money, so your Ileya did not even go as planned. We are here for you. Use this opportunity to tell us how your Ileya went. Before we give you the story for the night, we have an amazing, amazing story for you. And you are going to be the judge as always. Hello, good evening.
2: Hello, good evening.
0: Welcome good evening to you.
1: Your name and where you're calling from.
2: My name is Abayomi. I'm calling from Okero.
1: Abayomi, welcome to the show. Let's hear from you.
2: Yeah. Well, we did not kill Ram.
1: Okay. I mean,
2: we really enjoy ourselves.
1: That's the most important thing. I love it for you. I'm glad that you enjoyed yourself. Many more Eid Mubarak to come.
0: Yeah.
1: In Allah's name.
2: And you too.
1: Okay, all right. 090-6000-3352. Tell us how your Ileya went. Abi, they scammed you. They collected money, but they come and deliver Ileya ram to your house. See, home delivery.
0: I don't know why Funke is focusing. Abi, you killed ram or you killed 10 ram. Come on, call me if you killed 10 ram. Let me come and collect the remaining. Because I don't understand which one is. Did they scam you? Did they collect your?

0: Nigerians,
1: are so I know people. It happens, but I don't think it's happening to my Jordan drivers.
0: Okay, Jordan drivers, all in there.
1: Yes,
0: the same people, you people are mounted.
1: Our Jordan drivers, Tongpa Mewa.
0: Oshé.
1: Tongpa 20.
0: Come on, Jordan drivers, Elero. Jordan drivers, Apero.
1: Yes, now that's how we roll right here. When it's time for the, and even if you're not killing meat, there's family. I think we should even remove our eyes from the meat, even if it's the meat that we want. We should remove our eyes from the meat.
0: Were you
1: and
0: able
1: focus
0: to bond?
1: On, family. Were you able to bond with your family? Was everybody complete? Were you having the greatest time, laughing, memories with your? Because during Christmas, me and my family, we meet together. And we just reminisce. There's always laughter in the house. There's cooking, there's eating, but you just feel the love. Everybody is just coming together to just soak in the love. So if you also enjoy the love of family, friends, and well wishers for this Eid Mubarak, call us 090-6000-3352. Let's hear from you. And as we are taking your calls, let's listen to Live of Faji by Adekunle Goda.

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Living the time, stepping out the place. If we stand up upright and pattern upright, we share everything nice. We're on a boy thing. Wakey, wakey, wakey. Thing says she bad.

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1: 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My name is Olua Funke Obishason.
0: And I am Olua Fatogun. You can call me DJ Rezi for the entirety of the show.
1: And this is the last lap of the Jordan Drive show, which is called the Value Talk segment, where we get to discuss real life scenarios. We sit together as a family to give clarity to anyone who is going through a tough time and provide them solutions, also generally learning, unlearning, relearning, becoming better people for ourselves and for the society. I mean, we started the show by asking you how your Ilaya, your Eid Mubarak celebration went. Right. If you're a Muslim, and even if you're not, I'm aware that some Christians celebrate with Muslims and they also eat Ilaya meat. Me, for example, shout out to all my Muslim neighbors that sent meat my way, because gosh, I ate a lot.
0: The thing is, some people think, or some people of other religion will think that Ilaya meat, you should not eat Ilaya meat for one reason or the other. But just like you as a Christian would not expect your jollof rice and chicken
1: to be thrown into the trash,
0: to be thrown away, or to be rejected because of some, let's say, superstitious belief, then I feel like anything that is brought to you with love from your Muslim faithfuls should also be accepted with love. Or even if you are not accepting, you know they chop, you go tell them, say, Oga Emma Beno, I know the job. Not that you go collect person food, then you will now decide that I don't have to tell them that I'm not eating, but then you throw the food away. So please, if you're accepting food this Ilaya, accept it with your full chest. And if you're not accepting, also accept it with your full chest. That's all I have to say on this matter. Welcome back to the Value Talk segment.
1: And tonight we are going to be playing a very fantastic game, because I'm sure that a lot of us are dealing with a lot and a lot. I mean, if you do not know, Fridays happen to be, we do a lot of love things on the show. So tonight,
0: we are shaking tables.
1: We're going to shake it off.
0: Shake it.
1: So let's get to hear from you. And I'm going to be asking you, would you rather be with this set of partners? You can only take one out of the list. When I say one, I mean one. Now, would you rather be with a snoring partner, a picky eater, somebody that snores? Imagine, let me not do that.
0: Please, so don't snore. Thank you.
1: So, because some people might be eating, you know. Would you rather be with a snoring partner, a picky eater, or a gum body partner? What do they call that gum body?
0: Clingy.
1: You know, a clingy partner. So tell me the one that you would rather be with. You can only take one out of the list. A snoring partner. Somebody that snores. I don't need to give you an example. I don't know. I wish I know how to snore. I would have given you an example. Right. You know?
0: Wait for when Funke says
1: it. A picky eater. Somebody that, you know, they are very picky, and there are some wives that they complain.
0: I don't eat onion. I don't eat potato. I don't eat yesterday food.
1: It's fresh food. Thank you. I don't eat freezer food. You know, I don't eat Indomie. You will eat noodles a lot. Noodles is gonna wait for you.
0: Oh my god.
1: You can only take one out of the list. A snoring partner, a picky eater, or a clingy partner. Which one are you going to take out of the list? The number for you to call to be a part of the show is
0: 090-6000-3352, 090-6000-3352, or you can send us a WhatsApp message on 08072214389. Which one is your own? Pick your own is the game of the show. Pick your ad, right? Do you want someone that is snoring, male or female? Do you want someone that is picky with their food? Or you want someone that is
1: gum buddying anywhere you go, like
0: clingy person. They want to
1: cling too much. They want to go with you. Oh babe, where are you? We should be together. Oh, don't go there. Hold on, not the controlling ones, though.
0: My bye,
1: mommy. his mom. Well, today is Friday. Today is Friday. You can follow him after the show. I mean, not the controlling ones. Not that I'll tell you don't go there. But these ones, they don't just want you leaving their side.
0: They want to suffocate you.
1: I mean, they want everybody to know that I've got a boo. These are the set of people that they cut off everybody once they get married.
0: Bro,
1: it is only like, their husband, their
0: me
1: wife.
0: Me and my family. Me and my babe.
1: Tell me my which babe one. And I. Mm-hmm. Would you rather be with, would you rather choose a picky partner, a picky eater, picky eating partner, a snoring partner, or a, clingy. I'm using the word gumbody, clingy. You I like that word gumbody.
0: You can say,
1: a gumbody partner, a clingy partner. Call us on the show and tell us which one you would rather be with. You can only take one out of the list, only one. So you be with two, you take two, you remove one. That's your cross. You're going to carry it. I mean, you are sleeping, you just got tired from a trip. We have a caller here. Hello, good evening. Good evening, welcome to the show. Oh, we lost that call. 0906000 3352 is the number to call, or you send a WhatsApp message to 0807 2214 389 to be a part of the show. Tell me, which of these partners are you not going to choose? You can only take one out of the list. We have a picky partner, a clingy partner, and a snoring partner. So which one would you take out of, which one would you rather not be with? Snoring partner, okay. I carry my bag. I run.
0: I think for me,
1: You ran from a snoring partner.
0: I didn't run. I can't even be with a snoring partner. First of
1: all, I was just asking. You're still sleeping beside me. You're already going to my house to spend weekend.
0: Please.
1: Mommy, are you hearing?
0: It's a secret.
1: Oh,
0: don't tell nobody.
1: Applauses.
0: Don't tell anybody.
1: Okay, right on. I'm here for you.
0: I would say.
1: By the way, this is a safe space. And if you also remain anonymous, maybe paraventure. Your mommy already can be listening. In case you're not married yet, or your wife can be listening to the show, and you're already in, you know, you're already where we should not be talking about. You can just say, "Oh, I want to remain anonymous." That's fine. Just tell us the one that you would rather not be with amongst the three. Again, a picky partner, a clingy partner, somebody that gumbody you so much, or a snoring partner.
0: Gumbody.
1: You can't be with a gumbody partner.
0: I will take gumbody.
1: You can't be with a gumbody partner.
0: No, that's the one I'll pick now.
1: You say no, I said that you would. Which one would you rather not be with?
0: Okay, so I can choose
1: I'm only,
0: two.
1: Yeah, you choose two.
0: And
1: you can only take one out of the list.
0: I can take one out of the
1: list. Yes.
0: I'll take the snoring. Snoring, leave. Please leave. Thank you very much.
1: Why though? But you wanted to share an experience of being with a snoring partner.
0: I said I can't.
1: Oh, like sound, Yanni.
0: No, Sandra can't see.
1: What's the average?
0: Yes. Oh, what? My.
1: Was he a plus size man?
0: There are some people that will be sounding like generator. Go, they do continuous. One day, mama, fagum, fagum. Like, they go drum. I'm like, is crocodile living your system? No.
1: Well, it's a new experience again.
0: Snoring people. I'm a light sleeper.
1: Oh.
0: I wake up at mostly any slight noise, or if something continues going on and on and on. Except there are some people that will set alarm and they will not wake up.
1: Not wake up.
0: Those kind of things. So if I keep hearing something on and on and on in my sleep, I will wake up, and sometimes to sleep back again.
1: It's
0: hard.
1: It's a lot for
0: me. So, like, why would you be snoring? I can't deal with a snoring partner. Please, I cannot deal with it. Mm-hmm. Nah.
1: Otu Sawosa, she just said she cannot deal with it. If you know where you're hiding Ore on this show, you used to snore.
0: The bad thing about snoring people, they will never admit they snore.
1: That they snore. Mm.
0: When you wake up, you say, oh, I'm going to go, Mike. Mike.
1: There's nothing anybody can tell you. Only has experience. Only speaking from experience.
0: They'll say, I snore. I don't snore. Until you record them by 12 midnight. Sounding like generator.
1: All right.
0: or alligator.
1: You can call 0906000335 to be a part of the show. 0906000335 or send a WhatsApp message to 0807 2214 and tell me which of those partner would you take out of the list. You can only take one out of the list: a picky partner, a clingy partner, and a snoring partner. Which one is your cut off? I cannot deal with it.
0: Your deal breaker.
1: Oh shit!
0: Deal breaker.
1: Oh, all right, such an experienced, you know, relationship therapist.
0: Oh my god.
1: Which one is your deal breaker? Let me know. You can only take one out of the list: a snoring partner, a clingy partner, or
0: a picky eater.
1: Those ones that both ever for you turn ever for them. They say no, baby. It's pounded. Yeah, my what? Need 12 o'clock. I go
0: jaw. And no.
1: Oh,
0: if you are a picky eater, make sure you are picky between the hours of 8 a.m.
1: I don't understand. What's your business? Okay. You're trying to tell him in case he's listening, Abby.
0: Yes. In case he's listening.
1: All right.
0: Because
1: that's okay.
0: Even if I can't deal with snoring someone, because when I want to sleep, I want to sleep. But someone that is picky in eating, there's levels to it. There are some people that don't want some things in their food. There are some people that don't eat some certain food. And there are some people that they just want to frustrate your life. It's not that they cannot eat it though. They just want to frustrate you. Like somebody that would say that I don't eat freezer food. Eh? Oh, guys.
1: You see that? Today is not. Or today, some people today that is not
0: say,
1: for them.
0: I can't eat next day food. So wait though. If I cook stew now.
1: Or
0: a pot of stew. What will happen? You eat it once. That's even a good thing. And I eat the rest. Right? If we cook vegetable, you eat it once.
1: You are a mean girlfriend.
0: And I eat the rest.
1: You are a mean girlfriend.
0: The next day. You eat noodles.
1: Okay, we have a message here. This message says, well done, Oreoluwa and Oluwa Funke.
0: Thank you.
1: Me, I cannot deal with a snoring partner or snoring bowel. Like Ore said, make it a sound like generator for my ear. I'm also a light sleeper, so I can't deal with a snoring partner. But you see that gumbody partner, now me.
0: Yes.
1: Follow me, baby.
0: I love good. Like,
1: you didn't give us your name.
0: I'm the person that will go on the body. It's even me, I'm the gumbody person. So you cannot throw me anywhere. But I would like a partner too that is also very, not very dull, because sometimes I want to be personal space. But yeah, I think I can deal with a clingy partner.
1: You can deal with a clingy partner. Okay, let us know 0906000335 or send a WhatsApp message to 0807 2214389. Tell me which partner is your deal breaker. You can only take one out of this list. This means that this particular partner, there's not anybody can try on this life. You can never marry them. Number one, a clinging partner. Person that you are everywhere like this. They just want to be everywhere with you.
0: Yeah.
1: Secondly, a picky eater. Those ones that when you cook this one for them, they say, no, this is not what I feel like eating. Is this what I feel like eating? They can drink akamu 3 times in a day, 5 times in a day. In the midnight, they are drinking akamu. You get me now?
0: That one is good now. Is it not good?
1: What if they cannot make? Hey, you see, akamu is good, but what if you cannot make the akamu and them too, they cannot make the akamu?
0: First of all, if you can drink akamu 10 times a day, make sure you know how to make it 10 times a day.
1: But wait, do you know that you must be very gifted to make akamu?
0: I'm so gifted, you don't have to put it on fire for it to form. I'm so gifted.
1: You will just pour hot water directly into it and it will form. Those of you that can do that, you
0: future
1: can...
0: Future husband.
1: Ah, no.
0: All right.
1: I carry it for you people.
0: CV number one. Gifted in akamu making.
1: You like akamu?
0: Custard making. No, I can make it. Me.
1: Oh, okay. That's, fantastic.
0: That's one of my gifts.
1: Indirectly, you are using this show.
0: Yes,
1: to be scanning different men so that they will know how to win. Let's go on this quick break, please. You will go outside of the show. You understand me now to look for us, but not on my show. 0906000335 or send a WhatsApp message to 0807 2214 to be a part of the show. We got this music break. You can keep calling us. We definitely attend to your call. My name is Oluwa Funke. Obisha song.
0: And my name is Orelua Fatu Akamumika, number one. I'm in the caravan.

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1: And my name is Orelua Fatogun.
0: It's the Value Talk segment where we meet together as a family to discuss real life situations. And tonight we're asking ourselves, because Friday we do it. All love. We're a preacher of love here, and we love love so much. So this evening we're asking you, which partner would you rather not deal with? Which one is your deal breaker? You can only take one out of the list: a picky partner, a snoring partner, or a clingy partner. And we discussed, we laughed around it, we got a message, we got some calls to come in. If your calls were unable to come in, I mean, we totally had no control about that. Some were breaking. We sincerely apologize. We'll definitely do this again next week. The show comes your way every weekday from 4:15 p.m. all the way to 8 o'clock. And I'm just going to say my deal breaker before I go, because we need to go. We need to go. I mean, I also have some people at home that I want to go and meet. Let me go and meet my own deal breaker. I'm going to start me now. But for me, my deal breaker, this is going to shock a lot of people, but it's definitely a picky eater. I cannot do it. See, I cook so well. I can cook in the midnight for myself, Sham. I can cook in the midnight. Yeah, but I cannot deal with a picky. I don't like the fact that when I'm also thinking about, oh, what should we eat? And I'm asking you, what should we eat? You're like, oh, anything that you will shall do. Shall don't cook this one. Shall don't cook that one. Hello, sir. Oh, pop nothing. Hope really, really nothing. So for me, I can't deal with a picky eater. I think I can still deal with a snoring partner. I can still deal with it a little bit, because I have two hefty men as younger brothers behind me. And I did see things for night. I did hear things. So multi-build the capacity.
1: Yeah.
0: Multi-build the capacity on that level a little bit. Even when we're not even sleeping inside the same room, I can hear. It starts. Is that gri-gri-gri-gri-gri. Oh, heavy. All deep. Go there, yeah.
1: Imagine you not call to somebody. In your ear, they're going to
0: yay! You see this, all right?
1: My uncle pillows anyway. I will shoot pillow inside your mouth.
0: So for me, a picky eater, absolutely no way. I cannot I don't eat freezer food. I don't eat next day food. That you are be going. just be going. How much part of you will find your type. There's always your type. Yeah, there's always someone for everybody. You know the funniest part? There is somebody that can deal from everything I said. They don't have a deal breaker. They can deal with a snoring partner, true, a clingy partner, a what's it called partner again, everything, even the other side of partner that we should not talk about here. Come on, Fagon. They can deal with everything, and that's good. I love it for you. But this is the very much that we can take on the Jordan Drive Show for this week. We finally come to the end of the Jordan Drive Show for this week. My name still remains Olua Funke Obisha Song, and you can follow me across social media platform on Instagram at obisef360, obisef360. Again, obisef360.
1: And for me, Orelua Fatogun, this is the last edition of Jordan Drive for this month. So when next you are seeing us, you are going to be
0: a happy new month.
1: It's going to be a happy new month. So take care of yourself. 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You can follow me on Instagram, Ore Speaks on Instagram. 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
0: Please, for the love of God, use your seatbelt while driving. Stay away from drugs and cultism, because it has absolutely nothing to offer you. I'm aware that today is Friday and we all want to be outside. But do not forget that you should really, really, really be careful. I would advise that you do not take any drink or any food that was not opened in your presence, or that you left opened and you just stepped out or something. Please be really careful. And when you are heading back home during the early hours of the day, please be very, very careful. Turn on your light. Turn it on, please. Thank you so much. I'm going to see you next week, Monday. Keep listening to Jordan 105.5 FM. Bye-bye, drivers. Ciao, ciao.
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2: on ti awon eyan ri ni last year.
3: What people saw last year?
2: O ti je kan lo tun ara mu fun odun yin.
3: They're going to prepare for for this year again.
2: Elomi ti travel.
3: Some people have traveled.
2: Elomi o de travel eko na lo ti lo sise.
3: And some people did not travel. They are here in Lagos working.
2: Elomi ise afa to daju lo ti lo se.
3: And some are gone for a clear week.
2: Elomi.
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3: Can
2: chase
3: someone.
2: Ni talk back, but oji adua.
3: I want to believe on which is prayer. Stretch forth your hands, let me bless.
2: Any to be fisher tira tabi to be fi ogun le owo le lodun.
3: Whoever that wants to use sham of the work of tira.
2: Tabo fe lo se sam le owo le lodun.
3: I want to use the work of sam.
2: Bi ami re ba loke o to gboju le yen o ya ko baje le kan da. Mo so nigba keji.
3: I said for the second time.
2: Lati asale.
3: From tonight and
2: ti o pri di ojo to pari odun yin.
3: To the end of this year.
2: Abi to ba sa mi lokun.
3: I said if you fail to say.
2: Eni ba tori re sa ere ibi.
3: Whoever that tried to run away back on the journey.
2: Angeli Oluwa yo ma yo alafia ko lara e. And to be fi aye re se experiment ye kun ati idamu.
3: Whoever that wanted to use your life for an experiment of
2: Afito ba sa mi loko.
3: Trouble cry.
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3: The fire that we take away from
2: iru e da be orun ko ja si o.
3: Amen. 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
3: God of covenant.
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4: 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Progressing in pray. 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I'm going the message to reference. I won't reply, father. Time to won't reply. Me le pay phone. 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I'm sorry. 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But let me hear. 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
5: onti mo ni ni mo fi sin o
6: what I have is what I'm using to serve you
5: o ta godo jere oro lenu lara
6: mi he means must not have words to say over me
5: ori agbalagba
6: and he saw an aged man
5: agbo gba ni to ni ipe yi
6: that is a sheet of days that holds this commission
5: agbe pe kale lati raise owo tabi agbe kale lati tan yan ka pa gbe kale lati tan yan yo ba lo
6: we did not
5: start pe olodun lo gbe ipe kale olodun ri arara to jade lara o
6: mama
5: mama ofa wa ogun wa o
6: there is battle and now mommy
5: go go lori oke ki se scam o
6: all what you are hearing from this morning is not a scam it's not a scam
0: olodun ran mi se o pe wa ara nugba to ba ti de motion last bus stop biria despo lo number 27 awoni street off flute oni ilu mushin ni ago meje si ago mokanla bo isin akoko niyan isin keji den bere 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God bless you.
7: Oh, yeah, the Christ Ambassador Prime Ministry Corporation.

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0: Welcome to Moment of Recovery with Apostle Anthony Oku, also known as Apostle of Recovery. Your life is about to change and you are about to recover all in Jesus' name.
2: Hallelujah. Thank you, Jesus. I want to thank God for another beautiful Friday. This is the Friday 29th of May we'll be talking about. I believe, God, that this Friday vigil will make a difference. A door is where people pass. A gate is necessary for you to enter into a particular

0: a place. There are people who are in a city, but the gate of that city has not opened to them. Now, when Peter was in prison, the Bible tells us in chapter 12 that prayer was made for Peter. There are many people who cannot enjoy a country or a city because there is a gate. The gate have shut them out. When you look at chapter 12 of the book of Acts, if you look at verse 5, the Bible says, "And therefore Peter was kept in prison, but prayer was made without ceasing of the church unto God for him." Who is praying for you? Very important. Join me tonight for a powerful all-night vigil for an open gate. Now, when you look at the scripture, when Peter came out through an angelic intervention because of the prayer, the Bible says in verse 7 of chapter 12, the Bible says, verse 10, that when they were past the first and the second ward, they came into the iron gate that leaded into the city. That gate is the main gate. If that gate does not open to a man, you can't enter a city. You can be in Lagos, you are not in Lagos. You can be in London, you are not in London, because the gate has not opened to you. Many people are in a place, the gate have not opened to them. You are in a place of work, you are working, the gate has not opened to you. Why is the gate not open? Who is praying for you? Ancient gates are forces that determine who enjoys a location or who cannot enter a location. If you go up to the north, for example, you'll find that every place like Kaduna, Kano, major cities in the north, as you are entering it, you see a gate. Even Abuja, there's a gate. When you come to Lagos, you even see something like "Welcome to Lagos." It's like a gate point. You can be welcome to a city, but the gate is not open to you. This is the reason why you see people in a particular location, city, or country, year after year, struggling, doing the same thing others are doing and breaking through. But they are doing it, but they are not breaking through. Now, you are going to hear the testimony of one of our daughters who came, was invited by one of our ushers, a relative. One ear was deaf, closed. The God who can open an ear can open a gate. The same God that opened deaf ears was the same God that opened the gate for Peter into that city. Three gates Peter needed to pass through, but the most of all, the important gate was the third gate. The Bible says it leaded to the city. Now, I want you to listen to this testimony, and I want you to recognize that that power that opened that ear of that woman will open the door to of your business, will open the door to marital settlement, will open the door of financial breakthrough, will open the door that was shut. It takes power to open the door. Now, the three gates, according to the word of God, they open by their own accord, because power was at work. Power was at play. Power will open any gates. It takes power to open gates. Now, listen to the testimony. I'll be back to pray with you.
1: Praise the Lord. I'm having a problem with this man right here. It's been a long time now. I can say maybe more than 10 years. When somebody is speaking, if I turn the hair, this side here to the place, I will not hear. I'll just be hearing boom, boom, boom, boom, boom. I know he received call with this ear for a long time. Anytime I want to receive call, I used to place it in my left. Right now, when the pastor lay hands on me, I blocked this ear. Then I began to faint. Faint, but I can understand. I hear it.
2: You can hear?
1: Yes.
2: You said for how long?
3: 10 years, sir.
1: The time he will lay hands on me. So I blocked this ear. I begin to...
2: And this is your first time here?
1: I'm hearing you now.
2: You can hear me?
1: Yes.
2: Wow.
4: 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For recovery prayer and counseling, please call 091-283-43738. Jesus is Lord.
0: Welcome back. What power is working in your life? The absence of power is the reason why gates are shut. Lift up your voice and pray this prayer. Say, ancient gates, you are moving now. Thou power of God, move in my life right now. Move in my life. Let the gates that have been shut be open. Let the gate that has been closed be open. Ancient gates, open now in the name of Jesus. Open now in the name of Jesus. Open now in the name of Jesus. Thank you, Father. In Jesus' mighty name, we have prayed. Now we are going to pray that the power of God will touch everything concerning your outing today, your pursuit. I know it's a holiday, but listen to me. God can bless you. God can do things in your life. I believe God for you that some good news will happen. Now I'm going to pray a powerful prayer, releasing the power of God into your life. I recognize that power is not powder. Power will move and people will begin to remember you in different places. The heart of people will open to bless you. The heart of people will open to lift you. The heart of people will open to do something significant in your life. I see 36 people. If you can say amen, a gateway is opening the heart of some people. A man's heart opening to you can be a gate to show you kindness. I pray for 31 people who are really, really stranded at this point. Nothing is working. That the heart of people that carry what you need will be open to show you kindness in the name of Jesus. Will be open to show you kindness in the name of Jesus. Thank you, my Father. Gates open in the hearts of men. Bless them. I pray for another 500 people today. That as you say amen 3 times, something powerful will fall into your life. Something awesome will begin to take place in your life. Now say that amen 3 loud times. 1, 2, 3. It is settled. It is settled. Now, I want you to go to your door. Open that door 3 times, representing the 3 times the gates opened to Peter. Those 3 gates are very significant. There are 3 things in somebody's life today that the enemy have denied. Those 3 most important things, as you open the gate the first time, open your door, call it. Call it. Call it. It is important you call it. Call it. Now go to your door as you're hearing the sound of my voice. It could be your bedroom door. Open it and say now, very loud. Say, you gate of finances that will not open. As I open this gate physically, as I open this door, let gates in the realms of the spirit shift for finances to come. You may be battling with sickness and disease. Hold that gate. Say, you gate that have shut yourself to healing and miracles. As I open this door this second time, now let the healing power of God flow into my life in Jesus' name. You are believing God for marital settlement. Grab that door. Begin to declare, you door to my marital settlement that I have refused to open. As I open you now, answer in the name of Jesus. Thank you, Father. Now I pray for God to give you 3 major miracles of open doors today. And don't forget, later today we'll be having the vigil. Now, for those of you who live at Isheri Idimu Pipeline, Ikotu, Igondo, there will be a bus drive. Call Sister Mena on this number. As you call her, she will be moving. 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Our church buses will be moving from Ibaja, bringing people to Egbeda Church, and then some from Idemo, Isheri. Now, these two buses move exactly 8 o'clock. So, write their number right now to join the free bus ride. 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All right, we begin to conclude. I want to give my life to Jesus, Pastor Anthony. I need salvation. Call on God right now. Say, Jesus, save me. I want to be your child. Give me eternal life. I need my sins to be forgiven. Wash me, cleanse me from the crown of my head to the sole of my feet. In Jesus' name, amen. Don't forget that tonight is the vigil. The address is number 11 Awori Street, Lake Balaji Bus Stop, Sovereign World Church. I say one more time, Sovereign World Church. Number 11 Awori Street, Lake Balaji Bus Stop, Egbeda. I repeat for the last time, Sovereign World Church, number 11 Awori Street, Lake Balaji Bus Stop, Egbeda. God bless you. See you tonight. Don't forget the first 300 people coming. I'm going to give you the prophetic mantle. I will instruct you what to do for your gate. As Elisha struck River Jordan and it parted, your gate must open. It takes the third impartation for the gate that leaded to the city to allow Peter in. You will enter into your city in Jesus' name.
4: 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The Apostle of Recovery, Dr. Anthony Oku, will personally take them to the prayer mountain of recovery, and your prayers will be answered. 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Jesus is Lord.
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0: Orí àpáta ni mo
1: máa. On the rock is where I will be.
0: Ẹ̀mí Olúwa wípé.
1: The spirit of the Lord says.
0: Lónìí ọjọ́ Friday.
1: Today being Friday.
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0: wash your embattle. 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What lead us your own? 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But you want to buy your just one go grab a sum. You are never about authority. 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A couple of yes, you are a friend. 35 years. What's your name? I mean, I will listen to a friend. 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Lower. I will let you go to the college. I family what was see Mushe. Lock on your Friday 29, Saturday 30, at the Sunday 31st of May. What at the Adua Messalaro? Well, you mess my shallow dojumo? Or what will leave my Jamata Molon and Nobo? Think that you will leave. 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Opposite Coca Cola, or you go letting it. 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I should you go to Yamatu, or Loria Tolu, and woman, it's Yano.
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3: O need the sayanu. You need a miracle. Tanpe ni sayanu last minute.
4: You call last minute miracle.
3: O need restoration miracle.
4: O need yanu dakpada.
3: Dakpada.
4: Restoration.
3: To le danko pada.
4: Restore things.
3: Iyanu ka to le rescue awon
4: Israelite. A miracle that can rescue Israelite.
3: Lord of my Egypt.
4: From the Egyptians.
3: O need ki yanu sele.
4: Is that something must happen?
3: Here o ba won.
4: That we pray to them.
3: Don't dek pe won.
4: That they make them come.
3: Kile fe.
4: That what do you want?
3: Won de ko gogo go.
4: And they gave us that go to them.
3: Olorun ti ni won ni lo lo
4: fo. God has said do not go empty
3: handed. The miracle.
4: So only the yanu.
3: Only the yanu.
4: You need the miracle, sir.
3: Alone,
4: God knows.
3: Oluwa ni na ni lo lo
4: fi. Amen.
3: Idi akoko to fi ni lo yanu.
4: That's why you need miracle.
3: Oni lati mu iye meji awon eyan kuro.
4: To remove people's doubt.
3: Sori won ti gbo to ti so.
4: I have been hearing you say
3: lati bere odun.
4: Since the beginning of the year.
3: Eri nbo.
4: That's when it's coming. That's when it's coming.
3: Eri nbo. Eri nbo.
4: That's when it's coming.
3: See now.
4: Do you see?
3: What the bira won.
4: They are still asking
3: the job. Ijowo le ri ara
4: le. When that testimony comes now.
3: Sir. Awon iya mo fowo
4: people will be tapping
3: their ara le to tin gba
4: duwa. See your brother is praying.
3: Ara ro lo nji.
4: Every morning wake up.
3: Ororu lo
4: nji. Every night is there.
3: Ari ami.
4: No sign.
3: Now God always put the best at the
4: last. Allah ma go to that you see kayin.
3: Ojo ikore ni.
4: This is a job.
3: Ojo ikore ni.
4: That we bring happiness.
3: Gbogbo ti o wori oke.
4: Ojo that the best
3: of all. Lati January.
4: From January.
3: See now.
4: Today.
3: Mo gbudo wele.
4: They need to be there.
3: Ori ipade ayo kan.
4: Call this one program.
3: Olose tete
4: gbe. It's up to this lady.
3: Thousands of
4: it. Egbegberu awe.
3: Ta le so tan
4: bi. That cannot finish
3: there. Mo ran session.
4: I said to you,
3: Ogbogbo,
4: everything.
3: Don't you echo Orisha?
4: You also have a team.
3: Say Orisha.
4: Now you are not able to.
3: Oh, yeah, Lord, Orisha.
4: Amen. Amen.
3: Lord, Orisha.
4: Amen.
3: Lord, Orisha.
4: Amen.
3: Lord, Orisha.
4: Amen.
3: Lord, Orisha.
4: Amen.
3: And one week, Badiba.
4: The message that comes from that
3: time. Toro, God, Orisha.
4: That I think I'm not
3: going to. Baba, be blessed.
4: Amen. Don't give up to you.
3: Ogbogbo, enter, Bama.
4: Invite everyone you know.
3: edikeji
4: second reason
3: of godo di yan
4: why must have miracle
3: iyanu lo file dawon yan lo
4: it is miracle that answers people
3: any ti o ba gbo
4: if they are not wise
3: lo nja sagba
4: you will be fighting that time
3: lo nja for respect
4: you will be fighting to get respect
3: o ti won fi dawon yan lo
4: what do you to answer people
3: at ibugbe insult
4: in the place of insult
3: only resort
4: is to show them the
3: well people think less of you
4: tell your bible go together you
3: when your god show up
4: turn about father home
3: they rate you by themselves
4: what could our number get
3: ayas
4: this miracle cannot be doubted.
3: If I
4: say, even though don't believe this,
3: Abaniki Solon,
4: if he says, no God has
3: seen it,
4: what of this miracle we have seen,
3: we
4: cannot doubt it.
3: The
4: Bible says,
3: when Jesus
4: was
3: in Soji,
4: the
3: people say,
4: after the Lazarus was
3: on the road, thousands
4: of people came to that
3: place. Not
4: even because of Jesus
3: again.
4: They were to see that Lazarus.
3: And it's your
4: that was not to be
3: there. Testimony of come and see.
4: Eri ewa wo.
3: Ogbe pari
4: odi.
3: Ile ewa wo.
4: That house of come and see.
3: O ma ko. Moto wa wo.
4: That car of come and see.
3: O ma ni.
4: Gbogbo
3: eyan. Ero giriri.
4: Please rush.
3: Lo sori Facebook
4: wa. Facebook now.
3: And serve fake page.
4: Avoid those fake pages.
3: And serve fake page.
4: Avoid those fake pages.
3: One post the picture me.
4: They post my picture.
3: Egbegberun eyan lo dem
4: follow
3: won.
4: Odo
3: tiwa
4: in our place
3: is a life program.
4: We do the life
3: program. E mari ta go me fight daji batilu.
4: What is the 6 ahead?
3: Ati wa life.
4: You is just life
3: velo ti le connect.
4: That's how you can connect with us.
3: O se te share.
4: You will begin share it.
3: That is a life for 6
4: ahead. We are doing that life program.
3: So if batil program ba bere.
4: So by that program starts.
3: La go me jola.
4: By 8.
3: Abi me san.
4: Or by 9.
3: O le connect.
4: You can connect with
3: it. Don't follow fake page.
4: Man, that one fake page.
3: E me koni mo chat.
4: I am not the one chatting your WhatsApp.
3: Sir, you tell me one go go be that in the door.
4: Anywhere you are, I can get to the mountain.
3: Abuja lower.
4: Are you in Abuja?
3: Benin lower.
4: Oh, yeah, Benin.
3: Port Harcourt. Eko.
4: Then Lagos.
3: Abeokuta.
4: Abeokuta.
3: Sagamu.
4: Sagamu.
3: Gbogbo ilu.
4: All blessings.
3: Gbogbo yara ijebu ode.
4: God have been ijebu ode also.
3: Ti awon isele abami ati eri abani.
4: That witness great occurrence.
3: To soju yi. Ne ma joko sile.
4: Don't think
3: at all. Eya are Eko.
4: Lagos.
3: Tegu abami eri.
4: You had great testimonies.
3: Lodo Tuesday.
4: On Tuesday,
3: I'm a joko sile. Eskisa, money malara.
4: I have the feeling.
3: Oh my God!
4: Let me be more.
3: I want you to dideri.
4: Don't let that be reason for.
3: Mama dideri.
4: Yes, yes.
3: Tori bitati ma beresele.
4: God will start work today
3: to bring back what lost.
4: Nikai moto sonu padawa.
3: We need to fight a battle.
4: I know God tell Google.
3: There is a matter of back to sender.
4: Orodi dark padawa.
3: Ororo alai loma jade.
4: Tonight it will be launched.
3: Sorry. I'm out to say recovery.
4: God, I'm going to do the recovery
3: to cross
4: also.
3: Over.
4: At the cross
3: London
4: over.
3: Saturday.
4: On Saturday.
3: So back to send an elaborate silo.
4: We're starting the back to send an
3: elaborate
4: silo. From this very night.
3: More than a provision for near 70,000.
4: I have provision for 70,000 souls
3: only. Oh, man, no woman to.
4: Because the judge was not
3: there. Why, Bogbon?
4: By all means.
3: Jack Pade.
4: Let us meet.
3: Me Ashegi.
4: And Ashegi.
3: Me Eni.
4: Today.
3: Any cannibal on Jebe.
4: Where is that?
3: To about the world.
4: When you get the world, sir.
3: In temple at the
4: court. Don't come from Lagos.
3: Et bata mato yamakwari.
4: You hear those back to
3: Orioke Ogo,
4: Orioke Ogo,
3: Orioke Ogo,
4: Mountain of Glory,
3: Orioke Ogo,
4: Orioke Ogo,
3: Eyi ti en bo,
4: you that are coming,
3: Latono Sogbo
4: Akwa, from Osogbo,
3: Ewo Moto Ibadan,
4: God the man goes to Ibadan,
3: Ebole,
4: you we are light,
3: Iwaju Coca-Cola,
4: Iwaju Coca-Cola,
3: E cross other side,
4: just cross other side,
3: Eti wa Orioke Ogo,
4: you are the mountain already,
3: O tiri o biti biti awe ya,
4: crowd,
3: ti won ya wole,
4: coming in there,
3: Oga,
4: my brother,
3: Benyan Basetan,
4: when you are ready,
3: Lati gba eto e pada,
4: to receive your
3: rule, you will get Ogun,
4: you will fight,
3: O Senator Nwole Alag,
4: Let's
3: look at them.
4: Be
3: on safe, go, go,
4: go.
3: Unless you are just a man to fight,
4: but unless you are
3: just a man to fight, unless you are
4: just a man to fight, unless you are just a man to
3: fight, unless you are
4: just a man to fight, unless
3: you are just a man to fight,
4: unless you are just a man to fight,
3: unless you are just a man to fight,
4: unless you are just a man to fight, unless you are just a man to fight, unless you are just a man to fight, unless you are just a man to fight, unless you are just a man to fight, unless you are just a man to fight, unless you are just a man to fight, unless you are just a man to fight, unless you are just a man to fight, unless you are just a man to fight, unless you are just a man to fight, unless you are just a man to fight, unless you are just a man to fight, unless you are just a man to fight, unless you are just a man to fight, unless you are just a man to fight, unless you are just a man to fight, unless you are just a man to fight, unless you are just a man to fight, unless you are just a man to fight, unless you are just a man to fight, unless you are just a man to fight, unless you are just a man to fight, unless you are just a man to fight, unless you are just a man to fight, unless you are just a man to fight, unless you are just a man to fight, unless you are just a man to fight, unless you are just a man to fight, unless you are just a man to fight, un
3: As you get to the mountain, Koko Yakpata,
4: go down that road.
3: Patani,
4: God is the rocky
3: Koko
4: place.
3: Yika,
4: go down the road.
3: Mejila,
4: 5 times.
3: And the Kakobodo dead of
4: you.
3: Thomas Sonic,
4: what you saying is,
3: a Tommy January,
4: my brother be from January.
3: Mogba,
4: I take them back.
3: A Tommy February, Mogba,
4: I take them back.
3: See March,
4: in that of March,
3: Mogba,
4: I take them back.
3: See April,
4: that of April,
3: Mogba,
4: I take them back.
3: Oh, say Sonny, yeah.
4: You say it on and on.
3: Where also Kajilama,
4: you get to
3: December. My God.
4: Thank you, Jesus.
3: Oh, my so testimony. Oh, my say, oh, yeah, nowhere. Mogba.
4: What
3: do you
4: with the wind?
3: So come on back.
4: I take that back.
3: So come on back.
4: I take that back.
3: On top of your big balloon.
4: I take that back.
3: On top of your leg balloon.
4: I take that back.
3: On top of your big balloon.
4: I take that back.
3: On top of your rodi balloon.
4: I take that back.
3: On top of your magic
4: balloon. I take that back.
3: I now decree you are restored. You are

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3: Are you serious?
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1: So my people, this is not Jordan Drive, now they listen to, so we'll get better information. We won't give you no move an inch, but if you don't say one move, move.
3: Gbogbo nkan ijoba duro pelu adua of breaking protocol. 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They will break protocols.
4: Ori yanu.
5: So
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4: Ni first time.
5: In verse 10.
4: Ibi ti won ka lo.
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4: 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Yes.
5: 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Won ni sisin.
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4: Mo ran.
5: Si Farao. 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
4: Hallelujah. Thank you Jesus. Oh, now nah, that's verse 7.
5: From that verse 7.
4: O ni mo ti ri iponju.
5: I have seen the affliction.
4: Mo ti ri wahala.
5: I have seen their problems.
4: Mo gbo bo se ba won
5: ja. I hear them
4: calling
5: me. Verse 10.
4: O ni mo fe lo gba won.
5: I want to go and
4: mo se.
5: What is?
4: Mo ran lo.
5: I'm sending you.
4: Don gbe mi lo ni eh.
5: That's what is sending me.
4: Eni Ola Otula.
5: That project there.
4: Lori oke ogo.
5: At the mountain.
4: Ati komisa o.
5: I have been filled, sir. Filled to overflow.
4: E gebe du sir.
5: Filled to overflow.
4: Aye gede beru ji adabalu abi Oluwa ni mo ran e lo.
5: The Lord has sent you.
4: O ni won ti eto isuna awon kan.
5: The Lord has sent finances.
4: Mo ran e lo
5: si. I'm sending you to open it.
4: Won ti ti ilera awon kan.
5: The Lord has people's health.
4: Mo fe ko lo si.
5: From that school and open it.
4: Won ti ile omo awon kan.
5: The Lord has people's room.
4: Won ti ti alaafia
5: awon kan. The Lord has people's good
4: health. Connection awon kan won ti. Won ti ti office awon kan. Awon kan gbo mi.
5: Some are hearing me.
4: Certificate won.
5: Their certificate.
4: O ti di paper.
5: Has come out
4: there. Won ofisi seri.
5: They cannot work with
4: you. Iru awon yen.
5: Those ones.
4: Photocopy.
5: They need the photocopy.
4: Certificate.
5: Of their certificate.
4: Emu ba mi lori.
5: Bring it to the mountain.
4: Passport yeah.
5: Your passport.
4: Hey.
5: Oh my God.
4: Eto kan fi se ni pe.
5: Why you are using it for now?
4: Ba ba o pa kan.
5: It's open bank account.
4: And where's your ID card?
5: Your same ID card.
4: Only money passport.
5: I have passport.
4: Titi ti o fi expire.
5: Titi ti expire.
4: Ayaga badu abeli esa jaya. Hey, visa ugori eri.
3: You never see visa of it.
4: Kofi travel.
3: You never travel with it.
4: Hello, me gan ti egba visa.
3: Some people have visa.
4: Kotoro wola.
3: No money for that.
4: Hey, come on, sell it like
3: you. You can't sell it.
4: Hello, me egba shop.
3: Some have shop.
4: Korowo store.
3: No money to stock it.
4: Hello, me stock
3: it. Some stock it.
4: Ero yabe.
3: But nobody patronize.
4: No one miss it.
3: I have sent
4: any. Any pay.
3: You just don't have that money.
4: Pay new experience.
3: And your friend has not received miracle.
4: Oluwa lo ona miss
3: it. Did not just send it to
4: me. Ninu ama Israeli.
3: And in Israel.
4: I want only a single member.
3: Yeah, I don't have religion.
4: I want to come, but I want pastor.
3: So because
4: of the pastor,
3: all of them are trapped in it.
4: I didn't walk perfect to anyone in work.
3: I'm going to come and say that.
4: Oh, okay, go, yeah.
3: Bad thing of glory is
4: not to be there. King Badua,
3: I feel like praying for
4: you.
3: I feel like praying for
4: you. Diwa yanu.
3: Every injustice of
4: me. See, I hear and la
3: koja. In
4: your life.
3: Koja
4: de.
3: Hey, man.
6: Wa wo Jesu loju ise o ma sise agbara nipase wo ni samojo baba ori oge o
0: 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I mean, I want to listen to Fred Baru. No, you want to your corner, lower. I will let you go to the Balaja to pay. I family will see Mushe. Lock on your Friday 29, Saturday 30, at the Sunday 31st of May. What at the end? What mess? Salado. Well, you mess my shallow dojumo. Or what will leave my Jamata Molon and Minobo? Big but you will leave. Sam, would you have my authority? Wow, my sorrow, Shay. Latibado, Babi, Melio Shoe. I said, you're any amapo. Opposite Coca Cola. Or you go let ding it. Oh, don't let my just.
4: My good thought and my good plan must come to pass in the name of Jesus. Yes, Oluwa. Egbadua keji.
3: Pray about you.
4: Oluwa ba mi sai ogun idile to fe so mi da lai mo si.
3: Lord, conquer that house of battle that to make me competent.
4: Ogun ati egun idile.
3: House of battle and spirit.
4: To fe so mi di alai mo si.
3: That to make me competent.
4: To fe so mi di ope.
3: That to make me like a novice.
4: Ogun dabi mo se da.
3: That want to make me like the others.
4: Ninu iran mi.
3: Imagination.
4: E ba nse wole.
3: Can completely.
4: Ari wo re ko lo. Baba me mi. Aya gabale badua. Oh, good, you let the best of it alive, Monsieur.

0: I commune with the Lord.
1: Anything that ja,
0: he that's got ja.
1: Bogbo eyin ti aseyori die wo fun.
0: You that sometimes has become a taboo.
1: Oh, Lord, asegun fun.
0: Hey, man, you see victory today.
1: Really, mo
0: see victory today.
1: Asegun fun.
0: Hey, man.
1: Don't forget, last 3 days of the month,
0: 29, 30, 31. We are going to be at the mountain of
1: God
0: this very month.
1: If
0: we are there already, people have been coming.
1: Make sure you join.
0: Make sure you join them.
1: Oh, lady.
0: Hey, man, you have testimony.
1: Now, Bobo, I want to read to back, but I want to survive.
0: I need testimony here, we give here.
1: Need to repay one make attempt.
0: If you got the two attempts to
1: take, I do among back.
0: Prayer answers.
1: Send your back, baby.
0: When you texted.
1: Now, Bobo, when it's your Lord of my Dalong, but
0: how do that God be answered?
1: The
0: understanding with us.
1: I do attack baloney.
0: And the steps
1: require co for a seal.
0: Require an offering.
1: Sorry, in Tolong Senia Coco.
0: What God is doing at this time?
1: Embalo Yeloliman.
0: All those that have the
1: you wanna fiore red.
0: You do give your offering.
1: Few one pie.
0: Use it on
1: you are a relative.
0: As a partaker,
1: or what the shift
0: has
1: been
0: open for you.
1: So, but what about the other learning?
0: God, I give up his name.
1: Or, come on, well, Yara, do
0: our names are going to do more prayer. Because,
1: that's your law.
0: From tomorrow,
1: you know, Yara, do our matter.
0: I'll be in the prayer room.
1: A full many account number to phone.
0: The account today, Unity Bank, Unity Bank 0032393701. 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Ojo Sam Omoloju Jesu is the name of that account. 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
1: Be Oluwa sem beti emi
0: ewa. 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
1: you. O jere adua.
0: Then you benefit from prayers.
1: Ogun aye oni de
0: do. That will not stop you.
1: Wa lo waju.
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1: Wo moto de woro.
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0: Nigeria, I do a nyagba loruko Jesu. 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They are living in poverty in the United States of Emirates. 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Why, for soon the year you told the Balin Richie, oh, the man suffer a funeral. Why they suffer a funeral? Oh, they did that. 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All those things is a normal thing. It is part of the process. Allah don't deal with any. 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Church, you go crumble. 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But pastor, tell you, tell us, it's okay. 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
0: What that was in you, not to be... 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
1: say they will see your ending
0: kale ba do shuda Oluwa wi pe so fa we.
1: Let us tell these people.
0: Come and send the testimony
1: to
0: WhatsApp.
1: Send them to be sending their testimony to the WhatsApp.
0: Mori si agbara
1: la. I can see the great power of God.
0: Don't sell elu.
1: That is working.
0: Distance is not barrier.
1: We go to Naki Shegbedeke.
0: Oro oro re.
1: He said what is word.
0: Oro re bu wa la.
1: And then his word he says.
0: Psalm 19 wi pe.
1: Psalm 19 says.
0: Go si ohun kan.
1: There is no voice.
0: Tabi edeke.
1: On language.
0: Ibi da di gboro.
1: Iru
0: won la gbogbo
1: aye. Your voice pass through the universe.
0: Ni oruko Jehovah.
1: The name of Jehovah.
0: Ori re o le takwa.
1: Your head will not break his prayer.
0: Ah, nigba ti awon eyan ba nfi eri won ranje.
1: The people are sending their testimony.
0: Iwo na ma gbo testimony.
1: You too you hear testimony.
0: Awon to ti se.
1: Of those that has happened.
2: Praise the Lord.
0: O
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1: your prayer is answered already
0: mo ladua re ti
1: gba your prayer is answered amen
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1: tonight
0: oh my wife
1: you get a sacrifice
0: don't need to
1: that is meaningful
0: bible week
1: and the bible says
0: Psalm 20 eba me ka why rubo
1: get a sacrifice
0: ti mi si ba wa fun sori leyin adua
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0: leyin isure
1: after blessing
0: rubo adua yi
1: make sure you do that
0: afi to ba gbo program
1: unless you do not yet
0: activate sure yi
1: activate this blessing
0: sori Psalm 20 ti aba sure fun
1: be blessed for you
0: fi rubo re
1: ki oluwa ki o gbo ohun re
0: ki oluwa ko gbo ohun re
1: bi ojo iponju
0: ehe
1: oruko olorun jacob
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1: ki o dabobo
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1: ki o ran ki o ki o ran iranlowo si o lati bi mimo wa
0: lati bi mimo
1: o si ti o leyin
0: o ti o leyin
1: lati si oni
0: lati si oni
1: ki o ran ti ebo re re gogo
0: ki lo ni ko ran ti
1: ki o ran ti ebo re re
0: gogo o ran ti ebo den
1: ki o si gba ebo sisun re
0: ko gba ebo sisun den
1: ki o fi fun o gege bi tinu re
0: ko to le fi fun o gege bi tinu e
1: before I can release you akoko
0: ki lo lo ma akoko ran ti
1: aro
0: ti o re ebo e
1: remember your sacrifice
0: God want to grant you your heart desire
1: olorun fe fun
0: ni e has spoken
1: o ti soro
0: in this spirit of his son through his children. So you need to sow this sacrifice no matter how small it is. Make sure you connect to this prophecy. If you are spiritually minded, you will know what is happening now. You will know what is happening. If I
1: miss anything in the name of God, may I not witness
0: today.
1: Everything I do, let
0: it be destroyed.
1: I am posting it.
0: Send the message, dear.
1: Send your message.
0: Baba, nigba te gba du akọ bayi lo luwa.
1: So when you pray, this was what happened.
0: Come and dig come me to nbo lo.
1: So that it's not in that what is coming.
0: Bogo eyin.
1: All of you.
0: Te ma so 2000 naira.
1: I am going to pay that 2000.
0: Eno phone yin soke.
1: Raise up your phone.
0: Unti ba fi pari ere.
1: This is how we.
0: What 2000 naira?
1: Get that 2000.
0: Fi se rubo.
1: Use it as sacrifice.
0: Isure ilale
1: ta. On this blessing today.
0: O fori ko isure to lagba.
1: Ba
0: de Jesus ni ale ola ba kan na.
1: Pelu Jesus tomorrow night.
0: Gbara bayi.
1: With powerful prayer like this.
0: E gbo mi sa.
1: Listen.
0: To ba n fele yi to fi sustain are lalale.
1: Using this to sustain yourself every
0: day. 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So ra wa sakala yin o to be.
1: Don't even dream the
0: day. 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
1: all of you,
0: so
1: you
0: all
1: make you to
0: you hear. Want to
1: use your own sacrifice.
0: I want
1: testimony.
0: I want to know what you go down to say.
1: Only
0: I want you all to learn of only by CD.
1: Be
0: what you go on already.
1: See,
0: I want to see
1: you.
0: One
1: law. You
0: too. The
1: way you do it.
0: Tonight. Wag balletta.
1: You receive a letter.
0: Only Omag balletta. Only see how you are.
1: Amen.
0: Pastor, everybody, I can do this.
2: Account number. Ecobank.
1: Ecobank.
2: Ecobank.
1: Ecobank.
2: 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Recreational Apostolic Most Glorious Church.
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2: 0700 66 50 50 70 70 79 79 41 44 0809 0809 66 50 50 44 0809 0809 66 50 44 0809 0809 66 50 44 0709 0709 41 44 0709 41 44 0709 41 44 0709 41 44 0709 41 44 0709 41 44 0709 41 44 0709 41 44 0709 41 44 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

0: Hallelujah! Hallelujah! Hey, yes, logo. On any Friday.
1: Today's Friday.
0: On the day of your agbara.
1: It's the day of powers.
0: Anywhere
1: you may be.
0: And you take that boy.
1: Don't forget that belief.
0: In the
1: minister of authority.
0: Every day.
1: Please rest your
0: head. Let's glorify
1: the great God.
0: Oh, Lord, man.
1: The Almighty.
0: Jehovah.
1: That you have mercy. Let exalt you.
0: Christ Jesus
1: to Christ Jesus who died.
0: Victorious.
1: For our sins. Let's praise him today.
0: But only weekend.
1: That we stand another weekend.
0: Hey, Oluwa,
1: oh, go, go, go, go, go, bow before him.
0: So,
1: say, I thank you, Lord.
0: But to die, me,
1: the one that spared my life.
0: I'm
1: not among the dead. I'm among the living. Hallelujah. I pray. Because I have to glorify God.
0: Oh, go.
1: That glory of
0: Christ.
1: Hey, sorry, happen unto you.
0: Oh, in the name of Jesus,
1: this hands from today.
0: Makorila,
1: say every
0: devourer,
1: every day
0: in
1: my head, every mark of no prosperity
0: in
1: my head,
0: Running
1: to make me shut
0: yet.
1: Meet that on the way.
0: Reward.
2: Ogun to ti wole ti di o.
3: Ogun to ti wole ti di o.
2: Ogun to ti wole ti di o.
3: Ogun to ti wole ti di o.
2: Ogun to ti wole ti di o.
3: Ogun to ti wole ti di o.
2: Ogun to ti wole ti di o.
3: Ogun to ti wole ti di o.
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3: Ogun to ti wole ti di o.
2: Ogun to ti wole ti di o.
3: Ogun to ti wole ti di o.
2: Ogun to ti wole ti di o.
3: Ogun to ti wole ti di o.
2: Ogun to ti wole ti di o.
3: Ogun to ti wole ti di o.
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0: set free. 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
1: I'm not saying, I'm not saying, I'm not saying, I'm not saying, I'm not saying, I'm not saying, I'm not saying, I'm not saying, I'm not saying, I'm not saying, I'm not saying, I'm not saying, I'm not saying, I'm not saying, I'm not saying, I'm not saying, I'm not saying, I'm not saying, I'm not saying, I'm not saying, I'm not saying, I'm not saying, I'm not saying, I'm not saying, I'm not saying, I'm not saying, I'm not saying, I'm not saying, I'm not saying, I'm not saying, I'm not saying, I'm not saying, I'm not saying, I'm not saying, I'm not saying, I'm not saying, I'm not saying, I'm not saying, I'm not saying, I'm not saying, I'm not saying, I'm not saying, I'm not saying, I'm not saying, I'm not saying, I'm not saying, I'm not saying, I'm not saying, I'm not saying, I'm not saying, I'm not saying, I'm not saying, I'm not saying, I'm not saying,

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0: Last 2 Sundays, mo watch on although mo tete lo, but mo make sure pe mo gba ororo tin to lo. 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
0: Ogun tan ni to ba de siyan.
1: Number 10 say what's it come?
0: Beyan ki bo lowo.
1: You can never escape it again.
0: To ti ja awon kan le wa.
1: That first time by home before.
0: Ogun kunero.
1: That battle with that solution.
0: To ti ja awon kan nu
1: ti mo. That first time among those I know.
0: Si won ni ki eyan I bo lowo.
1: That nobody ever escape.
0: I satan ni ki bo.
1: That sickness that says in challenge.
0: I se won le
1: laye. That completely my life.
0: E gbariwa ni
1: kan. You hear somebody shout that prayer.
0: Yeah.
1: That person that covenanted with their life
0: on lo marayin
1: that they must see my end.
0: One leg be me.
1: Oh, I swallow them.
0: Oh, to mu ipenu
1: lese. Before they complete their plan,
0: I want to do it yourself.
1: You don't jump in this kind of prayer.
0: Share.
1: Invite everyone you know.
0: I want to ipenu let me Lord.
1: That the table of God.
0: Where I want marayin
1: that they must see my end.
0: One leg be me.
1: Holy Ghost.
0: To mu ipenu
1: lese. Before they complete their plan.
0: One ki oto di pe owo Goliath kada fi.
1: Before Goliath to fight David at all.
0: Hey, okuta ti ba.
1: Met him. Let them swallow them.
0: Of I could back.
1: Let all of them smack them.
0: I want to open it below me, Lord.
1: Let them go over me.
0: He want to move it.
1: He wants to be the plan.
0: I
1: do. I want to
0: be
1: the plan. I want to be the plan. I want to be the plan. I want to be the plan. I want to be the plan. I want to be the plan. I want to be the plan. I want to be the plan. I want to be the plan. I want to be the plan. I want to be the plan. I want to be the plan. I want to be the plan. I want to be the plan. I want to be the plan. I want to be the plan. I want to be the plan. I want to be the plan. I want to be the plan. I want to be the plan. I want to be the plan. I want to be the plan. I want to be the plan. I want to be the plan. I want to be the plan. I want to be the plan. I want to be the plan. I want to be the plan. I want to be the plan. I want to be the plan. I want to be the plan. I want to be the plan. I want to be the plan. I want to be the plan. I want to be the plan. I want to be the plan. I want to be the plan. I want to be the plan. I want to be the plan. I want to be the plan. I want to be the plan. I want to be the plan. I want to be the plan. I want to be the plan. I want to be the plan. I want to be the plan. I want to be the plan. I want to be the plan

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0: il l'écoute pas fi adabit ti
1: mo ni dans le chapitre exceptionnel
0: à nous si
1: mais si on peut
0: à wo lore anakan wa
1: there are some yesterday parce
0: qu'on fait lu e bi eru
1: they want to use your slave
0: to fait jajabo
1: when you want to escape them
0: wa gbe adabi jan
1: they will not use that clause over
0: you akunrin mi nbe
1: there are some men
0: abi adabi obirin na wa
1: they are under the clause of
0: ya le masa
1: oh my
0: ti da seru mo won
1: lowo he has got that way
0: hello mi nbe obirin ni
1: some people they are with
0: abi adabi okunrin
1: I down that the except
0: Oluwa si ilekun na
1: open that door
0: so fi adabi
1: that the shop is closed
0: eyin omo egba
1: to the prayer
0: awon obi e ti o mo condition
1: to your prayer that don't your prayer condition
0: boy o ni boy o ni
1: whether you have or not
0: awon se fe je won
1: all the news they want to benefit
0: by
1: of you
0: force.
1: By all
0: ni gba to ori se
1: awon you cannot do
0: Oluwa adabi
1: le olo that close over you
0: egba dua
1: please pray
0: son ni omo fe to lo
1: that presentation never that get to marry
0: adabi o
1: they may use that
0: shop close ilekun
1: boy so shut the door against you
0: oh my lord
1: you will be better to pray
0: that
1: God is a
0: close.
1: You will shout.
0: Oh,
1: my God, put it to the
0: fan.
1: What would it be?

0: I go back again.
1: You need the Lord.
0: I will not be a yesterday.
1: Long.
0: One year, two, five.

0: Thank you for
1: thank you, Jesus.
0: And your Lord,
1: you have to elevate me.
0: Quickly
1: elevate me by help. Before shame overcome me. Before
0: God,
1: you say,
0: reception now.
1: That my God cannot save me.
0: Before God,
1: my God,
0: Lord,
1: arise,
0: arise,
1: arise.

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0: 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There is power on this mountain. I can testify, and there is no day I call on the God of authority that God disappointed me. Praise the Lord.
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0: Amen. 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
1: in the name of Jesus.
0: Amen.
1: Jesus name.
0: Amen.
1: Come for an utori ogun.
0: Thank you nothing for your glory.
1: He pays.
0: Your fortune is kind for mercy.
1: Send us food.
0: Your destiny is kind for mercy.
1: Alan Leo.
0: When they have been oppressed.
1: So in the cell.
0: You are what between oppressed.
1: Oh God, yes.
0: My brother, lift your legs.
1: Why am I late?
0: My battle is torn.
1: I know by myself.
0: Oh, mercy, come kind.
1: Oh, good dear. I know about for
0: me. Everybody that has got this people
1: right. I am a son. That will
0: roll. We every that blessing.
1: Why am I late?
0: My life battle is torn.
1: I know by myself.
0: Oh, mercy, come kind for me.
1: That's what
0: you'll be

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0: Look at the hand of God. Open the doors. Open the doors. Open the wound. Drink your peace. Hallelujah. 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Hallelujah. Master, keep you going again.
1: Put it.
0: Where did that be closed? Bless your Buddha. Bless your Buddha.
1: I'm
0: not going to be able to do that. I'm not going to be able to do that. I'm not going to be able to do that. I'm not going to be able to do that. I'm not going to be able to do that. I'm not going to be able to do that. I'm not going to be able to do that. I'm not going to be able to do that. I'm not going to be able to do that. I'm not going to be able to do that. I'm not going to be able to do that. I'm not going to be able to do that. I'm not going to be able to do that. I'm not going to be able to do that. I'm not going to be able to do that. I'm not going to be able to do that. I'm not going to be able to do that. I'm not going to be able to do that. I'm not going to be able to do that. I'm not going to be able to do that. I'm not going to be able to do that. I'm not going to be able to do that. I'm not going to be able to do that. I'm not going to be able to do that. I'm not going to be able to do that. I'm not going to be able to do that. I'm not going to be able to do that. I'm not going to be able to do that. I'm not going to be able to do that. I'm not going to be able to do that. I'm not going to be able to do that. I'

Praise the Lord. My name's Lord Toba Stephen. From Abuja here. I'm listening to our daddy on the 6th of October. I was last month, I was in the church. Daddy was on Sunday. I was in the church. I saw him. I was just glad within me. I was sitting somewhere there. I was just glad. Though things have been hard, work is not steady. I'm a contractor, but things have been hard. But when seeing him on Sunday, there was a time he was sharing the oil. I came out, I took oil, he touched me, I prayed, I left here. Things I'm be hoping for before then. The second day, which is on Monday, Paul started coming in. Today I'm talking to you, call for contrast here and there. Started coming in. I'm just here to say, God, I want to return all the glory to God. And I want to pray that God Almighty will continue to be with him, strengthen him, take him higher. That's

0: 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And we let you go to Tibalaja to pay. A family will see Mushe. Lock on your Friday 29, Saturday 30, at the Sunday 31st of May. Wakati and do a mess salaro. But you mess a shallow jojumo. Or what will leave my jabata? 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Samu, you are never your authority. Woma Sora Shay. 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I said, you and Yamabo. 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Or you go let ding it. Go to it, but just so you get far. I see you go to Yamatu. Or Loria to run. Woma, it's Yano.
1: Ori yanu
2: one of I
1: am sent as a prophet.
2: Ne first 10.
1: In verse 10.
2: If it won
1: kalo. Then we read before.
2: Along we pray.
1: God said.
2: But you go.
1: I am mad.
2: Yes.
3: Nitori no. One is sisi.
2: Emose.
3: Emiosi ron.
2: Mora.
3: Sifarao. Diva ki olomu awo in niyomi. Awo mesweli. Lati Egypt jade wa.
1: Hallelujah. Thank you, Jesus.
2: Oh, now, that's verse 7.
1: From that verse 7.
2: Only Motiri Kwanju.
1: I have seen the affliction.
2: Motiri Wala.
1: I have seen the problems.
2: I
1: hear them calling me.
2: Me verse 10.
1: In verse 10.
2: Only Motiri Kwanju.
1: I want to grant you.
2: Mose.
1: What is?
2: Mohona Elo.
1: I'm sending you.
2: Don't bring me Loni.
1: That's what is sending
2: me. Eni Ola Otula.
1: That brought you there.
2: Lori Oke Ugo.
1: At the mountain.
2: Ati Komesa
1: Ugo. I have been built, sir. Built overflow.
2: Ege Beduza.
1: Built overflow.
2: Aye Gede Beruji Adabalu Abia.
1: The Lord has sent you.
2: Only what here to soon I want come.
1: The Lord has put finances.
2: More
1: I'm sending you to open it.
2: What it is later I want come.
1: The Lord has put help.
2: More fair call us.
1: From that school and open it.
2: What it is your man want
1: come. The Lord has put room.
2: What it is Allah.
1: The Lord has put good
2: things. Connection I want come. What it
1: is. Eventually,
2: what it is your fish I want come.
1: The office
2: I want come. Bummy.
1: So my hearing
2: certificate you want.
1: Yeah, certificate.
2: What is the paper?
1: Had come out there.
2: Whoa, officials
1: they cannot work with you.
2: You are one year.
1: Those ones.
2: Photo. Copy.
1: They need the photocopy.
2: Certificate.
1: Of their certificate.
2: Bring
1: it to the mountain.
2: Passport, yeah.
1: Your passport.
2: Hey.
1: Oh my God.
2: It took a fish in the
1: place. Why are you saying it for now?
2: I have a bank account.
1: It's open bank account.
2: And where's your ID card?
1: Your same ID card.
2: Only money passport.
1: I have passport.
2: Titi Jofi expire.
1: Titi Jofi expire.
2: Ayaga Badua Belia Sajaya. Visa will go really.
1: You never see visa on it.
2: Coffee travel.
1: You never travel with it.
2: Hello, me got here. But visa.
1: Some people have visa.
2: Kotoro wola.
1: No money for that.
2: Hey, come on, sell it like you.
1: You can't sell it.
2: Hello, me got shop.
1: Some have shop.
2: Korowo store.
1: No money to stock it.
2: Hello, me stock
1: it. Some stock it.
2: Ero yabe.
1: But nobody patronize
2: it. Me see
1: any. I have sent
2: to you. Any pay.
1: You don't have to have
2: money. Pay your experience.
1: And your friend has not received miracle.
2: Olu walo ona me see.
1: The Lord has sent me to you.
2: Me no man surely.
1: And in Israel.
2: I want to only ask you one
1: better.
2: I want to come for our pastor.
1: So
2: man.
1: Because of their pastor.
2: But
1: all of them have dropped in
2: the I reward perfect to anyone in work.
1: I'm going to come and share that.
2: Glory of glory.
1: Mountain of glory is
2: not to be there. King Badua.
1: I feel like praying for
2: you. I feel
1: like praying for
2: you. But boy, do you
1: want every hindrance you're
2: being a year and lack
1: of your life.
2: Go daddy.
1: Hey, man. Look at them.
2: Go daddy.
1: Hey, man.
4: What would Jesus do? Do you share? Oh, my, she share barra. If I say, well, in some of your baba, or you
0: Every witty with you, to yellow look, you wash your embado. Then you wash your embado, cross over. To shukaru, but just so shukefa. Only that's your receipt. If we to sell it, oh, la wobu, balona, bayo ya sibango, go grab a sum, you are never about authority. A korio wash your embado, cross over. To shui, book of remembrance. The way you're thinking, a couple areo. Yes, you are a fair treaty fight. Yeah, what's your name? And now we will listen to Fed Baru. Roju, I want to ya koro, lawa. And we let you go to Tibalaja to pay. A family. I was seeing Mushe. Lock on your Friday 29, Saturday 30, at the Sunday 31st of May. Wakati and do a mess salaro. But you mess a shallow jojumo. Or what will leave my jabata? Wolori and Minobo. Big bats, you will leave. Samu, you are never your authority. Woma Sora Shay. Latibano. Tadi, Melioshu. I said, you and Yamabo. Opposite Coca-Cola. Or you go let ding it. Go to it, but just so you get far. I see you go to Yamatu. Or Lori at Tolu. Woman, I see you.
2: Ekboruko Jesu. 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
1: je. 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
2: O ye ma baje.
5: Be destroyed.
2: Eyin agbara e wole.
5: Be buried.
2: E baje.
5: Be destroyed.
2: E wole.
5: Be buried.
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0: What in this?
1: Even now.
0: But one tongue when it's
1: anything got shame.
0: At Tiega.
1: Anything got reproach.
0: Fear ye, Mila.
1: That my life is experiencing.
0: Love one, love
1: one. Right now.
0: My daddy, Lord.
1: Go.
0: We must sing Badua. It's Idu.
1: Share.
0: Ega.
1: Reproach.
0: Daddy.
1: Disappear.
0: We know. 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
1: Go.
0: We know. Oh, yo.
1: Go.
0: Oluwa lo wi na gbogbo to pe ni tiju ati e ma jade ma jade ma jade tiju ati e gan ma ye gbo afasa taya ale me maga patu asata tiju ati e gan bi na da yes oluwa wa mo so tele si gbogbo to pe ni tiju
1: God's reproach.
0: That is
1: going to.
0: Ele tone dark la koja.
1: The one that passes through.
0: Atele taye mama.
1: As one that knows.
0: Kogbina. Nibito tiriti ju.
1: Where you have experienced shame before.
0: Oh, pada ren.
1: Last year.
0: Nibito tiriti ju.
1: Where you have experienced shame before.
0: Oh, pada logo. Lo logo. Lo logo. Lo logo. Lo logo. Mo so tele si.
1: I prophesy to you.
0: Oju rere.
1: Favor.
0: Ori ofe.
1: Grace.
0: Ati anu.
1: And mercy.
0: Ko cover ti ju.
1: Hey, cover your shame.
0: Oh, deni rima. In the name of Jesus. Egbadu eleke.
1: Prayer number four.
0: Oluwa jo.
1: Lord, I beseech you.
0: Yo mi jade kuo ninu yara ilase yori.
1: Bring me up from that room of no success.
0: I want cancer.
1: From around
0: one lakaka.
1: They are trying.
0: One lagu.
1: They are striving.
0: One osase yori.
1: But they don't succeed.
0: Wa loto get.
1: You say enough is enough.
0: Mo jade.
1: I come out.
0: Kuo ninu yara mosase yori.
1: From that room of no success.
0: Oh my God, yara.
1: You lift your body.
0: Wa loto los.
1: Lift the right.
0: Ninu yara mosase yori.
1: From that room of no success.
0: Mo jade.
1: I come out.
0: Mo jade.
1: I come out today.
0: Mo jade.
1: I come out today.
0: Baba, let me know. 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

0: jade lodi ninu yara mo la se yori oluwa gbe mi jade eyi oluwa gbe mi jade mo ba oluwa soro
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0: gbogbo eyi ti ase yori di ewo fun
1: you that sometimes has become a taboo
0: oh loni asegun fun
1: now we see victory today
0: really mo
1: see victory today
0: asegun fun
1: don't forget
0: last 3 days of the month
1: 29 30 31 we are going to be at the mountain of
0: Joshua
1: this very month
0: ati wa lori oke
1: we are there already
0: awon yan ti de
1: people have been coming
0: make sure you join
1: o
0: leri
1: eh
0: na gbogbo awon eri to ba gbo tawon yan so
1: ba need testimony here people give here
0: ni tori pe won make attempt
1: if you got the two at the 2 days
0: adu amon gba
1: prayer answer
0: yan ba gbegbe
1: se when you texted
0: na gbogbo eni ti olorun ma da lo npata
1: how do that God be answer
0: they
1: understand with us.
0: I do attack baloney.
1: The prayer we pray today.
0: Atik bese.
1: And the steps.
0: O require ko forest.
1: Require an offering.
0: Sorry, intolo unse ni akoko ilowo.
1: What God is doing at this time?
0: Emba lo ye lo le mo.
1: All those that have that. You
0: want to fiore reje.
1: You do give your offering.
0: Fi wa ni pa e.
1: Use it to do.
0: Ilu ore re lati je. Alabapin ninu
1: as a partaker
0: orun ade sifu ora nu so gbogbo to ba de ore leni
1: God that give up his name
0: oruko won wo yara adua
1: their names are going to do more prayer
0: tori pe
1: because
0: lati ola lo
1: from tomorrow
0: inu yara adua ma ti
1: gba adua for prayer room
0: e fun mi ni account number ti phone
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0: Be Oluwa se nbe ti emi e wa.
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0: O jere adua.
1: Then you benefit from prayers.
0: Ogun aye oni de
1: do. God will not stop you.
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1: I will use my
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